0: Say So.
1: Dan and Shay once again at number 23 with Say So. Chris Young is my co-host this week, and last time you were here, we talked about your new album at the time, I Didn't Come Here to Leave. Since then, you've released this deluxe version, three new songs, a couple of which are collaborations.
2: Mm-hmm.
1: One with Breland, who I know, mm-hmm. love Breland, but I don't know Shaylin.
2: Yeah, she's new, somebody that I've written quite a few times with. Same thing with Breland, actually. First of all, I didn't have any collabs on my album prior to doing this deluxe.
1: Right.
2: So there's a song that a buddy of mine wrote called Wedding Band.
1: And I'll get to that in a minute because I love this song.
2: Then obviously one of us with Shaylin, which is the mm-hmm. sort of two sides of a coin of a breakup mm-hmm. relationship thing. I love that song. And then the song with Breland, we actually wrote like 5 years ago.
1: Really?
2: Yeah. And it was like, okay, it's going to be on this album. And it didn't end up on that album. It was like, okay, well, it's going to be on this album. And it didn't end up on that one. And I was like, we're cutting this song because too many people, when I play them this song, they're like, where's this? And mm-hmm. I'm like, maybe I'm just missing it because I'm too close to it. And I played it for everybody in a session, and they were like, oh, hell yeah. Why are you not doing this one?
1: You should mention If You're Lucky.
2: Yeah, it's If You're Lucky is the name of the song. Thank you. But it's just very funny because both of us are very different artistically, but mm-hmm. it just works. And he's such a great singer and such a great guy. So
1: he really is. I like him a lot. And we're talking about Breland, who has a collaboration on the new deluxe version of Chris Young's album, I Didn't Come Here to Leave. It's available right now. As we get back to the countdown, speaking of collaborations, we're 22, Lauren Elena and Chase Matthew, All My Exes.

0: Stella Lefty up 4 to number 21 with Boston. Chris Young is this week's Countdown co-host, and up next is the latest from Low Cash. I know they're friends of yours. Just wondering if you've seen or maybe talked to the guys lately.
1: Yeah, I ran into Chris and Preston not too long ago doing a radio event downtown. I've had those guys open for me on tour. I've actually known Chris longer than I've known Preston, but I knew Chris when I was a teenager. So I've known him for a long time. When he was giving, I'm sure he's going to hate me for this, but when he was giving dance lessons at the Wild Horse.
0: Right, right.
1: When that was a...
0: Right. They were both DJs there, I think.
1: Yeah, but they're both fantastic guys, and I've got quite a bit of history with them. I even did a cruise with them. I did a country cruise with them one time.
0: Yeah, and of course we are talking about Low Cash. They're at number 20, Wrong Hearts.

0: Low cash at number 20, Wrong Hearts. We're counting down the hits with Chris Young. And a bit ago, we were talking about your new Nashville sports bar called Famous Friends. And you had a celebrity opening last week. Among the folks there I saw were Mitchell Tenpenny and his wife, Megan Patrick.
1: Yeah, that was on Monday. And we had a bunch of friends and artists and people come through. Mm-hmm. And Mitchell and his beautiful wife were both there. So it was really cool to see both of them. I didn't know how she'd feel. I was like, I don't know if you want to come to deal with all this stuff, how you're feeling, how you're doing.
0: Well, that's because she is going to have a baby. They are going to have a baby.
1: Technically,
0: she is.
1: Yeah. They are both going to have a baby, but she's the one having a baby.
0: She's the one.
1: Before we annoy one of the female listeners out there.
0: 55% of America before we make them mad. It's just really a great time in their lives.
1: Well, Megan is actually the only reason that me and Mitchell had a number one together.
0: At the end of a bar?
1: Yeah. So we wrote it. He sang a version of it. And then I was hanging out with him, and I was like on the fence of whether or not I was going to ask him or not. And I went up to Megan, and I'm like, I got to ask you a question. Do you think he is going to go for this, or is this going to be annoying if I'm asking him to do this? She was like, go ask him right now.
0: Oh, really? Yeah.
1: So I did. And we were on a rooftop in Nashville, all hanging out. And I know he is over the moon about her being pregnant.
0: About being a dad, yeah.
1: Being a dad. Yeah. And I'm so happy for both of them.
2: Me

my co-host Chris Young and his number one with Mitchell Tenpenny about 5 years ago at the end of a bar. And speaking of bars, we're going to talk more about Chris's new Famous Friends bar in just a little bit. Right now, though, at 19, here's Zach John King, Get to Drinkin'.

0: Zach John King up a couple to number 19, Get to Drinkin'. I'm Lon Helton, and coming up, a new artist who has gotten the attention of my co-host, Chris Young.
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0: This week's Countdown co-host is Chris Young. We are at number 18, Zach Top, South of Sanity.
1: Playing a rodeo in Montana tonight.

0: Sanity. We're counting them down here with my co-host Chris Young, and before we leave him, you wanted to talk about Zach?
1: Yeah, Zach Top, he's just one of those artists. Obviously, I'm a huge fan of his sound. You know, a lot of that's him. We played, I think, one acoustic show together, and it was really funny because he is an insane guitar player. And he was going first, and I was like, oh, this is really cool, because I haven't actually gotten to see him live anywhere. And he starts, and his guitar is massively out of tune. And I'm like, you can see him trying to actively tune it and just talk over it. And just I think Lokesh was on that show, too. But no, he's just such an incredible singer and vocalist. I mean, he's just great.
0: Really, really a great young guy, too. And you're right, what a talent. And we're talking about Zach Top, who was there at 18. As Chris Young and I head on the countdown to 17, it's Luke Bryan, Country, and She Knows It.

0: Luke Bryan up one at number 17, country, and she knows it. Chris Young is along as my co-host this week. And hey, before we get too far, I want to ask you about this because I saw that there was a little excitement for you on a recent flight.
1: Oh yeah, that was not the thing you want to hear. So I was on a smaller plane circling the airport. And I'm like, we should have been on the ground about 30 minutes ago. And about that time, one of the guys turns around and he goes, so our brakes don't work. He's like, we've got an emergency brake that should let us stop, but we've got the longest runway on the airport. And if you look down and you see fire trucks and ambulances, just don't be concerned. We know what's going on.
2: You see fire trucks, don't be concerned.
1: No, they were lined up all the way down the runway.
2: Yeah.
1: They were ready for something to happen. So I was like, it doesn't sound like a brush, because I've had many, many times in my life, unfortunately, where it's been a legitimate brush with y'all doing the posthumous record of me. But it was also not a great feeling. I was very happy to be on the ground.
0: Oh, I would guess

Oh, I can't even imagine that. It has to be just an incredibly scary moment. And along with Chris Young, we are going to get back to the countdown. We're at 16. It's Riley Green, Change My Mind.

0: Hardy, along with Eric Church, Morgan Wallen, and Tim McGraw, they're up one at number 15 with MacArthur. Chris Young is my co-host this week. We've been talking about your new bar and restaurant called Famous Friends here in Nashville, but I want to get to the important stuff here. I want to talk about the menu. First of all, did you have much of a hand in the menu, and what are some of the names of the dishes?
1: We did the dishes.
0: Well, I didn't know what else to call it. unless you have a different name for every burger, I don't know.
1: No, we didn't do a different name for every burger, but it is, I feel bad even calling it this because I love everything that's on the menu, but it's upscale bar food. There's a couple things people won't expect. There's fried olives on there. You don't like salt, obviously. This is not going to be down your speed. Maybe you want one of the chicken salads or a mini corn dog. I don't know.
0: Do I look like a salad guy to you?
1: Well, I can tell you what you're probably going to love. They're like, we want to do this hot dog that's a half-pound hot dog, and it's got Philly cheesesteak toppings on it.
0: Oh, wow. I was hoping you were going to say that it was like a Chicago dog.
1: You can famous do a Chicago dog. You can do a Chicago dog. We've got all the ingredients for that one. All right. I'm not trying to. I've still got love for Chicago and Philly.
0: And did you know that in the city limits of Chicago, it's illegal to put ketchup on a hot dog?
1: I don't think you should ever put ketchup on a hot dog.
0: On that, my friend, we do agree. But hang on to that, because I want to come back and talk some more about the menu at Famous Friends. We'll do that after we get number 14 in the countdown. Here's John Morgan, Kid Again. We young.

0: John Morgan up one at number 14 with Kid Again. Chris Young, this week's Countdown co-host. We've been talking about the menu at your new sports bar and restaurant called Famous Friends here in Nashville. So what else you guys got?
1: We've got an espresso machine for the espresso martinis, if ladies come in there. We've got some mocktails and some non-alcoholic stuff for people if they want to come in there and just hang out but they don't drink. So it's a little bit of everything. And I will say, my chefs, husband and wife, Erica, comes up to me at the very end of the first meeting together when we decided we were going to work together. And she goes, "I know you said no dessert, but I really think you got to have something." I was like, "Okay, what do you want to do?" And she said this in like the sweetest way possible. "I do a really, really good cobbler." And I was like, "I tell you what, we will do whatever you want." And how she framed it was what made it so funny. Because she looked at me and she goes, "Honey," she goes, "once a month, a woman is going to need something sweet." I was like, "Yes, ma'am, I will listen to you." So it's Bars Music City Peach Cobbler.
0: I think you're a very smart man to listen to her, and I will try that peach cobbler. Getting back to the countdown with my co-host Chris Young. We're at 13. Here's Taylor Swift, "I Knew It, I Knew You."

0: Taylor Swift moving up four to number 13. I knew it. I knew you. I'm Lon Helton, and coming up, my co-host Chris Young does a show for the military on the 4th of July.
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0: George Burge and Luke Bryan up one to number 12. That is Ride, Ride, Ride. We're counting them down here with Chris Young. And hey, I do have one more question about your famous friend's sports bar and restaurant here in Nashville. Do you have a golden tea there?
1: There is no golden tea in there.
0: How can there be no golden tea in there?
1: I know.
0: No games at all?
1: No
0: games at all?
1: No.
0: Well, it's not me. You're the golden tea guy. You're the guy who has a travel case made for your golden tea game to take on the road.
1: That is true.
0: So, no games at all? Just watch sports on TV.
1: Watch sports, hang with your friends. If there's not sports on, we'll have maybe something else going on up there. We've got a couple different themed nights as far as like what's going on that we'll sort of play into.
0: Yeah.
1: Maybe possibly a night for the ladies to come in and watch, you know, quote unquote, spill the tea TV kind of stuff. I think that encompasses a lot. If you're a girl, you'll know what I'm talking about. We're just going to have fun with it.
0: I'm sure, and I'm going to find out firsthand in just a couple days when I make my first trip over there for lunch. We're talking about Famous Friends, which is the new sports bar and restaurant owned by my co-host Chris Young. As we get back to the countdown here, we're at number 11. Here's Kenny Chesney and Carry On.

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1: ABC News, I'm Wayne Cabot. Suspension suspended for tomorrow's World Cup.
2: A shocking decision ahead of one of the biggest games in U.S. men's national team history. FIFA announcing it's lifting the one-match ban handed to U.S. star striker Phelan Balogun. FIFA citing Article 27 of its disciplinary code, putting Balogun's one-match suspension on hold for a probation period of 1 year, essentially changing the punishment to a warning.
1: ABC's Christian Cordero, the Belgian team, saying it's astonished by the decision. They played tomorrow in Seattle. President Trump intervened on behalf of America. Kyiv now under a Russian attack again tonight. 25 dead across New Jersey after days of heat. People as young as their 30s. Most had no air conditioning. Mayor Zoran Mamdani telling New Yorkers expect possible heavy flooding tomorrow when another round of heavy storms moves in around dawn. This is ABC News. West Virginia Governor Patrick Morrisey now declaring a state of emergency for Wood County, where a massive warehouse fire is blackening the sky over Parkersburg and beyond. Air quality monitors not indicating yet a need to evacuate. A tax hike targeting the rich to help working families pay for child care is under attack in the state of Washington. A petition to repeal it led by conservative activist Brian Haywood, who told ABC News Radio,
3: "The very hint of the tax has led to a massive exodus. Well, when I say massive, a very large exodus of people with the income and the ability to just make the move now."
1: He says people are moving to Idaho, Montana, and Wyoming. His petition to repeal that millionaire's tax is okay by Joe Fitzgibbons, the Democratic State House Majority Leader. He says any idea of having a debate is always a good idea. I'm Wayne Cabot, ABC News.
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7: I'm WRBI meteorologist Megan Mulford with southeastern Indiana's most reliable forecast. Lows dip down to about 67 and foggy tonight under partly cloudy skies with a slight chance of thunderstorms. Northwesterly winds at around 5 miles an hour. Slight chance of thunderstorms with fog early tomorrow, 82. Currently 82.
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9: Happy 4th of July weekend. I'm Chris Young, joining Lon Helton. Bailey Zimmerman is next at number 10, Chevy Silverado.

0: Bailey Zimmerman up one to number 10, Chevy Silverado. Chris Young is this week's Countdown co-host, and up next is a buddy of yours, Kane Brown. But you were telling me that you have not had a chance to chat with him since his golf ball incident.
1: I think I talked to him the day before, and somebody goes, "Did you hear about Kane?" And I'm like, "What about him?" I was like, "I just talked to him yesterday." Mm-hmm. They're like, "He got hit in the head with a golf ball." I'm like, "Like on the golf course, or like somebody just threw a golf ball at him? Like, what happened here?" And I still don't have all the information about that. I'm eventually going to ask him what the heck happened. But yeah, he got hit really hard.
0: Yeah, like he was close. It wasn't like off in the distance, like he was in the middle of a fairway and somebody hit into him. It was very close, some kind of real bad accident. But did you see the pictures? His ear was like almost cut in half.
1: Yeah,
0: he's very, very lucky. I think
1: I've had a lot of stitches over the years. Unfortunately,
0: we could do an hour of the show on your accident proneness. Is that it?
1: We probably could, but I'm glad he's all right, and I completely understand him being like,
0: "Yeah,
1: sorry, I got 21 stitches in my ear and a concussion. I probably shouldn't play a show."
0: That's probably a good idea.
1: Sure. Yeah,
0: I would think so. We are talking about Kane Brown. He's next to number 9 with Woman.

0: Kane Brown up one at number nine with Woman. Chris Young is my countdown co-host this week. As we've been talking, you have been playing a few dates at military bases, including one recently at Fort Bliss down in El Paso. But you're playing a show this weekend at an Army base in Hawaii. And just kind of wondered about playing for military crowds.
1: You know, I feel like the Hawaii one's going to be a little bit different because it is on the 4th of July.
0: And the 250th birthday
1: yes,
0: of America.
1: But that was part of their celebration for the 250th in Fort Bliss in El Paso. But actually being on the day, military crowds are awesome. They're just there to have a good time. They appreciate it. You know, some of the stories that I tell about over the years being able to go, and whether it was in the States or whether it was out of the country. I've traveled a lot. I've sat on the board of two different organizations that were nonprofits for the military for entertainment, taking people over there to see them, and me being one of those people a lot of times, getting to work with the Charlie Daniels Foundation for veterans here. It's amazing because you're really just trying to play for them, make them happy, and be like, thank you for what you do. And before you can say thank you, they're trying to thank you first, and it's just very awkward because you're like, no.
0: Right.
1: I'm up here with a guitar going, you know, you're up there doing stuff that allows me to play a guitar and be able to have the job that I have.

Toby Keith with his number one from 2002, courtesy of the Red, White, and Blue. Chris Young is my co-host as we get back to this week's countdown at number eight. Here's Luke Combs, Be By You.

0: Luke Combs up one and number eight, Be By You. I'm Lon Helton, and coming up, we're going to get the story behind I Didn't Come Here to Leave. That's a brand new single from my co-host, Chris Young.
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0: Corey Kent and Coe Wetzel up one to number seven. That's Rocky Mountain Low. We're counting down the hits with my co-host Chris Young. We mentioned earlier that you just released a deluxe version of your album, I Didn't Come Here to Leave. You had a few people come over to a little private place, and you played the album for everybody and kind of talked through some of the songs, and I was honored to be there. Thank you. And you told the story about I Didn't Come Here to Leave.
1: Yeah. So I Didn't Come Here to Leave legitimately got started because the night before I was waiting for traffic to die down, and I ran into Dallas Davidson, who's one of the co-writers on this. So I'm sitting there, I'm talking with Dallas, I'm hanging out, and I was like, all right, it's 6 o'clock, I'm gonna grab an Uber home. I gotta let my dog out. He's a 115-pound German Shepherd, but he doesn't have opposable thumbs. He can do pretty much everything else, but I was like, I need to go feed him. I was like, you need to ride anywhere? Do you want me to drop you off somewhere else? You're going to hang here? He goes, oh, man, I didn't come here to leave. I was like, Dallas, dude. I was like, put that down on your phone. He goes, what? And I repeated it to him, and he goes, oh, that's good. It was one of those where we wrote it in like 45 minutes.
0: Wow.
1: And it's a feel-good song. Like, that's all it is. It's just a good time in song form.
0: Well, here it is, my co-host Chris Young. I Didn't Come Here to Leave.

That's the latest from my co-host Chris Young. I didn't come here to leave. We're going to talk some more about his new deluxe album in just a little bit. Right now, though, at number six, here's Megan Maroney and Beautiful Things.

0: Ellen Langley and Morgan Wallen up a couple to number five, I Can't Love You Anymore. We're counting down the hits here with Chris Young, and you just released this deluxe version of your album, I Didn't Come Here to Leave. And we talked earlier that there are three new songs on this deluxe version, including two collaborations. But I got to tell you, of the three new songs, the one that I really, really love is a song called Wedding Band. I mean, first of all, just such a great play on words.
1: It's the juxtaposition of, like, the back and forth of two completely different things. Mm-hmm. And when you listen to this song, this is a very sad song.
0: It's not going to be played at any weddings.
1: The guy singing it. So that's what's funny is I actually had someone who had not listened to the song yet, and they were doing an interview with me, and they go, Wedding Band. Oh, you got something to tell us, Mr. Young? And I'm you haven't listened to this yet, have you? And he's like, no. And I was like, you should probably go listen to it before you start reading into it. It's not what you think.
0: We should outline for people who haven't heard it yet so they can go listen to it. But it's really about the guy. He loves her now, but I loved her first.
1: It's basically the friend that never got up enough
0: nerve.
1: Yeah, I was going to say a different word.
0: No, I know. I saw that coming, so I thought I'd hit it off.
1: I was trying in my. I was like, oh, what should I say instead of that? The friend that never told the other friend that he was in love with her, and he was always the guy playing guitar at parties and stuff. And so she's getting married. She asked him to play at the wedding.
0: Yeah.
1: So he's having to play the first dance and like watch them be together. He's like, this just sucks. It's because we're both leaving with a wedding band. It's like he's getting up with the actual band to leave, and she's getting married.
0: Yeah, I just love that. The two different meanings of wedding band, right? We are talking about the song Wedding Band that you'll find on Chris Young's new album, I Didn't Come Here to Leave, which is available right now. Talking about the deluxe version, of course. As we get back to the countdown, we are at number four. Here's Morgan Wallen, and Don't We?

Morgan Wallen at number four with Don't We. Chris Young is this week's Countdown co-host. And up next at number three is Jason Aldean, who is going to be next week's co-host. We'll catch up on his very busy summer that includes a stadium tour along with his good buddy Luke Bryan. We'll also find out the story behind this song at number three. Again, it's Jason Aldean, and Don't Tell on Me.

0: Jason Aldean again at number three. Don't tell on me.
1: I'm Chris Young, helping Lon Helton.
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0: Josh Ross, once again at number two, Hate How You Look. Chris Young is this week's Countdown co-host. And before we get to number one, I was looking at your schedule and saw some interesting dates, including a couple nights at the iconic Billy Bob's in Fort Worth.
1: Yeah. I've been doing that for a couple years now, and it's just a lot of fun for us. You know, it's sort of one of those places that I love the history of that building. And, you know, getting to play there two nights in a row and have a whole bunch of people there. And it's just a different vibe. Like, Billy Bob's is a totally different vibe than anywhere else in the country. And, you know, it's down in Fort Worth. I normally end up having some of the Cowboys players roll through.
0: Yeah, right.
1: And it's just a lot of fun.
0: Of course, those shows are coming up in September. And if folks want to see all the dates that you're playing, they can go to chrisyoungcountry.com. As we get on to the number one song in the USA for the second week, it's Ella Langley and Be Her.

0: Ella Langley, her second week at number one, Be Her. And there they are, the top 30 country hits in the USA is compiled by Country Air Check. We've been counting them down here with Chris Young, and I know you're busy this summer, and you got some dates where folks can come and see you.
1: Yeah, we're going to be all over Central Point, Oregon on July 16th, Costa Mesa, California on the 18th, Farmington, Pennsylvania on August 7th, Columbus, Ohio on the 8th, Lexington, Kentucky on the 13th, Bowling Green, Kentucky on the 14th.
0: Home of the Corvette.
1: Yes.
0: And the Corvette Museum.
1: I know you're wearing a Corvette shirt, yeah, so we got to make a nod there. Galva, Illinois on the 15th and Orlando, Florida on the 23rd.
0: Current single, I Didn't Come Here to Leave. Best luck with that. As always, thanks for helping me count down the hits, man. Always great to see you.
1: Anytime, man.
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3: ABC News, I'm Wayne Cabot. World Cup wowzer, America's star will play. The suspension suspended, reports ABC's Christian Cordero.
4: Sources tell ABC News President Trump called FIFA's president Gianni Infantino last week, urging him to review the matter. Soon after it was made public, Trump wrote thank you to FIFA on social media.
3: Belgium's Football Association saying it's astonished that forward Folarin Balogun will be allowed to play tomorrow in Seattle. At least 25 heat deaths across central and northern New Jersey. 25. People in their mid-30s to their 80s. Hundreds of thousands have no power or internet from the storm that broke the heat. More storms are on the way from Philly to New York, flooding likely tomorrow. Parasitic infection sickening 572 in Michigan, more than 100 in Ohio, no common source of infection. Another large barrage by the Russians overnight in Kyiv. Damage reports coming in. This is ABC News. President Trump leaves tomorrow night for Turkey, meeting with NATO allies after blasting them over the Iran war. In Iran, hundreds of thousands chanted death to America, death to Israel, as they called for revenge over the February 28th attack that killed their 86-year-old supreme leader and other top officials and triggered the war.
5: Iran, Iran.
3: At the Ayatollah's funeral, his other sons appeared, but not the new supreme leader, in hiding after reportedly being wounded in the American airstrike that killed his father. Some hardliners calling for the assassination of the U.S. president. In D.C., hundreds of masked members of the white nationalist group Patriot Front marched on the streets on the public transportation yesterday, some carrying Confederate flags. Interior Secretary Doug Burgum.
6: Certainly, what they stand for is nothing that I could possibly agree with, but one of the foundational principles of the United States, which makes democracy messy, is free speech.
3: Wayne Cabot, ABC News.
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11: I'm WRBI meteorologist Megan Mulford with Southeastern Indiana's most reliable forecast. Lows dip down to about 67 and foggy tonight under partly cloudy skies with a slight chance of thunderstorms. Northwesterly winds at around 5 miles an hour. Slight chance of thunderstorms with fog early tomorrow, 82. Currently, it's 80 degrees.
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3: I'm WRBI meteorologist Megan Mulford with southeastern Indiana's most reliable forecast. Lows dip down to about 67 and foggy tonight under partly cloudy skies with a slight chance of thunderstorms. Northwesterly winds at around 5 miles an hour. Slight chance of thunderstorms with fog early tomorrow, 82. Currently, it's 80 degrees.
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3: I'm WRBI meteorologist Megan Mulford with Southeastern Indiana's most reliable forecast. Slight chance for storms, fog and spots overnight, otherwise partly cloudy skies. Lows dip down to about 67. Northwest winds at around 5 miles an hour. Slight chance for storms, with fog early Monday. Highs level off around 82, overcast. Currently 78.
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sleep. But he walked up and said, what'll it be? 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
3: I'm WRBI meteorologist Megan Mulford with southeastern Indiana's most reliable forecast. Slight chance for storms, fog and spots overnight, otherwise partly cloudy skies. Lows dip down to about 67. Northwest winds at around 5 miles an hour. Slight chance for storms, with fog early Monday. Highs level off around 82, overcast. Right now, 75.
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4: I'm WRBI meteorologist Megan Mulford with Southeastern Indiana's most reliable forecast. Slight chance for storms, fog and spots overnight, otherwise partly cloudy skies. Lows dip down to about 67. Northwest winds at around 5 miles an hour. Slight chance for storms, with fog early Monday. Highs level off around 82, overcast. Currently, it's 74 degrees.
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2: Now with today's reason to party, here's my beautiful bride, Heidi Small. What do you have for me, Heidi?
3: Today is Sylvester Stallone's birthday.
2: I knew that.
3: You did?
2: Yeah.
3: You did? Did you send him a card?
2: No, but he shares a birthday with my brother.
3: Ah.
2: And my brother's birthday is today. But he was born the same year as my father.
3: Ah.
2: So yeah, you know, that's...
3: Well, I found a drink called the Rocky. And
2: oh,
3: no,
2: nice.
3: There's no eggs in it.
2: Okay, good.
3: It's grenadine, orange juice, rhubarb liqueur, and vodka.
2: Nice.
3: That actually does sound good. I bet the orange juice and the rhubarb liqueur would be awesome.
2: That does sound kind of interesting. So
3: yeah.
2: There you go. I've got a link to a said drink. It's in the show notes for today at johnandheidishow.com.
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5: I'm WRBI meteorologist Megan Mulford with Southeastern Indiana's most reliable forecast. Slight chance for storms, fog and spots overnight, otherwise partly cloudy skies. Lows dip down to about 67. Northwest winds at around 5 miles an hour. Slight chance for storms, swift fog early Monday. Highs level off around 82, overcast. Right now, it's 76 degrees.
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0: often sees loneliness, family conflict, and emotional struggles hidden behind all that luxury. Unlimited resources can make it easier to avoid difficult conversations, consequences, and compromises that help build strong relationships. In some cases, money can even worsen family problems by delaying accountability. Research continues to show that money cannot substitute for honesty, vulnerability, accountability, or love, the foundations of psychological well-being. So,
1: but if you already have all those things,
0: yeah.
1: I mean, I'd be willing to give it a shot.
0: I remember
1: just
0: saying,
1: for, you know, scientific
0: purposes. I wouldn't mind
1: purposes.
0: Crying in a yacht rather than in my Volkswagen. So, yeah, I don't know. Either way is fine. Surveys and studies and such on the John and Heidi Show.
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1: John and Heidi.
2: Now, big screen, little screen, Joe Mangiello. I don't know if I'm saying that right. He's showing off a new look on the cover of his upcoming memoir, Bloodlines. It's out in October. The black and white cover portrait shows him zoomed in. It's a shot from his forehead down, displaying his striking rugged facial features. So it's going to have some previously undisclosed health ordeals that he's gone through and other things. So I don't know that I could possibly, could even positively tell you who that is. I think I know who that is. I think it's an actor, but I don't know for sure. Tom Hardy might have the final laugh in the whole Mobland firing fiasco. Remember he was fired from that?
3: No.
2: So, yeah. So I talked about it like a month ago.
3: Okay.
2: They did not renew his contract. He was let go. Well, Paramount bosses are considering bringing him back. His exit from the hit series is said to have angered the viewers, sparked heavy backlash, left producers stunned, and in crisis mode over the future of the show. Hardy reportedly got into multiple clashes with the producers over filming schedules and delays. That ultimately is what led them to let him go. Because he had other conflicts, because he's been very popular.
3: So popular,
2: yeah.
3: Yeah.
2: And you're like, hey, I'd love to do this, but I got this. And they're like, okay, we're going to just let you go.
3: Right.
2: I think there would have been a nice exit strategy that would have made people not angry, so they should have thought of that. Big screen, little screen on the John and Heidi Show.
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5: I'm WRBI meteorologist Megan Mulford with southeastern Indiana's most reliable forecast. Slight chance for storms, fog and spots overnight, otherwise partly cloudy skies. Lows level off around 67, winds out of the north at around 5 miles an hour. Slight chance for storms, with fog and spots early Monday, high of 82. Right now, 74.
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6: I'm WRBI meteorologist Megan Mulford with southeastern Indiana's most reliable forecast. Slight chance for storms, fog and spots overnight, otherwise partly cloudy skies. Lows level off around 67, winds out of the north at around 5 miles an hour. Slight chance for storms, with fog and spots early Monday, high of 82. Currently, it's 73 degrees.
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2: Time now for the joke of the day with my beautiful bride, Heidi Small. What do you have over there, Heidi?
3: A chicken walks into a library and goes up to the counter and says, "Bawk, bawk, bawk." The librarian looks around, shrugs, and hands the chicken three books. Off it goes, books under one wing. A couple days later, the chicken returns, goes up to the counter again and says, "Bawk, bawk, bawk." The librarian gives it three more books, and off it goes again, books under one wing. This goes on for weeks. By now, the chicken has had several dozen books and not returned one of them. And she's getting worried. The missing books are starting to show, and she thinks she might get into a bit of trouble, not least for lending books to a chicken. Yeah. So one day, she decides to do something about it. The chicken arrives, walk up to the counter, says, "Book, book, book." The librarian hands it three books, and off it goes. But this time, she follows the chicken to see where it goes. She hides and watches to see what it does when she follows it all the way to a pond. The chicken puts down the books and says, "Book, book, book." A frog crawls out of the pond, picks them up one by one, throws the books over its shoulder into the deepest part of the pond. Oh. And every time it does, it says, "Reddit, Reddit, Reddit."
2: I was wondering where you're going
3: That was a John joke.
2: That is kind of a John joke. It was kind of dumb. I like dumb jokes.
3: It is
2: though.
3: Dumb.
2: I don't know why I like dumb jokes. All right. Thank you, Heidi. That was fantastic.
3: You're welcome.
2: That is your joke of the day on the John and Heidi Show.
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1: John and Heidi.
2: Time now for the scoop of the day. Great news for dads everywhere and those who share their sense of humor. Dad jokes deserve more respect than they get because they're good for father-child relationships. Researchers analyzed over 3,200 dad jokes posted on Reddit, found the most popular ones were typically puns or literal interpretations and unexpected twists. Among the favorites were, "So long, boiling water, you'll be missed." Okay, "So long, boiling water, you'll be missed."
3: I see.
2: I read that weird.
3: I love puns.
2: "I'm worried about the calendar. Its days are numbered." "And what's blue and smells like red paint?"
3: "What?"
2: "Blue paint."
3: Wow.
2: Experts say these groan-worthy jokes not only contribute to bonds between dad and kids, they also ease stress, boost moods, and even when they trigger eye rolls instead of laughter, dad jokes still serve as a shared ritual that fosters warmth, playfulness, and emotional connection between family members. I like that. And a man has gone viral after creating an AI-powered water gun turret to keep pigeons off his balcony. Frustrated by the birds leaving droppings everywhere, he combined a battery-powered water gun, a camera, a mini-computer, some motors, and an object recognition AI software system. A pigeon enters the area, the camera identifies it as a pigeon, the turrets aim directly towards it, and they burst a little water on the bird, and then it scoots. Videos of the invention impress social media users, many saying, "I would buy one of those." Some even suggest you should adapt this technology to deter other unwanted visitors.
3: Wow.
2: I don't know exactly what you're talking about.
3: Love that.
2: I think I know what you're talking about.
3: I'd get
2: about.
3: One.
2: Yeah, that's your scoop of the day on the John and Heidi Show.
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5: I'm WRBI meteorologist Megan Mulford with southeastern Indiana's most reliable forecast. Slight chance for storms, fog and spots overnight, otherwise partly cloudy skies. Lows level off around 67, winds out of the north at around 5 miles an hour. Slight chance for storms, with fog and spots early Monday, high of 82. Currently, it's 73 degrees.
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1: Sorry, y'all. My mama called me. I'll be right back.

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1: John and Heidi.
2: Time now for the movie quote of the day. I don't know if you're going to get this, although I know you've watched this movie. I've watched it with you, but I would absolutely not know this quote from this movie from 1984.
3: Okay.
2: I'm having chest pains. Oh. What movie is that? Like, that's a very vague quote.
3: Right, it is. What is
2: it? It's Rick Moranis in Ghostbusters, Tully. Apparently he said that. I'm having chest pains.
3: I don't remember that at all.
2: And I'm pretty sure there was a quote the other day that was wrong, because I looked it up and I'm like, I don't think that was from that movie.
3: Yeah.
2: So anyway, maybe this is too. Although I did just share it with a friend. He's helping me at an event, and I told him, I'm going to give you the keys to these things. You're going to be my key master. And then it reminded me of a video I watched. Did you know, because that was Rick Moranis on Ghostbusters. He was the key master.
3: Love Rick Moranis.
2: And there was somebody that did a video. They were like, did you notice he kept getting locked out of his own apartment, though?
3: Yeah, I remember that. And I was like, how funny is that?
2: I did remember that, but I forgot that, you know, the key master is getting locked out of his apartment.
3: Oh, that was so funny.
2: See, another little layer of humor. That is your movie quote of the day on the John and Heidi Show.
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5: WRBI meteorologist Megan Mulford with southeastern Indiana's most reliable forecast. Partly cloudy with fog overnight with lows around 67. North winds at around 5 miles an hour. A blend of clouds and sun with fog at times early Monday. Slight chance of thunderstorms. Highs level off around 85. Right now, 72.
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0: Borealis. I didn't know.
1: Yeah.
0: But now I do. Gunmaker Samuel Colt raised funds for his firearms company by throwing laughing gas parties.
1: No kidding. I didn't know that was a thing, but now I kind of want to see.
0: I love that.
1: No one's ever invited
0: much.
1: Me to one of those.
0: I know.
1: I'm waiting for an invite. Dentist.
0: And the golf comedy Happy Gilmore was nearly titled Hole in Fun.
1: No kidding.
0: I'm really glad they went with Happy
1: Gilmore.
0: Yeah,
1: Happy Gilmore was a way better title.
0: And that is news to me.
1: That is also news to me.
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1: John and Heidi.
2: Fun fact for you, Heidi.
3: What's up, John?
2: There's a difference between coffins and caskets. Did you know that? Coffins are typically tapered and six-sided. Caskets are rectangular.
3: Oh.
2: Yeah, I did know that because I referred to a casket as a coffin, and I had another thing coming. So, yeah, I had a gentleman explain a little thing or two. Fun fact for you, Heidi.
3: What's that, John?
2: In 1923, a jockey suffered a fatal heart attack, but his horse finished and won the race, making him the first and only jockey to win a race.
3: I did
2: after
3: know that.
2: He died.
3: I did know that, actually.
2: Fun fact for you, Heidi.
3: What's that, John?
2: The closest living relative to the T-Rex is, you know what?
3: A chicken.
2: Yeah, it is. The chicken. Yeah, so a T-Rex is kind of like a giant chicken. Fun fact for you, Heidi.
3: What's that, John?
2: The unique smell of rain actually comes from plant oils, bacteria, and ozone.
3: I love
2: I know you
3: that
2: do.
3: Smell.
2: And we'll do one more fun fact for you, Heidi.
3: What's that, John?
2: People who post their fitness routine to Facebook are more likely to have psychological problems. Yeah, you know who you are. Several fun facts. Now you know. Thanks for listening to the John and Heidi Show.
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5: I'm WRBI meteorologist Megan Mulford with Southeastern Indiana's most reliable forecast. Lows dip down to about 67 and foggy overnight under mainly cloudy skies, winds out of the north at around 5 miles an hour. Slight chance for storms with fog and spots early Monday. Highs level off around 85, partly cloudy. Right now, 73.
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night out of the blue, drifting off to the evening news. She said, honey, what would you do if you'd have never met me? I just laughed, said, I don't know. I could take a couple guesses, though. And then tried to dig real deep. Said, darling, honestly, I do a lot more offshore fishing. I'm probably eating more drive-through chicken.

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2: Time now for some weird news. I don't know if you've heard of this book. It's the best-selling book of all time. It's called The Bible. And in the Bible, there's a story of a guy by the name of Noah.
3: Yeah.
2: And he had an ark, and it flooded, and his ark, you know, saved humanity. And that is the story from the Bible, a very abbreviated version. Well, there's another ark. It's the owners of the Noah's Ark attraction in Kentucky.
3: I've seen this.
2: Well, they had insurance company had to bail them out after heavy rains, ironically, caused about $1 million in damages.
3: Oh, my goodness.
2: Yeah. The Ark Encounter, it's a life-size replica of Noah's Ark. They had to sue after heavy rains in 2017 and 18 because they were trying to get their insurance company to pay them, and they wouldn't do it. There was like a landslide, damage access road. Yikes. The massive wooden ark itself was unharmed, but it was the road to rebuild it that had to be paid for. Operators claim their insurance refused to cover the damage, and they had to seek damages in court, which is really sad. So, But the ark was fine. So,
3: unless they had insurance on the road.
2: But it was their property, so they had insurance on their property.
3: Yeah.
2: And that's where, again, it'll come down to somebody making a decision somewhere.
3: Interesting.
2: And that somebody is not me. Weird news on the John and Heidi Show.
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6: I'm WRBI meteorologist Megan Mulford with Southeastern Indiana's most reliable forecast. Lows dip down to about 67 and foggy overnight under mainly cloudy skies. Winds out of the north at around 5 miles an hour. Slight chance for storms with fog and spots early Monday. Highs level off around 85, partly cloudy. Right now, 73.
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7: I knew I'd see her around. I'd be at some party, she'd show up and I'd be walking out. Or across some parking lot, hiding behind her sister. I'd look up, she'd be at the red light beside me in that white Maxima with the sticker on the back. I'd act.

while, I guess they were keeping it low-key. But now it's like these county lines closing in on me. I see them everywhere together. And it's hitting a little too close to home. She's so far gone, but she didn't go far. She was over.

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2: Time now for the question of the day. 3 out of 4 people under the age of 40 say they have at least one of these every week. It's something you eat. One of these every week. 3 out of 4.
3: Under the age of 40.
2: Yeah, under the age of 40. 3 out of 4.
3: A pizza.
2: No, a burrito.
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2: And I'm a fan of burritos, but I don't think
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2: that
3: one a week. No.
2: No, I have them when I can, but it's not.
3: But
2: once
3: I'm also
2: a week.
3: Not under the age of 40.
2: Nor so. Am I. And, but I didn't do that when I was under 40 either. That is your question of the day on the John and Heidi Show.
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5: I'm WRBI meteorologist Megan Mulford with Southeastern Indiana's most reliable forecast. Lows dip down to about 67 and foggy overnight under mainly cloudy skies, winds out of the north at around 5 miles an hour. Slight chance for storms with fog and spots early Monday. Highs level off around 85, partly cloudy. Right now, 71.
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3: Randy Newman is a singer-songwriter known for lots of things like You've Got a Friend in Me from Toy Story.
2: Yeah, it's a great song.
3: The theme song for the movie, for the TV show Monk. Okay, I mean, yeah. Huge career.
2: Yeah.
3: But one thing that will be stuck with him forever is a song that our son loves.
2: Short People.
3: Called Short People.
2: Yeah.
3: It is a very interesting song.
2: When you said his name, that's what I thought of
3: first. Some of the starting lyrics say, short people got no reason to live.
2: Yeah, that's
3: they got little hands, little eyes, and they walk around. But then later in the song it says, short people are just the same as you and I, a fool such as I. So the blowback came immediately.
2: I'll bet it
3: did. Despite the fact that the song reached number 2 in the Billboard Hot 100, many radio stations refused to play it.
2: Yeah.
3: Newman was labeled a bigot and even received death threats.
2: Yeah.
3: He said, I was surprised by the reaction because it was a hit. The song reached people who aren't looking for irony.
2: Yeah.
3: For them, the words mean exactly what they say. I can imagine being a short kid in junior high school. I thought about it before I let the record go out. But I thought, oh, what the heck? He said, I know what I meant. The guy in that song is crazy, and he is not to be believed. A lot of people did believe that guy, and Newman has spent the last 40-some years either defending short people or trying to change the subject. He laments that the song is his one big hit because it was a novelty record like the Chipmunks.
2: Yeah.
3: He stated, I like the other albums. The other ones on the album better, but the audiences always go for that one.
2: Yeah. I've never been a fan of the song personally. And it doesn't offend me. It just, I didn't like it. But
3: yeah.
2: That's, again,
3: he's,
2: you know,
3: he's definitely got a unique sound.
2: Oh, he does.
3: And you either love him or you don't.
2: The song from Toy Story, I think, is amazing.
3: Yeah.
2: That is one of my favorite songs. So.
3: Anyway, I just thought that was an interesting story. I've got a few other misunderstood hits here this week. So.
2: That is Something Special with Heidi Small.
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5: I'm WRBI meteorologist Megan Mulford with Southeastern Indiana's most reliable forecast. Partly cloudy and foggy early today with a slight chance for storms. Highs around 85. Northwesterly winds at around 5 miles an hour. Slight chance of thunderstorms. Tonight, lows around 67. Partly cloudy skies. Right now, it's 72 degrees.
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1: Time now for the list. Collectors items that are not worth keeping or buying. This is really sad. 10 on this list here. Beanie Babies.
2: Yeah.
1: They say now it would cost you more to pick them up than it would actually be worth. They used to be worth a lot of money, though. Pez dispensers, Heidi.
2: I know. I had a huge collection.
1: How many do you have now?
2: I really don't anymore.
1: You don't have many?
2: Yeah.
1: A newer comic book. So unless it's a historic comic book of some sort, comic books today are not worth nearly as much. Royal family memorabilia. So there was a time when all that stuff was worth some dough.
2: Do you remember that?
1: Pogs. Do you remember Pogs? They were in the 90s was like their heyday. Porcelain dolls often take up a whole room. And if you try to sell them, you're going to get like 10 bucks a piece maybe from them. Model train sets, Barbie dolls, most of them anyway. Some are actually still worth quite a bit if it's one of the originals from 59 or, you know, some special thing. But a lot of them, not so much. VHS and DVD collections. Our son has a bunch of them and he doesn't care if they're worthless.
2: They matter to him.
1: Vinyl records and Happy Meal toys. So all of these things that collectors had at one point stuck a bunch of money in, now you can buy the whole collection for less than you would have paid for one thing back in the day. And again, if it's something that interests you, who cares what it's worth?
2: Right.
1: It's worth more to you than it's worth. And the good news is, if it's worth less, you can buy more stuff. So that's
2: right.
1: A good thing. That is the list on the John and Heidi Show.
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2: We always like to wrap things up around here with good news, and I think this is good news. Take a listen to this. A police officer rents out an entire movie theater so more than 100 kids can experience their first trip to the movies. Yeah. One police officer turned what could have been a disappointing end of a summer into 100 middle school students getting something that they've never gotten before. Says the funding for a planned field trip went away. School resource officer Sean Revy stepped in with no hesitation. He paid personally to rent out the theater so 144 kids in 7th and 8th grade could go to the movies. So this is kind of a cool thing. And it was a way for them to enjoy a private showing of a movie that we talked about earlier, Toy Story 5.
3: Love it.
2: Complete with popcorn, candy, and drinks. Many of the students, this was more than just a trip to the movies. It was their first time ever inside a theater. Program coordinator Katie Jenkins found herself scrambling after the funding for this end-of-year trip went away. With no options left, she was like, what am I going to do? And that's when Revy said, hey, tell you what, I'm going to help.
3: What a nice guy.
2: He said, she told me how much she needed, and I gave it to them so they could go. The theater rental, by the way, if you're wondering, what does it cost for 144 students to go to a theater and all get popcorn and candy and everything else, what would you guess that would be?
3: I don't know, $2,000?
2: Yeah, just under $2,000. So the students' experience, though, was priceless. He said, if they needed more, I would have found a way to give them more. You can't break a promise to a child. They came here knowing they were going to get this at the end of the year, so we made sure they got it.
3: I love that. Did your school used to do that every year?
2: No.
3: We didn't go to the theater, but we always played a movie in our giant auditorium, and we all got to go over and have popcorn and watch a movie.
2: Yeah, I remember that. I think at the end of the year, they're like, can you guys all just leave? Get out of here. Take John with you, please. All right, time to say goodbye, Heidi.
3: Goodbye, Heidi.
2: Goodbye, everybody. Have a great day. Thank you for listening to the John and Heidi Show on a Monday.
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6: I'm WRBI meteorologist Megan Mulford with Southeastern Indiana's most reliable forecast. Partly cloudy and foggy early today with a slight chance for storms. Highs around 85. Northwesterly winds at around 5 miles an hour. Slight chance of thunderstorms. Tonight, lows around 67. Partly cloudy skies. Right now, it's 72 degrees.
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1: ABC News, I'm Wayne Cabot. After President Trump called up his friend, the FIFA president, the ruling is American star forward Folarin Balogun will play in the World Cup match Monday against Belgium. A lot of soccer fans agree that he should, that he didn't intentionally step on a foot. Reaction from teammate Christian Pulisic.
2: He's obviously super happy, man. This is what exactly you want to be able to play in games like this. It's just a big smile on his face and all of ours for him. He deserves it.
1: New Jersey is reeling. 25 killed in the heat, followed by storms that tore up neighborhoods and took down power and internet. A woman in Paramus.
3: We can deny it all we want, right? You can stand there and say it's not raining, but it doesn't prevent you from getting wet. The same thing with climate change. We can deny it all we want, but we're experiencing the repercussions.
1: More flooding downpours on the way across the area Monday. This is ABC News. There will soon be more cameras to catch drivers. Virginia now allowing cameras in pedestrian crosswalks and at stop signs, thanks to a bill by State Senator Angelia Williams-Graves.
4: They will turn on when they sense, if you will, the car approaching and not slowing down. The goal is for people to obey the rules of the road.
1: Violators can expect to pay fines. The law took effect July 1st, letting towns and municipalities install them if they want to. Virginia is also first in the nation to put a device in the vehicles of chronic speeders. It uses real-time GPS data to pinpoint the vehicle's exact position on the road and compare it with local speed limits. If the driver's going over, the car will automatically slow down. The typical court-mandated duration for the device is 1 year. A mother who lost her son to a speeding crash says this, 100%, would have saved his life. I'm Wayne Cabot, ABC News.
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12: I'm WRBI meteorologist Paul Trombley with southeastern Indiana's most reliable forecast. Partly cloudy with fog in spots early today with a slight chance of thunderstorms. Highs around 85. Winds out of the northwest around 5 miles per hour. Partly cloudy skies tonight. Slight chance of thunderstorms, 67. Right now, it's 71 degrees.
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0: Country 103.9 WRBI. That's Morgan Wallen with Chasing You. It's Brent Lee Early on a Monday morning in the country. Hope you had an amazing holiday weekend. We're back with you for what we call the 5 o'clock funnies. Maybe you set off some fireworks over the weekend. Here's David Tell looking back on his fireworks and 4th of July past.
1: I'm glad to be here. I travel a lot. I hate traveling. I guess because my dad used to beat me with a globe. Now, my dad was a tough man. 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Who didn't love fireworks? Come on. Raise your hook hands so we can see you. Let's get it out. You know what we had? You know what we had? Sparklers. Sparklers. That's all we had. Sparklers are the gay cousin of the firework family. I think a flashlight is more dangerous than a sparkler. My friend's got M80s, bottle rockets, sticks of dynamite. 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I'm walking around like the Special Olympic torch boy. I'm like, hey, everybody, how's it going? Planes are landing on me, I tell you.
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5: I'm WRBI meteorologist Paul Frobley with Southeastern Indiana's most reliable forecast. Sunshine mixed with clouds with fog at times early today with a slight chance of thunderstorms. High temperatures reach up to 85. Northwest winds around 5 miles per hour. Slight chance of thunderstorms tonight. Lows level off around 67. Partly cloudy skies. Partly cloudy tomorrow. Slight chance of thunderstorms. Highs around 84. Currently 71.
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1: I'm Tom Snape in the WRBI newsroom. One person is dead and another was flown to the hospital following a two-vehicle crash at the intersection of State Road 46 and St. Peter's Road in Lawrenceville on Friday morning. Indiana State Police say a van did not stop at the intersection and was hit by an oncoming truck. One person died and another was taken by air care to UC Medical Center. The names of those involved have not been released. Water service will be interrupted in part of Osgood today as the town's water department continues the water main replacement project. The water will be shut off on South Buckeye Street from Hometown Auto to the Osgood Chiropractor Office. Also affected will be Shook, Short, and Andrew Streets. The Osgood Water Department says the work is necessary to improve reliability and service to customers. Because of the service interruption, a boil advisory will be in effect today through Wednesday. Sunman Utilities will conduct its annual fire hydrant flushing throughout the town this week. The program starts today and runs through Friday. Officials say hydrant flushing is an important part of maintaining the town's water system because it helps remove sediment from water mains, ensures hydrants are operating properly, and helps Sunman provide safe, high-quality drinking water and reliable fire protection. During the flushing process, you may notice temporary water discoloration, brief fluctuations in pressure, and water that appears rusty or cloudy. The Indiana Department of Homeland Security's Office of School Safety has completed comprehensive security reviews in all 92 counties. Governor Mike Braun announced that safety officials spent the past year conducting on-site walkthroughs, auditing emergency plans, and inspecting school infrastructure to ensure state compliance. The state also committed additional funding through the Secured School Safety Grant Program to help local districts invest in new security equipment, advanced technology, and school resource officers. Mitch Daniels is back at Purdue University.
2: He's officially into his time as interim president. I'm Jarrett Lewis. Daniels' first day was July 1st. He told alumni, students, and staff that he believes the university is heading in the right direction.
3: We've got so much going on that's positive at this university at a time when much of our sector is struggling mightily. Purdue's at the other end of that spectrum.
2: Daniels is stepping into the role after the departure of President Meng Chiang, who left West Lafayette for the same position at Northwestern University. Daniels was president of Purdue from 2013 to 2022. Jarrett Lewis, Network Indiana.
1: Around 115 people gathered on the Moscow Road Bridge near Greensburg on Saturday to wave American flags in celebration of the country's 250th birthday. The group known as the Overpass Patriots gather on patriotic holidays such as Independence Day, Memorial Day, Veterans Day, and others to wave Old Glory, rain or shine. The 2027 Lilly Endowment Scholarship application is now available in Ripley County through the Community Foundation. 147 scholarships will be provided statewide by Lilly, with one to be awarded in Ripley County. Lilly scholarships may be used for otherwise unreimbursed full tuition, required fees, and a special allocation of up to $900 per year. Applications are available through the Ripley County Community Foundation's website and are due on September 7th at 11:59 p.m. Five finalists will be nominated by the Ripley County Community Foundation, and their names will be submitted to Independent Colleges of Indiana for final selection. Scholarship recipients will be notified in December. I'm Tom Snape with news on 103.9 WRBI. 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
4: ABC News, I'm Brian Clark. Extreme heat plagued millions over the holiday weekend. Officials in New Jersey believe there were at least 25 heat-related deaths in the state. Now millions are under a different kind of weather threat, says ABC's Hannah Batah.
5: Heavy rain pounding Chicago. Parts of Wrigley Field inundated with water. Roads turn into rivers, leaving drivers stranded. In New York, intense winds whipping up sand and debris. Beachgoers in Brooklyn rushing to pack up and leave. Lightning striking One World Trade Center in Lower Manhattan.
4: Five-day mini-trial begins in Utah today. Prosecutors will try to show they have sufficient evidence against Tyler Robinson, the man accused of killing Charlie Kirk last year, to require him to stand trial. Sources tell ABC News President Trump called FIFA's president and asked him to review the controversial one-game suspension for the U.S.'s leading World Cup goal scorer, and that ban's been lifted. Villar and Balogun can play tonight. This is ABC News.
6: No markets Friday for the federal observance of the 4th of July, and happy Independence Day to you. I'm Andy Eubank. This is Hoosier Ag Today in our Friday Farm Market Review. However, no markets on Friday. I did check in with Brian Basting for some market commentary after an up and down week. We had a very important set of reports from USDA on Tuesday, Brian, and there was an expectation that there could be a bearish reaction to it. That did not happen, even though you wouldn't call it a bullish report, but the lack of a bearish report kind of set the tone for several days in the markets.
7: Yeah, you summarized that well. We did not get a bearish acreage or stocks report for corn especially. We actually got a neutral acreage report for corn and a supportive grain stocks report. The grain stocks report, Andy, confirmed that we had good feed residual implied usage during that third quarter. And we wouldn't be surprised to see the USDA increase its annual 25-26 feed residual forecast in the July 10th supply demand report. I think that might go up as much as 100 million bushel compared to June. So those were enough constructive fundamentals to discourage additional selling. We did see a contract low made on June 30th, early into trading. But also, Andy, we've just had some short covering ahead of a holiday weekend. Of course, there was no trading on Friday. And there's some uncertainty, is the best word I can use, regarding the mid-July weather forecast. We're not going to be pollinating all the corn by middle of July, but definitely a larger percentage of corn. And most forecasts will go out 10 days or so, and that will push us into the middle of July by this weekend. So bottom line, Andy, enough uncertainty about the weather, constructive USDA reports to fuel a little bit of short covering last week.
6: Yeah, you mentioned the weather, and I think we're at a stage now with the progression of the crop that we'll be talking about the weather a whole lot more, and if we don't get some rain here in the coming days, that could start to become a problem.
7: Good. I think as we look at the drought monitor, we've really taken care of a lot of the drought that was a big concern throughout Illinois, for example, and various parts of the Midwest. Still looking at some drought out west in the Western Plains. However, as you said, it's

0: Let us set the table, if you will, Andy, for price volatility. And I just remind your listeners very strongly to encourage them to manage price volatility and avoid price prediction. No one knows where the market's going to go a week down the road or a day down the road.
1: Market analyst Brian Basting, he is an economist with Advanced Trading. Brian's number is 309-664-2314. Now, a quick review of where we ended trade on Thursday. December corn was sitting at 441.5. It went down 0.75 cents that day. November beans also down 1.5 cents, 1147.75. And September wheat sitting at 599.75, down 0.25. Markets open Sunday night and a full session on Monday. I'm Andy Eubank. 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
2: I'm WRBI meteorologist Paul Trombley with southeastern Indiana's most reliable forecast. Partly cloudy with fog in spots early today with a slight chance of thunderstorms. Highs around 85. Winds out of the northwest around 5 miles per hour. Partly cloudy skies tonight. Slight chance of thunderstorms, 67. Right now, it's 71 degrees.
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4: From the south side, got braids in hair. 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

0: Country 103.9 WRBI, that's Ella Langley with Be Her. It's Brent Lee early on a Monday morning in the country. We're doing the 5 o'clock funnies thing, fresh off the 4th of July weekend. Here are some throwback jokes from Fallon, Carson, and Myers.
1: Big shortage of fireworks. That's not good, because the only thing worse than mixing booze and fireworks is mixing booze and bootleg fireworks. That's what I say.
2: They're having a special out here at Burbank's McDonald's. They have an independence burger that they're making up. It's half meat and half prunes. And I want to tell you, one bite of the independence burger and you're really set free.
1: Well, guys, a lot of people have road trips planned this summer, but I just saw that gas stations all over the country could run out of gas in the coming months. It's going to be a tough summer, especially because gasoline is the main ingredient in White Claw Surge.
3: Coors Light veiled a refrigerated bow tie called the Burr Tie, in case you're wondering what kind of idea comes out of a Friday meeting at 4:45.

0: Country 103.9 WRBI. That's Kane Brown, and I Can Feel It. It's Brent Lee early on a Monday morning of the country. Coming off the big 4th of July weekend, here's something we didn't get to last week from comedian Jim Brewer.
1: It's enough we got to gear up for 4th of July, which is another wasted American holiday. They ruined it. They ruined it. No longer in this country are we the people. Ever. And fireworks is the perfect example of that. What runs this country? Corporations. What runs 4th of July? Corporations! I don't want to be on the bridge and have to show up at 2 in the afternoon because by 7 in the afternoon, 400,000 people.
2: Fireworks in 11 more hours.
3: We drove from Wisconsin to see these.
1: And then anyone that ever does that has been to those celebrations once, because you realize it's the dumbest event ever. Once you get caught going, wow, that one looked like it almost landed on us, right? This must be the grand finale.
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5: I'm WRBI meteorologist Paul Frobley with Southeastern Indiana's most reliable forecast. Sunshine, mixed with clouds, with fog at times early today, with a slight chance of thunderstorms. High temperatures reach up to 85. Northwest winds around 5 miles per hour. Slight chance of thunderstorms tonight. Lows level off around 67. Partly cloudy skies. Partly cloudy tomorrow. Slight chance of thunderstorms. Highs around 84. Right now, it's 70 degrees.
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1: I'm Tom Snape in the WRBI newsroom. One person was killed and another was flown to UC Medical Center by air care following a two-vehicle crash at the intersection of State Road 46 and St. Peter's Road in Lawrenceville on Friday morning. Indiana State Police say a van did not stop at the intersection and was hit by an oncoming truck. The names of those involved have not been released. Sunman Utilities will conduct its annual fire hydrant flushing throughout the town this week. The program starts today and runs through Friday. Officials say hydrant flushing is an important part of maintaining the town's water system because it helps remove sediment from water mains, ensures hydrants are operating properly, and helps Sunman provide safe, high-quality drinking water and reliable fire protection. During the flushing process, you may notice temporary water discoloration, brief fluctuations in pressure, and water that appears rusty or cloudy. Water service will be interrupted in part of Osgood today as the town's water department continues the water main replacement project. Water will be shut off on South Buckeye Street from Hometown Auto to the Osgood Chiropractor Office. Also affected will be Shook, Short, and Andrew Streets. The Osgood Water Department says the work is necessary to improve reliability and service to customers. Because of the service interruption, a boil advisory will be in effect today through Wednesday. The Indiana Department of Homeland Security's Office of School Safety has completed comprehensive security reviews in all 92 counties. Governor Mike Braun says safety officials spent the past year conducting on-site walkthroughs, auditing emergency plans, and inspecting school infrastructure to ensure state compliance. The state also committed additional funding through the Secured School Safety Grant Program to help local districts invest in new security equipment, advanced technology, and school resource officers. Mitch Daniels is back at Purdue University as interim president. His first official day in that role was July 1st. He told alumni, students, and staff that he believes the university is heading in the right direction.
2: We've got so much going on that's positive at this university at a time when much of our sector is struggling mightily. Purdue's at the other end of that spectrum.
1: Daniels stepped into the role following the departure of President Meng Cheng, who departed West Lafayette for the same position at Northwestern University. Daniels was Purdue's president from 2013 to 2022. The 2027 Lilly Endowment Scholarship application is now available in Ripley County through the Ripley County Community Foundation. 147 scholarships will be provided statewide by Lilly, with one to be awarded in Ripley County. Lilly scholarships may be used for otherwise unreimbursed full tuition, required fees, and a special allocation of up to $900 per year. Applications are available through the Ripley County Community Foundation's website and are due on September 7th at 11:59 p.m. Five finalists will be nominated by the Ripley County Community Foundation, and their names will be submitted to Independent Colleges of Indiana for final selection. Scholarship recipients will be notified in December. I'm Tom Snape with news on 103.9 WRBI. 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
3: ABC News, I'm Brian Clark. Extreme heat plagued millions over the holiday weekend. Officials in New Jersey believe there were at least 25 heat-related deaths in the state. Now millions are under a different kind of weather threat, says ABC's Hannah Batta.
4: Heavy rain pounding Chicago. Parts of Wrigley Field inundated with water. Roads turned into rivers, leaving drivers stranded. In New York, intense winds whipping up sand and debris. Beachgoers in Brooklyn rushing to pack up and leave. Lightning striking One World Trade Center in Lower Manhattan.
3: Five-day mini-trial begins in Utah today. Prosecutors will try to show they have sufficient evidence against Tyler Robinson, the man accused of killing Charlie Kirk last year, to require him to stand trial. Sources tell ABC News President Trump called FIFA's president and asked him to review the controversial one-game suspension for the U.S.'s leading World Cup goal scorer, and that ban's been lifted. Villar and Balogun can play tonight. This is ABC News. After all the 4th of July celebrations for America's 250th birthday, ABC's Allison Kosick says there are now a whole lot of investigations over fireworks.
5: In Southern California, a car catching fire after fireworks exploded outside this home in Chino, killing a woman and injuring three others. In Provo, Utah, fireworks sparking a large brush fire near Slate Canyon. Mishaps even during professional shows. Fire breaking out on the Brooklyn Bridge during the Macy's fireworks show in New York.
3: The number one seed on the women's side at Wimbledon is out as Naomi Osaka took down Aryna Sabalenka. A pair of Americans are going to face off in the Wimbledon women's quarterfinals, Coco Gauff and Jessica Pegula. Minions once again rule the box office. The new Monsters and Minions movie topped the holiday weekend box office, taking in $61 million over the weekend. I'm Brian Clark, ABC News.
6: That'll be $84.52.
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1: With a check of WRBI Sports, I'm Tom Snape. The Reds got past the Baltimore Orioles 3-2 in downtown Cincinnati in the series finale heard yesterday on WRBI. With the win, the Reds avoid being swept in the three-game weekend series. Spencer Steer got the Reds on the scoreboard with a two-run homer in the fifth inning.
11: Radish from the belt. Suarez is running, and Steer does put it in play with a fly ball well hit. Deep right field. There it goes. It is gone. Steer drives it out of here for a two-run blast. The Reds' first hit of the afternoon puts them on top 2-0.
1: Tommy Thrall on the call. It's Steer's 14th home run of the season. Sal Stewart added an RBI double in the eighth. Nick Lodolo gave up 6 hits, 1 in run, and 2 walks while striking out 4 to get the win and run his record to 3-2. Emilio Pagan walked the tightrope in the ninth, but got out of a jam and nailed down his 7th save. The Reds are off today before continuing the homestand with the first of 3 tomorrow night against the Philadelphia Phillies. Airtime tomorrow night is 6:40. Reds right-handed pitcher Chase Burns and rookie infielder Sal Stewart have been named to the National League roster for the 96th All-Star Game via the player ballot. Both players' first All-Star nod. This year's Midsummer Classic will be played next Tuesday in Philadelphia. The Indiana Fever tipped off a four-game West Coast road trip by dumping the defending WNBA champion Las Vegas Aces 84-68 last night. Kelsey Mitchell led the way with 27 points, while Aaliyah Boston added 18 points and 10 rebounds. The West Coast road trip continues Wednesday night when the Fever visits the Los Angeles Sparks. Fever guard Caitlin Clark, who sat out last night's game with a back injury, is the WNBA Eastern Conference Player of the Month for June. Clark averaged 21.9 points per game and 8.2 assists per contest. This is the second time in Clark's career that she has won Player of the Month honors. Pato Award took the checkered flag at IndyCar's Honda Indy 200 at Mid-Ohio Sports Car Course in Lexington, Ohio yesterday. It's Award's 10th career win and second at Mid-Ohio. Tom Snape, WRBI Sports.
12: 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We had a day off because of the 4th of July on Friday. Back to trading last night and a full session today. Brian Basting is here, Advanced Trading. What could impact market movement this week, Brian?
13: Thanks for having me, Andy. Sure hope your listeners enjoyed a safe and enjoyable holiday weekend. I think we're going to look at the weather over the weekend. Did we see some change in the near-term forecast? There are some forecasts suggesting a change back to cooler temperatures and more rainfall here as we move into the first full week of July. The trade will be looking at those forecasts very carefully here, Andy. We'll also be looking at crop condition ratings. Those updated ratings will come out at 4 p.m. Eastern time this afternoon. Wouldn't be surprised to see a bit of deterioration given the hot conditions we saw last week. And then we'll be looking at any of the latest geopolitical developments, Andy. We still got to keep an eye on those, even though pollination for corn is front and center at the moment.
12: That's Brian Basting, and I'm Andy Eubank. Hoosier Ag Today, Indiana's Farm Network.
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1: Funeral services for 71-year-old Deborah Diane Thomas will be held Tuesday at 1 p.m. at Gil Lenhal Funeral Home in Greensburg. Visitation will be Tuesday from 11 a.m. until time of service. She is survived by 2 sons, 3 grandchildren, 2 step-grandchildren, 1 great-granddaughter, and 4 siblings. Burial will be in Rossburg Cemetery. Memorial contributions may be made to the American Diabetes Association. Those were funeral arrangements for Deborah Thomas. Funeral services for 76-year-old Carolyn Ann Rutter of Osgood will be held Friday at 3 p.m. at Neal's Funeral Home in Osgood. Visitation will be held Friday from 2 p.m. until time of service. She is survived by two sons, one daughter, and six grandchildren. Burial will be in VV Cemetery. Those were funeral arrangements for Carolyn Rutter.
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15: I'm WRBI meteorologist Paul Trobley with Southeastern Indiana's most reliable forecast. Partly cloudy with fog in spots early today with a slight chance of thunderstorms. Highs around 85. Winds out of the northwest around 5 miles per hour. Partly cloudy skies tonight. Slight chance of thunderstorms, 67. Currently, it's 70 degrees.
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0: Country 103.9, WRBI, Luke Combs there with Lovin' On You. Brent Lee, Monday morning in the country. A full check of the forecast just around the corner. But first, let's take a look at the good news.
1: I'm here with good news.
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0: The Lego Foundation donating $97 million. A lot of money to help the International Rescue Committee expand early childhood learning programs for more than 5 million children. The five-year initiative will bring play-based learning and early education services to children across parts of Africa and the Middle East. Officials say the goal is to help vulnerable children develop the skills they need to thrive. And the Tri Delta Sorority, you've heard of them, they have reached an amazing milestone, raising a total of $125 million for St. Jude Children's Research Hospital. Since partnering with St. Jude back in 1999, Tri Delta members have organized thousands of events to support children battling cancer, from pancake breakfast to fun runs.
9: Having the opportunity to be a partner with St. Jude, with Tri Delta, is one of the greatest honors that come with calling ourselves a Tri Delta.
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0: That is very cool. The Tri-Delta are to be commended. That is the good news at WRBI.
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16: I'm WRBI meteorologist Paul Frobley with southeastern Indiana's most reliable forecast. Sunshine mixed with clouds with fog at times early today with a slight chance of thunderstorms. High temperatures reach up to 85. Northwest winds around 5 miles per hour. Slight chance of thunderstorms tonight. Lows level off around 67. Partly cloudy skies. Partly cloudy tomorrow. Slight chance of thunderstorms. Highs around 84. Right now, it's 70 degrees.
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1: I'm Tom Snape in the WRBI newsroom. Water service will be interrupted in part of Osgood today as the town's water department continues the water main replacement project. Service will be shut off on South Buckeye Street from Hometown Auto to the Osgood Chiropractor Office. Also affected will be Shook, Short, and Andrews Streets. The Osgood Water Department says the work is needed to improve reliability and service to customers. Because of the service interruption, a boil advisory will be in effect today through Wednesday. Sunman Utilities will conduct its annual fire hydrant flushing throughout the town this week. The program starts today and runs through Friday. Officials say hydrant flushing is an important part of maintaining the town's water system because it helps remove sediment from water mains, ensures hydrants are operating properly, and helps Sunman provide safe, high-quality drinking water and reliable fire protection. During the flushing process, you may notice temporary water discoloration, brief fluctuations in pressure, and water that appears rusty or cloudy. One person is dead and another was taken by air care to UC Medical Center following a two-vehicle crash at the intersection of State Road 46 and St. Peter's Road in Lawrenceville on Friday morning. Indiana State Police say a van did not stop at the intersection and was hit by an oncoming truck. The names of those involved have not been released. The Indiana Department of Homeland Security's Office of School Safety has completed comprehensive security reviews in all 92 counties. Governor Mike Braun says safety officials spent the past year conducting on-site walkthroughs, auditing emergency plans, and inspecting school infrastructure to ensure state compliance. The state also committed additional funding through the Secured School Safety Grant Program to help local districts invest in new security equipment, advanced technology, and SROs. A familiar face is back in West Lafayette. Mitch Daniels started his interim presidency last week. He served as Purdue's 12th president from 2013 to 2022 and says he doesn't expect to be in this role for too long.
2: In the shortest time possible, hand Purdue back to the kind of outstanding leadership that it's had over the last 3 years.
1: Purdue is searching for its next leader after Meng Cheng left to be the president at Northwestern University. The 2027 Lilly Endowment Scholarship application is now open in Ripley County. Applications are available through the Ripley County Community Foundation's website and are due on September 7th at 11:59 p.m. Five finalists will be nominated and their names will be submitted to Independent Colleges of Indiana for final selection. Scholarship recipients will be notified in December. Around 115 people gathered on the Moscow Road Bridge near Greensburg on Saturday to wave American flags in celebration of the country's 250th birthday. The group known as the Overpass Patriots gather on patriotic holidays such as Independence Day, Memorial Day, Veterans Day, and others to wave Old Glory, rain or shine. I'm Tom Snape with news on 103.9 WRBI. 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
4: ABC News, I'm Brian Clark. After leading the weekend celebrations for America's 250th anniversary, President Trump is set to leave Washington later today to meet with allies.
5: President Trump leaves for the high-stakes NATO summit in Turkey, where he'll meet with world leaders on the wars in Iran and Ukraine. It comes as President Trump has been blasting our allies for not spending enough on their own defense and for refusing to get involved in the war in Iran.
4: It's ABC's Selena Wang. Overnight, Ukraine was hammered by another barrage of Russian missiles and drones. At least 12 people were killed in Kyiv. Right now in Iran, threats against President Trump along the miles-long funeral procession in Tehran for Supreme Leader Ayatollah Ali Khamenei, who was killed in a strike on the opening day of the war. The president also may have played a part in the World Cup, as sources say he called the head of FIFA over a red card given to USA star Filarin Balogun, and FIFA lifted his one-game suspension. He can play tonight. This is ABC News.
1: With a check of WRBI Sports, I'm Tom Snape. The Reds got past the Baltimore Orioles 3-2 in downtown Cincinnati in the series finale heard yesterday on WRBI. with the win, the Reds avoid being swept in the three-game weekend series. Spencer Steer got the Reds on the scoreboard with a two-run homer in the fifth inning.
6: Radish from the belt. Suarez is running, and Steer does put it in play with a fly ball well hit. Deep right field. There it goes. It is gone. Steer drives it out of here for a two-run blast. The Reds' first hit of the afternoon puts them on top 2-0.
1: Tommy Thrall on the call. It's Steer's 14th home run of the season. Sal Stewart added an RBI double in the eighth. Nick Lodolo gave up 6 hits, 1 run, and 2 walks while striking out 4 to get the win and run his record to 3-2. Emilio Pagan walked the tightrope in the ninth but got out of a jam and nailed down his 7th save. The Reds are off today before continuing the homestand with the first of 3 tomorrow night against the Philadelphia Phillies. Airtime tomorrow night is 6:40. Reds right-handed pitcher Chase Burns and rookie infielder Sal Stewart have been named to the National League roster for the 96th All-Star Game via the player ballot. It's both players' first All-Star nod. This year's Midsummer Classic will be played next Tuesday in Philadelphia. The Indiana Fever tipped off a 4-game West Coast road trip by dumping the defending WNBA champion Las Vegas Aces 84-68 last night. Elsie Mitchell led the way with 27 points, while Aaliyah Boston added 18 points and 10 rebounds. The West Coast road trip continues Wednesday night when the Fever visits the Los Angeles Sparks. Fever guard Caitlin Clark, who sat out last night's game with a back injury, is the WNBA Eastern Conference Player of the Month for June. Clark averaged 21.9 points per game and 8.2 assists per contest. This is the second time in Clark's career that she has won Player of the Month honors. Pato Award took the checkered flag at IndyCar's Honda Indy 200 at Mid-Ohio Sports Car Course in Lexington, Ohio yesterday. It's Award's 10th career win and 2nd at Mid-Ohio. Tom Snape, WRBI Sports.
7: I'm WRBI meteorologist Paul Trombley with Southeastern Indiana's most reliable forecast. Partly cloudy with fog in spots early today with a slight chance of thunderstorms. Highs around 85. Winds out of the northwest around 5 miles per hour. Partly cloudy skies tonight. Slight chance of thunderstorms, 67. Currently, it's 70 degrees.
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Country 103.9 WRBI solo song from Tyler Hubbard of Florida, Georgia Line there. That's 5'9". Brent Lee with no Reds action for you today. That's the only

0: likely day this week. We're going to have them back in action hosting the Phillies Tuesday, Wednesday, Thursday. And then the Cubs come a-calling to the friendly confines of the Great American Ballpark for a weekend series Friday, Saturday, and Sunday. But we will have this date in Reds baseball for you next. They'll talk about the very first All-Star game hosted by the Reds.
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3: The very first All-Star game was played in 1933 in Chicago, and the Reds hosted their first All-Star game 5 years later on this July 6, 1938 at Crosley Field. The starting pitcher for the National League was the Reds' young left-hander Johnny Vandermeer, who had stunned the baseball world with his consecutive no-hitters just a few weeks before. Other Reds starters included catcher Ernie Lombardi, first baseman Frank McCormick, and outfielder Ivo Goodman. In front of the hometown crowd, Vandy pitched three shutout innings, Lombardi got two hits and an RBI, and the Nationals won 4-1. And if you were at that game, in all you saw 26 future Hall of Famers in uniform. That July 6, 1938, this date in Reds baseball.
2: This date in Reds baseball is brought to you by the Cincinnati Reds Hall of Fame and Museum, presented by Dinsmore. 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

0: 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It's Brent Lee Monday morning in the country after the big holiday weekend. Full check of the forecast coming up with Chief Meteorologist Paul Trombley in just a moment. But first, this.
1: And now, another completely correct, truly accurate fact from Brent Lee's No One Asked, No One Cares, But He Told You Anyway file.
0: Well, well, well, if you're craving potato salad, you might want to know this. Potatoes can become slightly healthier after chilling. Cooling cooked potatoes increases their amount of resistant starch, which acts more like fiber and is digested more slowly. And reheating them does not decrease that amount of resistant starch either. No one asked, nobody cares. I told you anyway.
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3: I'm WRBI meteorologist Paul Trombley with southeastern Indiana's most reliable forecast. Sunshine mixed with clouds with fog at times early today with a slight chance of thunderstorms. High temperatures reach up to 85. Northwest winds around 5 miles per hour. Slight chance of thunderstorms tonight. Lows level off around 67. Partly cloudy skies. Partly cloudy tomorrow. Slight chance of thunderstorms. Highs around 84. Currently 69.
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1: I'm Tom Snape in the WRBI newsroom. One person is dead and another was flown to the hospital following a two-vehicle crash at the intersection of State Road 46 and St. Peter's Road in Lawrenceville on Friday morning. Indiana State Police say a van did not stop at the intersection and was hit by an oncoming truck. One person died and another was taken by air care to UC Medical Center. The names of those involved have not been released. Water service will be interrupted in part of Osgood today as the town's water department continues the water main replacement project. The water will be shut off on South Buckeye Street from Hometown Auto to the Osgood Chiropractor Office. Also affected will be Shook, Short, and Andrew Streets. The Osgood Water Department says the work is necessary to improve reliability and service to customers. Because of the service interruption, a boil advisory will be in effect today through Wednesday. Sunman Utilities will conduct its annual fire hydrant flushing throughout the town this week. The program starts today and runs through Friday. Officials say hydrant flushing is an important part of maintaining the town's water system because it helps remove sediment from water mains, ensures hydrants are operating properly, and helps Sunman provide safe, high-quality drinking water and reliable fire protection. During the flushing process, you may notice temporary water discoloration, brief fluctuations in pressure, and water that appears rusty or cloudy. The Indiana Department of Homeland Security's Office of School Safety has completed comprehensive security reviews in all 92 counties. Governor Mike Braun announced that safety officials spent the past year conducting on-site walkthroughs, auditing emergency plans, and inspecting school infrastructure to ensure state compliance. The state also committed additional funding through the Secured School Safety Grant Program to help local districts invest in new security equipment, advanced technology, and school resource officers. Mitch Daniels is back at Purdue University.
2: He's officially into his time as interim president. I'm Jarrett Lewis. Daniels' first day was July 1st. He told alumni, students, and staff that he believes the university is heading in the right direction.
3: We've got so much going on that's positive at this university at a time when much of our sector is struggling mightily. Purdue's at the other end of that spectrum.
2: Daniels is stepping into the role after the departure of President Meng Chiang, who left West Lafayette for the same position at Northwestern University. Daniels was president of Purdue from 2013 to 2022. Jarrett Lewis, Network Indiana.
1: Around 115 people gathered on the Moscow Road Bridge near Greensburg on Saturday to wave American flags in celebration of the country's 250th birthday. The group known as the Overpass Patriots gather on patriotic holidays such as Independence Day, Memorial Day, Veterans Day, and others to wave Old Glory, rain or shine. The 2027 Lilly Endowment Scholarship application is now available in Ripley County through the Community Foundation. 147 scholarships will be provided statewide by Lilly, with one to be awarded in Ripley County. Lilly scholarships may be used for otherwise unreimbursed full tuition, required fees, and a special allocation of up to $900 per year. Applications are available through the Ripley County Community Foundation's website and are due on September 7th at 11:59 p.m. Five finalists will be nominated by the Ripley County Community Foundation, and their names will be submitted to Independent Colleges of Indiana for final selection. Scholarship recipients will be notified in December. I'm Tom Snape with News on 103.9 WRBI. 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
4: ABC News, I'm Brian Clark. After leading the weekend celebrations for America's 250th anniversary, President Trump is set to leave Washington later today to meet with allies.
5: President Trump leaves for the high-stakes NATO summit in Turkey, where he'll meet with world leaders on the wars in Iran and Ukraine. It comes as President Trump has been blasting our allies for not spending enough on their own defense and for refusing to get involved in the war in Iran.
4: To ABC Selena Wang, overnight Ukraine was hammered by another barrage of Russian missiles and drones. At least 12 people were killed in Kyiv. Right now in Iran, threats against President Trump along the miles-long funeral procession in Tehran for Supreme Leader Ayatollah Ali Khamenei, who was killed in a strike on the opening day of the war. The president also may have played a part in the World Cup, as sources say he called the head of FIFA over a red card given to USA star Falarin Balogun, and FIFA lifted his one-game suspension. He can play tonight. This is ABC News. Three firefighters killed last weekend while battling fires in the Colorado-Utah border were remembered Sunday in a public memorial in Grand Junction, Colorado. U.S. Wildland Fire Service Chief Brian Fennessy said,
6: "What stands out most to me about these three firefighters is that they always showed up. They showed up for their fellow firefighters. They showed up to perform a mission that many cannot or will not."
4: It's a familiar story. People sign up for a free trial or reduced rate for a subscription, then have trouble trying to cancel it. Cameron Nakashima of the Better Business Bureau says data just from the Pacific Northwest shows how this is a common complaint among thousands of consumers.
7: There was nearly 40,000 complaints and 9,000 negative reviews about subscriptions, memberships, free trials, and related reoccurring charges just within the last 24 months.
4: I'm Brian Clark, ABC News.
8: That'll be $84.52.
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1: With a check of WRBI Sports, I'm Tom Snape. The Reds got past the Baltimore Orioles 3-2 in downtown Cincinnati in the series finale here yesterday on WRBI. With the win, the Reds avoid being swept in the three-game weekend series. Spencer Steer got the Reds on the scoreboard with a two-run homer in the fifth inning.
13: Riders from the belt. Suarez is running, and Steer does put it in play with a fly ball well hit. Deep right field. Gone. There it goes. It is gone. Steer drives it out of here for a two-run blast. The Reds, first hit of the afternoon, puts them on top 2-0.
1: Tommy Thrall on the call. It's Steer's 14th home run of the season. Sal Stewart added an RBI double in the eighth. Nick Lodolo gave up 6 hits, 1 in run, and 2 walks while striking out 4 to get the win and run his record to 3-2. Emilio Pagan walked the tightrope in the ninth, but got out of a jam and nailed down his 7th save. The Reds are off today before continuing the homestand with the 1-3 tomorrow night against the Philadelphia Phillies. Airtime tomorrow night is 6:40. Reds right-handed pitcher Chase Burns and rookie infielder Sal Stewart have been named to the National League roster for the 96th All-Star Game via the player ballot. Both players' first All-Star nod. This year's Midsummer Classic will be played next Tuesday in Philadelphia. The Indiana Fever tipped off a four-game West Coast road trip by dumping the defending WNBA champion Las Vegas Aces 84-68 last night. Elsie Mitchell led the way with 27 points, while Aaliyah Boston added 18 points and 10 rebounds. The West Coast road trip continues Wednesday night when the Fever visits the Los Angeles Sparks. Fever guard Caitlin Clark, who sat out last night's game with a back injury, is the WNBA Eastern Conference Player of the Month for June. Clark averaged 21.9 points per game and 8.2 assists per contest. This is the second time in Clark's career that she has won Player of the Month honors. Pato Award took the checkered flag at IndyCar's Honda Indy 200 at Mid-Ohio Sports Car Course in Lexington, Ohio yesterday. It's Award's 10th career win and second at Mid-Ohio. Tom Snape, WRBI Sports.
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1: Funeral services for 71-year-old Deborah Diane Thomas will be held Tuesday at 1 p.m. at Gil Lindhau Funeral Home in Greensburg. Visitation will be Tuesday from 11 a.m. until time of service. She is survived by 2 sons, 3 grandchildren, 2 step-grandchildren, 1 great-granddaughter, and 4 siblings. Burial will be in Rossburg Cemetery. Memorial contributions may be made to the American Diabetes Association. Those were funeral arrangements for Deborah Thomas. Funeral services for 76-year-old Carolyn Ann Rutter of Osgood will be held Friday at 3 p.m. at Neal's Funeral Home in Osgood. Visitation will be held Friday

0: from 2 p.m. until time of service. She is survived by two sons, one daughter, and six grandchildren. Burial will be in VV Cemetery. Those were funeral arrangements for Carolyn Rutter.
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2: I'm WRBI meteorologist Paul Frobley with southeastern Indiana's most reliable forecast. Partly cloudy with fog early today with a slight chance of thunderstorms. Daytime highs approaching 85, northwesterly winds around 5 miles per hour. Slight chance for storms tonight, lows around 67. Currently, it's 69 degrees.
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0: Country 103.9 WRBI. Sam Hunt, Leave the Night On. Brent Lee, 719 on your Monday morning. The country, patchy fog hanging around this morning. And, boy, that is definitely something to consider. Allow yourself a few extra minutes to get where you're going this morning. It'll be 85. Did I say that the high later on? We've got a chance of thunderstorms coming, too. Mainly after about 5 today, it looks like. Right now it is 70 degrees. And time for some showbiz headlines. I guess you've heard by now, Taylor Swift officially married. But of course, if you ask Kanye, Beyonce had the greatest wedding of all time. Adam Sandler officiated Travis and Taylor's wedding. It was Adam Sandler at his best, not doing comedy. He only had one condition. They had to find a part for Rob Schneider, too. Taylor Swift's wedding dress was done by Dior. Her shoes were by Louboutin, and her jewelry was by Cartier. Oh, and Travis Kelce's dazed expression was by CTE. Selena Gomez wore a bejeweled Oscar de la Renta gown to Taylor Swift's wedding. Her husband, Benny Blanco, wore a matching saddle and harness. Travis and Taylor wrote their own wedding vows. I'll let you guess which one is releasing them on vinyl for gullible fans to buy for $30 a pop. Paul McCartney and Stevie Nicks both performed at Travis and Taylor's wedding, which left nobody on your grandma's Spotify list. And one more for you. Got a couple of big items out of the hot dog contest. Joey Chestnut winning this year's contest on Long Island. 66 dogs he ate. That is also the number of days he'll now spend in the smallest room in his house. 42 years old, Joey Chestnut still on top of his game, winning the Nathan's contest for the 18th time. 18, if he's lucky, also the number of years he has left to live. That is showbiz headlines. I guess it's hot dog eating. That's kind of showbiz, right? It's 7:22. Birthdays are next.
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3: I'm WRBI meteorologist Paul Trombley with Southeastern Indiana's most reliable forecast. Slight chance for storms with fog in spots early today. Otherwise, sunshine mixed with clouds at times. Daytime highs approaching 85. Northwesterly winds around 5 miles per hour. Partly cloudy skies again tonight. Slight chance of thunderstorms. Lows dip down to about 67. Partly cloudy skies tomorrow. Slight chance of thunderstorms. High of 84. Right now, 69.
4: Happy birthday to you. Happy birthday to you. This is Joe Nichols wishing you a happy birthday.
0: Well, thank you, Joe. Singing this morning for Butch Zeich, who is 76. Don Maurer, who is the big 8-0 today. Vanessa Martin, happy birthday. Mark Allen's 65. Tim Taylor on the birthday list, along with Janae Henson celebrating. Tim Amoney, who's 44. Also on the birthday list, from over the weekend, on the big day, Saturday, July the 4th, Yankee Doodle Dandy Ariana Dierkman, 13 years old. Happy birthday to her, belatedly, from her family and friends. And, we have some celebrity birthdays to tell you about today as well. Sylvester Stallone is celebrating his 80th birthday today. Kevin Hart, little fella, is 47. Also, Eva Green is 46. And who else?
5: I hear there's rumors on the internets.
0: Yes, there is, President George W. Bush. They say you're 80. 7:24, Country 103.9 WRBI, turning your birthday or that of someone you care about anytime. 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
1: I'm Tom Snape in the WRBI newsroom. One person was killed and another was flown to UC Medical Center by air care following a two-vehicle crash at the intersection of State Road 46 and St. Peter's Road in Lawrenceville on Friday morning. Indiana State Police say a van did not stop at the intersection and was hit by an oncoming truck. The names of those involved have not been released. Sunman Utilities will conduct its annual fire hydrant flushing throughout the town this week. The program starts today and runs through Friday. Officials say hydrant flushing is an important part of maintaining the town's water system because it helps remove sediment from water mains, ensures hydrants are operating properly, and helps Sunman provide safe, high-quality drinking water and reliable fire protection. During the flushing process, you may notice temporary water discoloration, brief fluctuations in pressure, and water that appears rusty or cloudy. Water service will be interrupted in part of Osgood today as the town's water department continues the water main replacement project. Water will be shut off on South Buckeye Street from Hometown Auto to the Osgood Chiropractor Office. Also affected will be Shook, Short, and Andrews Streets. The Osgood Water Department says the work is necessary to improve reliability and service to customers. Because of the service interruption, a boil advisory will be in effect today through Wednesday. The Indiana Department of Homeland Security's Office of School Safety has completed comprehensive security reviews in all 92 counties. Governor Mike Braun says safety officials spent the past year conducting on-site walkthroughs, auditing emergency plans, and inspecting school infrastructure to ensure state compliance. The state also committed additional funding through the Secured School Safety Grant Program to help local districts invest in new security equipment, advanced technology, and school resource officers. Mitch Daniels is back at Purdue University as interim president. His first official day in that role was July 1st. He told alumni, students, and staff that he believes the university is heading in the right direction.
2: We've got so much going on that's positive at this university at a time when much of our sector is struggling mightily. Purdue's at the other end of that spectrum.
1: Daniel stepped into the role following the departure of President Meng Chiang, who departed West Lafayette for the same position at Northwestern University. Daniels was Purdue's president from 2013 to 2022. The 2027 Lilly Endowment Scholarship application is now available in Ripley County through the Ripley County Community Foundation. 147 scholarships will be provided statewide by Lilly, with one to be awarded in Ripley County. Lilly scholarships may be used for otherwise unreimbursed full tuition, required fees, and a special allocation of up to $900 per year. Applications are available through the Ripley County Community Foundation's website and are due on September 7th at 11:59 p.m. Five finalists will be nominated by the Ripley County Community Foundation, and their names will be submitted to Independent Colleges of Indiana for final selection. Scholarship recipients will be notified in December. I'm Tom Snape with news on 103.9 WRBI. 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
3: ABC News, I'm Brian Clark. After days of dangerous heat, large parts of the country now dealing with heavy rains and strong storms. ABC's Jaisha Patel's in Hoboken, New Jersey.
4: We've been dealing with these thunderstorms for a couple of days now, since at least Friday, and it has impacted NJ Transit service. That severe weather has brought down trees and knocked out power for many people in our area. And the Friday night storm brought down around 60 trees, which affected NJ Transit service. So crews have had to clean up storm debris on those tracks, and they're also working to get service back up and running.
3: The heat's still high in parts of the South over the next few days. President Trump leaves today for what could be some tense meetings with fellow NATO leaders this week in Turkey. He's also expected to meet with Ukraine's president. At least 12 people were killed overnight in new Russian attacks on Kyiv. In Utah, prosecutors will start laying out some of their case against the man accused of killing Charlie Kirk in a mini-trial. This is ABC News.
1: With a check of WRBI Sports, I'm Tom Snape. The Reds got past the Baltimore Orioles 3-2 in downtown Cincinnati in the series finale heard yesterday on WRBI. With the win, the Reds avoid being swept in the three-game weekend series. Spencer Steer got the Reds on the scoreboard with a two-run homer in the fifth inning.
5: Riders from the belt. Suarez is running, and Steer does put it in play with a fly ball well hit. Deep right field. There it goes. It is gone. Steer drives it out of here for a two-run blast. The Reds' first hit of the afternoon puts them on top 2-0.
1: Tommy Thrall on the call. Steers' 14th home run of the season. Sal Stewart added an RBI double in the eighth. Nick Lodolo gave up 6 hits, 1 earned run, and 2 walks while striking out 4 to get the win and run his record to 3-2. Emilio Pagan walked the tightrope in the ninth, but got out of a jam and nailed down his 7th save. The Reds are off today before continuing the homestand with the first of 3 tomorrow night against the Philadelphia Phillies. Their time tomorrow night is 6:40. Reds right-handed pitcher Chase Burns and rookie infielder Sal Stewart have been named to the National League roster for the 96th All-Star Game via the player ballot. It's both players' first All-Star nod. This year's Midsummer Classic will be played next Tuesday in Philadelphia. The Indiana Fever tipped off a 4-game West Coast road trip by dumping the defending WNBA champion Las Vegas Aces 84-68 last night. Kelsey Mitchell led the way with 27 points, while Aaliyah Boston added 18 points and 10 rebounds. The West Coast road trip continues Wednesday night when the Fever visits the Los Angeles Sparks. Fever guard Caitlin Clark, who sat out last night's game with a back injury, is the WNBA Eastern Conference Player of the Month for June. Clark averaged 21.9 points per game and 8.2 assists per contest. This is the second time in Clark's career that she has won Player of the Month honors. Pato Award took the checkered flag at IndyCar's Honda Indy 200 at Mid-Ohio Sports Car Course in Lexington, Ohio yesterday. It's Award's 10th career win and 2nd at Mid-Ohio. Tom Snape, WRBI Sports.
6: I'm WRBI meteorologist Paul Trombley with Southeastern Indiana's most reliable forecast. Partly cloudy with fog early today with a slight chance of thunderstorms. Daytime highs approaching 85, northwesterly winds around 5 miles per hour. Slight chance for storms tonight, lows around 67. Right now, it's 70 degrees.

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1: Hey, bartender.
0: Lady A and bartender. Brent Lee, 743. Monday, a chance of showers and thunderstorms, mainly after 5. Little fog hanging around 2, don't you know?
2: Kenny.
0: No, that's not the right. That's not the right one at all. It's the different, that's the freak parade. That I wanted to play the foghorn. There you go. You'll have that from time to time in live radio. Be careful because of the fog.

0: Right now it is 70 American degrees Fahrenheit. Don't need no centigrades. For normal people, I'm sorry, I'm in a bit of a silly mood after much celebration and many libations over the weekend. For normal people, we're lucky to beat the extreme heat with working AC. That seems like a fantasy to tenants in this building, of which we are one. But that won't end up costing an arm and a leg by the end of the month. For rich people, they can just hit up their own snow room. That's right, I said snow room. The latest luxury status symbol is custom-built snow rooms. And if you're rich enough, you can now install your own private winter. With snowfall, icy walls, and freezing temperatures, basically the opposite of a sauna, you can literally push a button and it starts snowing. I am not making this up. The tech is actually similar to what ski resorts have, but these are indoor blizzards. How much money would you have before you want to blow a big wad of it on a snow room? 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It's part of a wellness trend, like cold plunges. 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How much do you think they would cost? Well, the snow room starts at about $130,000. You're better off finding a spa that has one. 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

0: 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That'll make you feel old if you remember that one when it was on the radio as the number one song. The Judds, Naomi Winona, Why Not Me? Glad that doesn't apply to me. I don't remember that. No, actually I do. I played it on 45 record. 7:53 at WRBI. Chance of showers and thunderstorms mainly after 5 today. And some patchy fog hanging around until about 10. Right now we're looking at 70 degrees.
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0: 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I played bass for nasal mucus in college, you know. 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
6: I'm WRBI meteorologist Paul Frobley with southeastern Indiana's most reliable forecast. Slight chance for storms with fog in spots early today. Otherwise, sunshine mixed with clouds at times. Daytime highs approaching 85. Northwesterly winds around 5 miles per hour. Partly cloudy skies again tonight. Slight chance of thunderstorms. Lows dip down to about 67. Partly cloudy skies tomorrow. Slight chance of thunderstorms. High of 84. Currently, it's 70 degrees.
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0: Country 103.9. If you need somebody, say so. WRBI, Batesville, Greensburg, Brookville, Versailles. Coming up in 15 minutes, news from Nashville. A country couple calls it quits. Dolly gets a massive thank you gift. And Cody shares McConaughey's America message. That's on the way.
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2: I'm Tom Snape in the WRBI newsroom. Water service will be interrupted in part of Osgood today as the town's water department continues the water main replacement project. Service will be shut off on South Buckeye Street from Hometown Auto to the Osgood Chiropractor Office. Also affected will be Shook, Short, and Andrews Streets. The Osgood Water Department says the work is needed to improve reliability and service to customers. Because of the service interruption, a boil advisory will be in effect today through Wednesday. Sunman Utilities will conduct its annual fire hydrant flushing throughout the town this week. The program starts today and runs through Friday. Officials say hydrant flushing is an important part of maintaining the town's water system because it helps remove sediment from water mains, ensures hydrants are operating properly, and helps Sunman provide safe, high-quality drinking water and reliable fire protection. During the flushing process, you may notice temporary water discoloration, brief fluctuations in pressure, and water that appears rusty or cloudy. One person is dead and another was taken by air care to UC Medical Center following a two-vehicle crash at the intersection of State Road 46 and St. Peter's Road in Lawrenceville on Friday morning. Indiana State Police say a van did not stop at the intersection and was hit by an oncoming truck. The names of those involved have not been released. The Indiana Department of Homeland Security's Office of School Safety has completed comprehensive security reviews in all 92 counties. Governor Mike Braun says safety officials spent the past year conducting on-site walkthroughs, auditing emergency plans, and inspecting school infrastructure to ensure state compliance. The state also committed additional funding through the Secured School Safety Grant Program to help local districts invest in new security equipment, advanced technology, and SROs. A familiar face is back in West Lafayette. Mitch Daniels started his interim presidency last week. He served as Purdue's 12th president from 2013 to 2022 and says he doesn't expect to be in this role for too long.
3: In the shortest time possible, hand Purdue back to the kind of outstanding leadership that it's had over the last 3 years.
2: Purdue is searching for its next leader after Meng Chang left to be the president at Northwestern University. The 2027 Lilly Endowment Scholarship application is now open in Ripley County. Applications are available through the Ripley County Community Foundation's website and are due on September 7th at 11:59 p.m. Five finalists will be nominated and their names will be submitted to Independent Colleges of Indiana for final selection. Scholarship recipients will be notified in December. Around 115 people gathered on the Moscow Road Bridge near Greensburg on Saturday to wave American flags in celebration of the country's 250th birthday. The group known as the Overpass Patriots gather on patriotic holidays such as Independence Day, Memorial Day, Veterans Day, and others to wave old glory, rain or shine. I'm Tom Snape with news on 103.9 WRBI. 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
4: ABC News, I'm Brian Clark. After days of dangerous heat, large parts of the country now dealing with heavy rains and strong storms. ABC's Jasia Patel's in Hoboken, New Jersey.
5: We've been dealing with these thunderstorms for a couple of days now, since at least Friday, and it has impacted NJ Transit service. That severe weather has brought down trees and knocked out power for many people in our area. And the Friday night storm brought down around 60 trees, which affected NJ Transit service. So crews have had to clean up storm debris on those tracks, and they're also working to get service back up and running.
4: The heat's still high in parts of the South over the next few days. President Trump leaves today for what could be some tense meetings with fellow NATO leaders this week in Turkey. He's also expected to meet with Ukraine's president. At least 12 people were killed overnight in new Russian attacks on Kyiv. In Utah, prosecutors will start laying out some of their case against the man accused of killing Charlie Kirk in a mini trial. This is ABC News. Authorities in California are looking for the great drain robber. It's someone who's stealing sewer drain covers, says ABC's Luz Pena.
6: In the middle of the night, while residents in San Francisco's Bernal Heights neighborhood are sleeping, someone is stealing sewer drain covers. Replacing vent covers can cost about $20. San Francisco Public Works inspectors are walking the neighborhood, and once they find a missing vent, they're placing 30-day notices for homeowners to replace them. Multiple residents confirmed they have filed police reports, but the theft continues. Regarding the suspect, SFPD said no arrest has been made.
4: The New York City Fire Department says that a seaplane made a hard landing on New York's East River, leading to the rescue of eight people, two of whom suffered minor injuries. And Australia's prime ministers apologized for making crude comments about Australian icon Kylie Minogue on a podcast. I'm Brian Clark, ABC News.
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2: With a check of WRBI Sports, I'm Tom Snape. The Reds got past the Baltimore Orioles 3-2 in downtown Cincinnati in the series finale heard yesterday on WRBI. With the win, the Reds avoid being swept in the three-game weekend series. Spencer Steer got the Reds on the scoreboard with a two-run homer in the fifth inning.
10: Radish from the belt. Suarez is running, and Steer does put it in play with a fly ball. Well hit. Deep right field. There it goes. It is gone. Steer drives it out of here for a two-run blast. The Reds' first hit of the afternoon puts them on top 2-0.
2: Tommy Thrall on the call. It's Steer's 14th home run of the season. Sal Stewart added an RBI double in the eighth. Nick Lodolo gave up six hits, one in run, and two walks while striking out four to get the win and run his record to 3-2. Emilio Pagan walked the tightrope in the ninth, but got out of a jam and nailed down his seventh save. The Reds are off today before continuing the homestand with the first of three tomorrow night against the Philadelphia Phillies. Airtime tomorrow night is 6:40. Reds right-handed pitcher Chase Burns and rookie infielder Sal Stewart have been named to the National League roster for the 96th All-Star Game via the player ballot. Both players' first All-Star nod. This year's Midsummer Classic will be played next Tuesday in Philadelphia. The Indiana Fever tipped off a four-game West Coast road trip by dumping the defending WNBA champion Las Vegas Aces 84-68 last night. Kelsey Mitchell led the way with 27 points, while Aaliyah Boston added 18 points and 10 rebounds. The West Coast road trip continues Wednesday night when the Fever visits the Los Angeles Sparks. Fever guard Caitlin Clark, who sat out last night's game with a back injury, is the WNBA Eastern Conference Player of the Month for June. Clark averaged 21.9 points per game and 8.2 assists per contest. This is the second time in Clark's career that she has won Player of the Month honors. Pato Award took the checkered flag at IndyCar's Honda Indy 200 at Mid-Ohio Sports Car Course in Lexington, Ohio yesterday. It's Award's 10th career win and second at Mid-Ohio. Tom Snape, WRBI Sports.
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2: Funeral services for 71-year-old Deborah Diane Thomas will be held Tuesday at 1 p.m. at Gil Lenhal Funeral Home in Greensburg. Visitation will be Tuesday from 11 a.m. until time of service. She is survived by two sons, three grandchildren, two step-grandchildren, one great-granddaughter, and four siblings. Burial will be in Rossburg Cemetery. Memorial contributions may be made to the American Diabetes Association. Those were funeral arrangements for Deborah Thomas. Funeral services for 76-year-old Carolyn Ann Rutter of Osgood will be held Friday at 3 p.m. at Neal's Funeral Home in Osgood. Visitation will be held Friday from 2 p.m. until time of service. She is survived by two sons, one daughter, and six grandchildren. Burial will be in VV Cemetery. Those were funeral arrangements for Carolyn Rutter.
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11: I'm WRBI meteorologist Paul Frobley with southeastern Indiana's most reliable forecast. Partly cloudy with fog early today with a slight chance of thunderstorms. Daytime highs approaching 85, northwesterly winds around 5 miles per hour. Slight chance for storms tonight, lows around 67. Right now, it's 70 degrees.
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0: Country 103.9 WRBI, Jordan Davis, What My World Spins Around. Brantley 818. On a Monday morning in the country, a chance of showers and thunderstorms, mainly after 5. A little patchy fog hanging around till 10. Otherwise, a partly sunny day up to about 85. We're still at 70 degrees. And it's time for news from Nashville, friends. Lots to talk about today. Let us dive right in. John Party and his wife, Summer, are divorcing after 5 years of marriage. They say they'll move forward with love and respect as they co-parent their two daughters. Summer filed back in May and is asking for full custody and, of course, spousal support. Brad Paisley's The Store and Dolly Parton's Imaginary Library both got major gifts from Taylor Swift and Travis Kelce ahead of their wedding. Taylor and Travis donated $2 million to Dolly Parton's Imagination Library. It was all part of a $26 million donation to 20 charities across the country. Here is the great Dolly Parton.
1: Taylor and Travis, it's Dolly, and I was just told that you two are making a donation of $2 million to my Imagination Library. Thank you. Now, it's evident that you two have made giving back a key part of your life, so, hey, when you have your firstborn, can I have it? Because that is going to be one special baby. So thank you, and know that I will always love you.
0: There you go. Dolly, always gracious, for sure. Toby Keith's Courtesy of the Red, White, and Blue, the most streamed song on Spotify during the U.S. In the U.S. on America's 250th birthday this past weekend. Bruce Springsteen's Born in the USA, second. Ella Langley's Choosin' Texas was third. So that's kind of a neat bragging rights thing for Ella, one among many she has lately. Eric Church playing three straight nights at Red Rocks starting tonight. How cool would it be to be at one of those? Each show going to be different as he marks 20 years since his debut album. The Run will stream on Nugs.com. Randy Travis teasing a new song from The Vault this week. He and his wife, Mary, have said the entire album of unreleased material will be out sometime this year. Red Akins and Ray Lynn have reimagined the Oak Ridge Boys' 1983 hit American Made. Their new duet is called We're American Made. Luke Combs says, do not expect to see him acting anytime soon. With touring, three sons at home, and his own doubts about being good at it, Luke says he's ruled it out. Yeah, at least for now. We'll see. Drew Baldridge is close to home this week. He plays Ludlow Garage in Cincy Thursday night with Chase Wright, if you're looking to get out and see a show. And Cody Johnson shared a beautiful message from Matthew McConaughey about America's 250th birthday.
2: 250 years young. Howdy, America. And to a lot of people, that may seem like a long time to be a country, but it's really not. It's not too long to be an idea, which is what America is. A land that has never been yet. And that yet, it's a place we're never going to arrive at. And that's not failure because we won't. That's by design. We didn't start this country on any kind of proof. We started it on an act of faith that a self-governing people could be something worth being and becoming. That's the celebration. Not that we've arrived anywhere, but to the fact that we are still on our way. Here's to more dancing in the home of the brave. Happy 250th, America.
0: That's news from Nashville. It's 8:21.
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5: I'm WRBI meteorologist Paul Frobley with southeastern Indiana's most reliable forecast. Slight chance for storms with fog in spots early today. Otherwise, sunshine mixed with clouds at times. Daytime highs approaching 85. Northwesterly winds around 5 miles per hour. Partly cloudy skies again tonight. Slight chance of thunderstorms. Lows dip down to about 67. Partly cloudy skies tomorrow. Slight chance of thunderstorms. High of 84. Currently, it's 70 degrees.
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1: I'm Tom Snape in the WRBI newsroom. One person is dead and another was flown to the hospital following a two-vehicle crash at the intersection of State Road 46 and St. Peter's Road in Lawrenceville on Friday morning. Indiana State Police say a van did not stop at the intersection and was hit by an oncoming truck. One person died and another was taken by air care to UC Medical Center. The names of those involved have not been released. Water service will be interrupted in part of Osgood today as the town's water department continues the water main replacement project. The water will be shut off on South Buckeye Street from Hometown Auto to the Osgood Chiropractor Office. Also affected will be Shook, Short, and Andrew Streets. The Osgood Water Department says the work is necessary to improve reliability and service to customers. Because of the service interruption, a boil advisory will be in effect today through Wednesday. Sunman Utilities will conduct its annual fire hydrant flushing throughout the town this week. The program starts today and runs through Friday. Officials say hydrant flushing is an important part of maintaining the town's water system because it helps remove sediment from water mains, ensures hydrants are operating properly, and helps Sunman provide safe, high-quality drinking water and reliable fire protection. During the flushing process, you may notice temporary water discoloration, brief fluctuations in pressure, and water that appears rusty or cloudy. The Indiana Department of Homeland Security's Office of School Safety has completed comprehensive security reviews in all 92 counties. Governor Mike Braun announced that safety officials spent the past year conducting on-site walkthroughs, auditing emergency plans, and inspecting school infrastructure to ensure state compliance. The state also committed additional funding through the Secured School Safety Grant Program to help local districts invest in new security equipment, advanced technology, and school resource officers. Mitch Daniels is back at Purdue University.
2: He's officially into his time as interim president. I'm Jarrett Lewis. Daniels' first day was July 1st. He told alumni, students, and staff that he believes the university is heading in the right direction.
3: We've got so much going on that's positive at this university at a time when much of our sector is struggling mightily. Purdue's at the other end of that spectrum.
2: Daniels is stepping into the role after the departure of President Meng Chiang, who left West Lafayette for the same position at Northwestern University. Daniels was president of Purdue from 2013 to 2022. Jarrett Lewis, Network Indiana.
1: Around 115 people gathered on the Moscow Road Bridge near Greensburg on Saturday to wave American flags in celebration of the country's 250th birthday. The group known as the Overpass Patriots gather on patriotic holidays such as Independence Day, Memorial Day, Veterans Day, and others to wave Old Glory, rain or shine. The 2027 Lilly Endowment Scholarship application is now available in Ripley County through the Community Foundation. 147 scholarships will be provided statewide by Lilly, with one to be awarded in Ripley County. Lilly scholarships may be used for otherwise unreimbursed full tuition, required fees, and a special allocation of up to $900 per year. Applications are available through the Ripley County Community Foundation's website and are due on September 7th at 11:59 p.m. Five finalists will be nominated by the Ripley County Community Foundation, and their names will be submitted to Independent Colleges of Indiana for final selection. Scholarship recipients will be notified in December. I'm Tom Snape with news on 103.9 WRBI. 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
4: ABC News, I'm Brian Clark. After a weekend of celebrating the nation's 250th birthday, President Trump leaves Washington later today. He'll meet with allies at a potentially contentious summit.
5: President Trump leaves for the high-stakes NATO summit in Turkey, where he'll meet with world leaders on the wars in Iran and Ukraine. It comes as President Trump has been blasting our allies for not spending enough on their own defense and for refusing to get involved in the war in Iran.
4: That's ABC Selena Wang. Overnight, Ukraine was hammered by another barrage of Russian missiles and drones. At least 18 people were killed, including 12 in the capital, Kyiv. Right now in Iran, threats against the president during the funeral procession for Iran's supreme leader who was killed in a strike on the opening day of the war. And the president apparently played a part in the World Cup, as sources say he called FIFA's president over the red card given to USA star Phalaron Balogun. FIFA lifted his one-game suspension. This is ABC News.
1: With a check of WRBI Sports, I'm Tom Snape. The Reds got past the Baltimore Orioles 3-2 in downtown Cincinnati in the series finale heard yesterday on WRBI. with the win the Reds avoid being swept in the three-game weekend series. Spencer Steer got the Reds on the scoreboard with a two-run homer in the fifth inning.
6: Radish from the belt. Suarez is running, and Steer does put it in play with a fly ball well hit. Deep right field. There it goes. It is gone. Steer drives it out of here for a two-run blast. The Reds' first hit of the afternoon puts them on top 2-0.
1: Tommy Thrall on the call. It's Steer's 14th home run of the season. Sal Stewart added an RBI double in the eighth. Nick Lodolo gave up 6 hits, 1 in run, and 2 walks while striking out 4 to get the win and run his record to 3-2. Emilio Pagan walked the tightrope in the ninth, but got out of a jam and nailed down his 7th save. The Reds are off today before continuing the homestand with the first of 3 tomorrow night against the Philadelphia Phillies. Airtime tomorrow night is 6:40. Reds right-handed pitcher Chase Burns and rookie infielder Sal Stewart have been named to the National League roster for the 96th All-Star Game via the player ballot. Both players' first All-Star nod. This year's Midsummer Classic will be played next Tuesday in Philadelphia. The Indiana Fever tipped off a 4-game West Coast road trip by dumping the defending WNBA champion Las Vegas Aces 84-68 last night. Kelsey Mitchell led the way with 27 points, while Aaliyah Boston added 18 points and 10 rebounds. The West Coast road trip continues Wednesday night when the Fever visits the Los Angeles Sparks. Fever guard Caitlin Clark, who sat out last night's game with a back injury, is the WNBA Eastern Conference Player of the Month for June. Clark averaged 21.9 points per game and 8.2 assists per contest. This is the second time in Clark's career that she has won Player of the Month honors. Pato Award took the checkered flag at IndyCar's Honda Indy 200 at Mid-Ohio Sports Car Course in Lexington, Ohio yesterday. It's Award's 10th career win and 2nd at Mid-Ohio. Tom Snape, WRBI Sports.
7: I'm WRBI meteorologist Paul Frobley with southeastern Indiana's most reliable forecast. Partly cloudy with fog early today with a slight chance of thunderstorms. Daytime highs approaching 85, northwesterly winds around 5 miles per hour. Slight chance for storms tonight, lows around 67. Right now, it's 70 degrees.

0: Country 103.9 WRBI. That's Riley Green and Luke Combs in Different Round here. Brent Lee with a little fog possibly hanging around as late as 10 today. Otherwise, a chance of showers and thunderstorms mainly after 5. A partly sunny day and a high of 85. Right now we're at 71, and that music means it's time to kick off our drawings with the WRBI 103.9 Days of Summer. Today we're going to call over to Garings. They've been doing this contest a long time with us, and they're one of the registration sites. We'll tell you some more coming up. And you can drop in there and put your name in the drawing, maybe win a family fun getaway for you and your friends and family and whoever you want to take to a really neat destination. This will be Garings in downtown Batesville.
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1: All right, we have Teresa Merkel.
0: Teresa Merkel. Well, congratulations. We have 4 tickets to Holiday World, so she's going to have some family fun this summer thanks to Gehring's and WRBI.
1: That does sound like fun. We've been. It's really neat. We like it.
0: 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Well, thank you for your help, ma'am.
1: You're welcome.
0: There you go. Teresa Merkel, our winner this morning. 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
1: 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A little fog maybe hanging around for another hour or so. A chance of thunderstorms mainly after 5 today, otherwise partly sunny and 85. We're at 72 now.
2: And now, another completely correct, truly accurate fact from Brent Lee's No One Asked, No One Cares, But He Told You Anyway file.
1: Well, well, well, did you know that Monday is the only day of the week that has a one-word anagram? It's dynamo. So there you go. Be a dynamo on Monday. By the way, if you don't know what an anagram is, it's you take a word and you jumble the letters to form another word or phrase. No one asked, nobody cares. I told you anyway.
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5: I'm WRBI meteorologist Paul Frobley with southeastern Indiana's most reliable forecast. Partly cloudy with fog early today with a slight chance of thunderstorms. Daytime highs approaching 85, northwesterly winds around 5 miles per hour. Slight chance for storms tonight, lows around 67. Currently 71.

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1: ABC News, I'm Brian Clark. After a weekend of celebrating the nation's 250th birthday, President Trump leaves Washington later today. He'll meet with allies at a potentially contentious summit.
2: President Trump leaves for the high-stakes NATO summit in Turkey, where he'll meet with world leaders on the wars in Iran and Ukraine. It comes as President Trump has been blasting our allies for not spending enough on their own defense and for refusing to get involved in the war in Iran.
1: That's ABC Selena Wang. Overnight, Ukraine was hammered by another barrage of Russian missiles and drones. At least 18 people were killed, including 12 in the capital, Kyiv. Right now in Iran, threats against the president during the funeral procession for Iran's supreme leader who was killed in a strike on the opening day of the war. And the president apparently played a part in the World Cup, as sources say he called FIFA's president over the red card given to USA star Falaron Balogun. FIFA lifted his one-game suspension. This is ABC News. The sheriff's office in Wayne County, Ohio, says an officer was among three people killed in a shooting while responding to a call for shots fired. The Wayne County sheriff said officers who responded immediately began taking fire. Two other officers were the injured. The suspect was killed. A group of proclaimed white nationalists with Confederate flags marched through Washington, D.C. during the weekend's July 4th celebrations. Now a member of the president's cabinet's responding, says ABC's Karen Waugh.
3: Hundreds of people participated in the march, covering their faces and wearing hats featuring the logo of the Patriot Front. The group was heard chanting the words, "Reclaim America." When President Trump's Interior Secretary Doug Burgum was asked about the march, he cited the First Amendment. Now, the Anti-Defamation League says the Patriot Front is responsible for most of the white supremacist propaganda distributed in the U.S.
1: I'm Brian Clark, ABC News.
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9: I'm Tom Snape in the WRBI newsroom. One person was killed and another was flown to UC Medical Center by air care following a two-vehicle crash at the intersection of State Road 46 and St. Peter's Road in Lawrenceville on Friday morning. Indiana State Police say a van did not stop at the intersection and was hit by an oncoming truck. The names of those involved have not been released. Sunman Utilities will conduct its annual fire hydrant flushing throughout the town this week. The program starts today and runs through Friday. Officials say hydrant flushing is an important part of maintaining the town's water system because it helps remove sediment from water mains, ensures hydrants are operating properly, and helps Sunman provide safe, high-quality drinking water and reliable fire protection. During the flushing process, you may notice temporary water discoloration, brief fluctuations in pressure, and water that appears rusty or cloudy. Water service will be interrupted in part of Osgood today as the town's water department continues the water main replacement project. Water will be shut off on South Buckeye Street from Hometown Auto to the Osgood Chiropractor Office. Also affected will be Shook, Short, and Andrew Streets. The Osgood Water Department says the work is necessary to improve reliability and service to customers. Because of the service interruption, a boil advisory will be in effect today through Wednesday. The Indiana Department of Homeland Security's Office of School Safety has completed comprehensive security reviews in all 92 counties. Governor Mike Braun says safety officials spent the past year conducting on-site walkthroughs, auditing emergency plans, and inspecting school infrastructure to ensure state compliance. The state also committed additional funding through the Secured School Safety Grant Program to help local districts invest in new security equipment, advanced technology, and school resource officers. Mitch Daniels is back at Purdue University as interim president. His first official day in that role was July 1st. He told alumni, students, and staff that he believes the university is heading in the right direction.
7: We've got so much going on that's positive at this university at a time when much of our sector is struggling mightily. Purdue's at the other end of that spectrum.
9: Daniel stepped into the role following the departure of President Meng Cheng, who departed West Lafayette for the same position at Northwestern University. Daniels was Purdue's president from 2013 to 2022. The 2027 Lilly Endowment Scholarship application is now available in Ripley County through the Ripley County Community Foundation. 147 scholarships will be provided statewide by Lilly, with one to be awarded in Ripley County. Lilly scholarships may be used for otherwise unreimbursed full tuition, required fees, and a special allocation of up to $900 per year. Applications are available through the Ripley County Community Foundation's website and are due on September 7th at 11:59 p.m. Five finalists will be nominated by the Ripley County Community Foundation, and their names will be submitted to Independent Colleges of Indiana for final selection. Scholarship recipients will be notified in December. I'm Tom Snape with news on 103.9 WRBI. 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
11: I'm WRBI meteorologist Paul Trombley with Southeastern Indiana's most reliable forecast. Slight chance for storms with fog in spots early today. Otherwise, sunshine mixed with clouds at times. Daytime highs approaching 85. Northwesterly winds around 5 miles per hour. Partly cloudy skies again tonight. Slight chance of thunderstorms. Lows dip down to about 67. Partly cloudy skies tomorrow. Slight chance of thunderstorms. High of 84. Right now, it's 71 degrees.
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0: Yes, Brantley, Annie Nunley, Edis Soivis on Dial a Deal this morning, 812-934-5112.
1: Today's show is brought to you by the World Cup. I wasn't originally a soccer fan, but now I find it extremely exhilarating to watch hot, sweaty guys from other countries.
0: Did you write that for her?
2: No.
0: All right. 812-934-5112. Now that we got that sponsorship out the way, our mailbag today for Dial a Deal, a 1960s solid 14-karat gold 18-inch chain with 14-karat solid gold charm that says daughter. $600 for the set, $500 for the chain, $100 for the charm. Also, they have a vintage working authentic Rolex watch with diamonds around the outside. They say it's authentic. I'm not saying that. I don't know. 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So don't. I'm not validating this. 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But I mean, you know, you need to buyer beware for everything on Dial a Deal.
2: Right.
0: They're asking $9,500 for this, and also they have an assortment of vintage watches and pocket watches, $20 to $500. Leave a voicemail or text. Sounds like somebody's liquidating their collection. They're at 655-1740, 655-1740. WRBI, you are on Dial a Deal.
3: Yes, I have two items for sale. 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I'm asking $50 for that. And also I have a mandolin, and I'm asking $50 for that also. It'd be 765-969-5651.
0: All right, sir, we got you. 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You can call him about either of those items or both, 765-969-5651. That is in the 765 area code, 969-5651. Also, we have the Dial a Deal mailbag. Well, now I'm not sure about this. I'm going to have to ask you about this during the break, I guess. Does the truck go with, or I'll ask you about it now live on the radio. The truck goes with, that's under the looking for, or what?
2: The one truck is for sale.
0: Okay. I see. It's just not space. 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All right. This is a different deal. They're selling a 2011 F-150 5-liter XLT with 137,000 miles for $11,000 or best offer. They are looking for a 94-09 Ram 2500 Cummins with minimal rust and no more than 225,000 miles. Manual preferred, they'll consider an AT. And for either of those things, the Ford that they're selling or the Dodge that they're looking for, you can call them at 212-8536. 212-8536. Just want to make sure I had that right there. And again, all numbers on Dial a Dealer in the 812 area code unless we otherwise specify. Also in the mailbag today, a 2022 Coleman 17B Lantern Camper. They used it four times, they say. $9,500 for this. And you can call them at 651-8917. 651-8917 for the Coleman Lantern Camper. Also in the mailbag today, well, let's take this call before we continue with the mailbag. WRBI, you're on Dial a Deal.
4: Okay, I have a Hoyer 450 lift. 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I have two portable basketball goals for $15 each, and then I have one kennel panel that's 6x10, I believe, trying to get 15 for it. 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
0: All right. Thank you very much, ma'am. And who among us is perfect, you know, if you really think about it?
2: Right.
0: What can we expect from a kennel panel? She has a Foyer 450, what?
2: Hoyer with an H.
0: Hoyer. I'm sorry, I thought she said Foyer. I hadn't heard of that, but I've heard of Hoyer, yes. A Hoyer 450 people lift. If you're in the market for that, you probably know.
2: Yes.
0: $50. 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She is at 363-4569. 363 8121234569. 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You can pick it up in Batesville. 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
5: 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If anyone's interested, 212-1139.
0: All right. 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All right. In the mailbag, one more item for you here that someone's looking for. 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You can call them or text them, 363-4939. 'Tis the season to buy those, maybe not to sell them.
2: Yeah.
0: 363-4939. You didn't think there was going to be any demand for a snowblower in July? Well, there is right there. 812-934-5112 if we can help you out on Dial a Deal. I have some unfinished business, Amy.
2: Okay.
0: Earlier this morning, I called Brandy Ross because she is the winner, our first July winner in the Finding Rosie Red contest.
2: Oh.
0: She did not answer her telephone, but I left her a voicemail telling her that she was our first weekly winner and that she will get some red swag and that she can stop by the radio station 8 to 5 at a weekday and pick it up. I did caution her that we may have to close the office a little early on some days during the fair season. We've got the Decatur County Fair and then the Franklin County Fair and then the Ripley County Fair, and some of those with our small staff require us to boogie out of here by 3:30 or something like that. And
2: yeah.
0: So if you're coming from a long ways away to pick something up or to transact some business at the radio station, starting on Wednesday, and for about 3 weeks, you're going to want to call ahead before you come late in the afternoon.
2: It's a busy time of the year.
0: You're okay up until about 3, and we're going to keep it open if we can, if at all possible. We hate to close early because we know as sure as we do, we're going to mess somebody up with their plans to come in at the last second with a garage sale or pick up a bobblehead or something.
2: Yep.
0: But she'll be in the July grand prize drawing. And you could be, too. Try to be our next Rosie Red winner. She's in a brand-new space. I should say that last week the page she was on is the Independence Day celebrations page we had up. And so that's where Brandy found her, along with a lot of other people. We drew Brandy from all the correct entrants. You can find her at a brand-new place. We'd tell you where she is, but then we'd have to key you. Nobody wants that ugliness after the Independence weekend. Most of the country continuing to experience an intense heat wave, Annie.
2: Yeah.
0: That's why the producers of Supergirl want to remind you, movie theaters have air conditioning.
2: Oh, that's a good tip.
0: They're having trouble getting people in to see that flop, so they wanted to remind everybody that. It is so hot.
2: How hot is it, Brent?
0: It's so hot that Blake Lively hung out with Taylor Swift just for the chill.
2: Oh.
0: Of course, that was the big royal wedding over the weekend. Were you following any of that? I know you had a lot going on.
2: I did not have time to know anything except what ABC News played.
0: Adam Sandler officiating the ceremony.
2: What?
0: And performed an original song for the couple. You talk about, the biggest celebrities in the world gathered at Market Square Arena. That's no more. Madison Square Garden. And you're playing for one of the best songwriters out there, maybe the biggest one worldwide as far as renowned. And you're playing for her wedding. And you're Adam Sandler, who just does jokey songs. But, I guess it was humorous yet touching. And he also told them to, quote, keep kissing. So there you go.
2: This feels like you got.
0: No, he did. He officiated the ceremony.
2: Wow.
0: WRBI Dial a Deal.
6: Yes, good morning. I'm looking for Little Boy's Clothes by 10 to 12.
0: Mm-hmm.
6: And I have the lawn chairs on my porch. It's very nice. They're white, and then they have blue and white cushions. And my number is 812-621-2286.
0: All right. Thank you, and good luck.
6: Thank you.
0: She has white lawn chairs on her porch with blue and white cushions, and I assume she's selling them. She's also looking for little boys' clothes, 10 to 12 size. You can call her about either one of those things, 621-2286, 621-2286. One of the uglier parts of the Independence weekend, you probably saw this, unfortunate, a white supremacist group marched through Washington, D.C. on the 4th of July.
2: Yeah.
0: It was easy to spot the white supremacist group marching because they were the only group marching completely out of rhythm. Not a one of them could keep time.
2: They needed to at least get a band geek or two in there.
0: I don't think we need to see Nazis goose-stepping in 2026. This is not what I want to see. Ugh. We're not past that. Come on.
2: Well, apparently not.
7: 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The only cigarettes that give you cavities while you're waiting for the lung cancer to set in.
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11: I'm WRBI meteorologist Paul Trombley with Southeastern Indiana's most reliable forecast. Slight chance for storms with fog in spots early today. Otherwise, sunshine mixed with clouds at times. Daytime highs approaching 85. Northwesterly winds around 5 miles per hour. Partly cloudy skies again tonight. Slight chance of thunderstorms. Lows dip down to about 67. Partly cloudy skies tomorrow. Slight chance of thunderstorms. High of 84. Right now, it's 71 degrees.
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22: Showtime.
0: Ah, National Fried Chicken Day. Well, we celebrate that in southeastern Indiana, don't we?
2: Yeah, except I think all our favorites are closed on Monday.
0: A lot of them that have fried chicken don't. Yeah, it's not a great day for it, but you can celebrate any day. I had myself one piece of fried chicken yesterday.
2: Yeah.
0: Just try to limit it to the one, usually, if I can.
2: Smart move.
0: Yeah. Just trying to drop the LBs. Tell you what, holiday weekend eating did not help in that goal, but it's fine.
2: Yeah? How many chili dogs did you get, Brent?
0: Oh, a couple of chili dogs. It is chili dog summer for us, though, you know.
2: Yeah.
0: Andy and I have made it our goal to experience chili dogs every place that has them. Call us and tell us your favorite, or tell us your favorite fried chicken.
2: Yeah, either one. We'll take both recommendations.
0: Mm-hmm. Especially the chicken, because it is National Fried Chicken Day, and this is a big fried chicken part of the world.
2: Yeah.
0: Many friends visiting ask us where to go for fried chicken.
2: Right.
0: So, because they just assume we would be experts. So, I guess they'll continue to ask that me that so long as I'm fat.
2: I think you are an expert on fried chicken.
0: I don't know about that. I like it peppery, I'll tell you that.
2: Yeah.
0: If pepper's your primary goal, you could probably do no worse than the St. Leon Tavern. It's probably the pepperiest I've had.
2: Yeah.
0: Maybe not my top ranking, but it's certainly very good.
2: Right.
0: I like a Brah House. I like Stone's. I like that chicken. I like me some Fireside Inn, but you know they're not open regular.
2: I know.
0: And I've missed the last two times they've had it offered specially, unfortunately. Ugh. But they'll do it. You know, 4 or 6 times a year, something like that, and get it while you can, do carry out. Many other great, fine establishments that have great fried chicken. I don't want to slight anyone. If you want to call up and mention your favorite, you're free to do that.
2: And, you know, church picnics, tis almost the season.
0: Oh, yeah. Well, you know, they do the Oldenburg Fire Company fries for the New Point deal.
2: Yep.
0: Uh-huh. And that's always very good.
2: And you'll get Innicksburg, or Fireside Inn at the St. Catherine Innicksburg.
0: Yeah.
2: and Labor Day.
0: Coming up later this summer, yep, Labor Day. 812-934-5112 for Dial a Deal. That's why we're here. We're not just here to chat about chicken, although we're always glad to do that.
2: Every day, all day.
0: The current Supreme Leader of Iran did not make an appearance at the public funeral of the previous Supreme Leader.
2: Ooh.
0: I guess mainly because being out in the open is the quickest way to get the title of previous Supreme Leader.
2: That's a fair point, Brent.
0: Be sending a drone for that guy.
2: Yeah.
0: A fireworks display caught the Brooklyn Bridge on fire.
2: Okay.
0: So New York was home to a bridge fire and, of course, thanks to the Mets, a dumpster fire.
2: Oh.
0: And Dell. This also in that is Dell, the big computer company.
2: Yeah.
0: Dell's moving its headquarters from Delaware to Texas.
2: What?
0: Which means Delaware will now be known as Aware. They're losing their Dell.
2: Aww.
0: Yeah, there was no wedding party for Taylor Swift's wedding. I can't believe you haven't read all about this yet.
2: Who has time for that?
0: You're a Swiftie. Taylor's brother Austin was her man of honor.
2: Okay.
0: And Travis's brother Jason Kelce was the best man.
2: Perfect.
0: They did have that. They didn't have a whole big long... Because where do you stop when you're two of the world's biggest stars?
2: I don't know. I've been in some big wedding parties and hard pass on that ever again for the rest of my life.
0: Right. Thankfully, we've almost aged out of that, I believe.
2: Thank God.
0: Yeah, and it's been a long time since I got a call to be a ring bearer, too, so I think I'm pretty well safe from that catastrophe.
2: I never was a flower girl, and that's okay.
0: Jason and Kylie Kelce's kids were the flower girls at this one. They did have those.
2: Perfect.
0: Throwing petals around as Taylor walked the aisle. And her walk-up music was one of her own songs, played live on strings, done in a real classy fashion, as you would expect.
2: Love that.
0: They wore they wrote their own vows, which they read to each other out of gold books. Each took about 20 minutes. Whew, no thanks. You got to edit. I mean, come on, she's used to writing three-minute songs. She can't get the vows down to six. Mm-hmm. Anyway, 20 minutes, and one of the guests said that Travis did most of the crying.
2: That's not really shocking.
0: And the ceremony was on an upper level, and the reception was on the main floor there at MSG. A witness described the decor as Alice in Wonderland meets Wizard of Oz.
2: Okay.
0: Sounds lovely. Stevie Nicks performed for the crowd, but so did Paul McCartney, who sang I Want to Hold Your Hand in public for the first time in over six decades that he's done that song.
2: Whoa.
0: Last time he played was when he was a member of the Beatles in 1964. No word on what other songs were performed, in case you were wondering about that.
2: That sounds pretty cool, though.
0: You remember that couple that got engaged in the Empire State Building?
2: Yeah.
0: They're going to be charged with reckless endangerment.
2: Well.
0: How very stupid of them, by the way.
2: Yeah.
0: To get engaged. Who does that? Kevin Hart turning 47 today. His career just keeps growing, even though he stopped doing that when he was 12.
2: Does his height match his age now?
0: Yeah, I think so. I think he's about 4'7". And former President George W. Bush and Rambo star Sylvester Stallone both turning 80 years old today.
2: No.
0: And that is fitting because both are famous for fighting imaginary wars.
2: Well, that's
0: fair. 812-934-5112 for Dial a Deal.
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15: Back home again.
0: Was on yesterday's date in 1861, the 14th Indiana Infantry Regiment organized at Camp Vigo in Terre Haute left the state to fight in the Civil War. The unit participated in battles at Antietam, Chancellorsville, and Gettysburg.
2: Oh.
0: Big day in the war there.
2: Uh-huh.
0: On yesterday's date also, in 1929, radio station WoWo in Fort Wayne back on the air after fire destroyed the studio the day before. A lot of big, hot equipment in those days of radio. We have a little less fire risk these days, but you never know.
2: Knock on wood, don't say that.
0: Yeah, you better find something wood to knock on there. And on today's date in 1921, the first all-female jury in Indiana, and perhaps the nation, sat for a trial in the Jennings County Courthouse in Vernon, Indiana.
2: What?
0: Not far away. WRBI Dial a Deal.
16: Yeah, I've got a tub I took out of a house I'm remodeling, and it's an almond color. It's pretty decent shape. If anybody could use it, rather than me throw it away, I'd give it away if they was interested. My number's 812-593-2162.
0: All right. Thank you, sir.
16: Thank you.
0: There you go. You know what Dad did with the old bathtub we ripped out of? He did a little remodel in our bathroom and in the old farmhouse I grew up in.
2: Okay.
0: Put it out there to feed a horse in.
2: That's a pretty good idea.
0: You know? Just kind of sit it a little on a little bit of an incline, feed them on the end without the hole.
2: Yeah.
0: And plenty of room for them to root it around, and there you go.
2: That's a good, solid plan.
0: So, I mean, maybe this is a really nice tub you actually want to use and install. I don't know, but the price is right for whatever you want to use it for.
2: Yeah.
0: His number again with the free almond color bathtub, 593-2162, 593-2162. It is International Kissing Day, so yeah. There's a smoocheroo for you. You don't like kissing? Yeah.
2: Oh, it's just, that's a lot of germs.
0: National Air Traffic Control Day. Said it was National Fried Chicken Day. It is Hand Roll Day. I don't know. I guess hand roll you out a pie crust? I don't know.
2: All right.
0: Hopefully that's what they're talking about. Take your webmaster to lunch day. I have a standing invitation to our webmaster, and he's not accepted it.
2: Well.
0: It's kind of far away.
2: A little bit.
0: Umbrella cover day. Virtually hug a virtual assistant day. I guess that's easily enough done. That's it as far as big days today. I do have some audio to share with you before we push forward and get to the Daily Pod with Tom Snaith today. He's got a very exciting program. He's going to be talking to Southeastern Indiana Y staff members about some of the stuff coming to your local Young Men's Christian Association. Rarely do you hear it all said like that, but that's what it is, you know. Joey Chestnut's still the GOAT.
17: This is the 18-time champion of the world with 66 Nathan's Famous hot dogs and buns in 10 minutes. Joey Chestnut!
0: That's what it sounded like at the Coney Island contest on the 4th of July. The official announcement before they gave him the mustard yellow belt. A gate agent for what looks like American Airlines heard on the intercom asking a crowd of plane passengers to give up their seats. They offered a massive flight credit and prepaid credit card.
18: $1,250 for the trip credit. And for the prepaid Visa card, $1,000. Ladies and gentlemen, I just need one taker.
0: $1,250 to get off the... Yes, you can just tell a lot of wives and girlfriends were gripping their significant other's arms and saying, you're not getting up, we're going on this vacation.
2: I'd be shoving you towards that desk.
0: Yeah, you would be.
2: We don't have to go together.
0: There you go. I can come on the next plane.
2: That's right.
0: Or you could.
2: Either one, we're going to be bolting to that desk.
0: A Delta flight apparently struck by fireworks as it descended into Midway on Saturday night.
2: Holy cow.
0: It landed safely, but the pilots heard a big bang, and the plane is being checked to see if there's any damage. Here's air traffic control.
19: Tower, we just had a firework hit our plane, Delta 1076. We're continuing.
23: Delta 1076, can you tell me if you had to, I guess, any further information about the firework?
0: They all sound so calm, by the way. They got to be, but I mean, you know, I'm a little panicked. And I guess that's why I'm not an air traffic controller or a pilot.
2: Yeah, no, don't sign me up for those jobs. Things would be flying out of my mouth like crazy.
0: A Maryland man reported his car stolen, but while it happened, he was allegedly burglarizing a Verizon store directly across the street.
24: What? Someone took my truck.
25: All right, let me just see your hands real quick. Okay. Put your hands behind your back for me.
24: For what?
26: Were you at that Verizon store? Because you got blood on your hands and
25: blood on your glasses.
24: I wasn't at no Verizon store, sir. I promise to God.
25: Have a seat real quick. Hold on.
26: You got blood on your shirt. Wait.
25: So the gig's up. It's whether you want to be honest about stuff or not. You know what I mean?
24: I do.
27: Someone stole my truck.
24: Oh, my God.
25: That's kind of some karma right there, ain't it?
24: Well, I left the keys in.
25: Yeah, that's some karma right there, dude.
0: Jalen Goddard, obviously a great American, celebrating the fourth weekend, as one does, burglarizing a Verizon store. Good. I'm glad that happened to him. I'm glad his truck was. I hope he never gets the truck back.
2: Karma was on point with that one.
0: The Boot came out with an insane list of some of the most ridiculous fireworks names.
28: You're going to tell me that you don't have no black cats? No Roman candles or screaming memes? You don't got no lady fingers, buzz buttles, snicker bombs, church burners, finger blasters, gut busters, zippity doodahs, or crap flappers? You're gonna stand there and tell me you don't have no whistling bungholes, no spleen splitters, whisker biscuits, honky lighters, hoosker do's, hoosker don'ts, cherry bombs, nips of dazers, with or without the scooter stick, or one single whistling kitty chaser?
0: Well, those, none of those were on the list, but there actually is one called Popo Magnet. Popo Magnet. There's one called Neighbor Hater, which is my favorite. The Neighbor Hater. I think they had some of those next to us last night, till about 11.
2: Uh-huh.
0: Thank you very little. Unicorn Puke.
2: Ew.
0: There's one. And Redneck Finale.
2: That's appropriate.
0: Yes, it is. And if you wanted, you mentioned it earlier, if you wanted the inside scoop on Taylor's wedding, the folks at Good Morning America were invited and attended.
1: It really was intimate, wasn't it, guys?
3: As intimate as it could possibly be, given it was Madison Square Garden. And really, this garden inside the garden, it was just so beautiful. And it's hard to imagine that a place that big and a wedding with such stars could feel so personal and so intimate.
1: Because they had their neighbors or high school friends. It was like any wedding that you would attend.
4: It was their dream wedding, and it really was amazing. Congratulations to both of them.
3: Congratulations.
1: Oh, and their vows. All right. They wrote their own vows.
4: Thank you for inviting us.
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6: ABC News, I'm Brian Clark. President Trump ringing the opening bells of the NASDAQ and the New York Stock Exchange from the Oval Office this morning. Why?
7: This is about the Trump accounts, which are absolutely incredible for children. Children can, at the age of 18 and after, become very wealthy people.
6: The so-called Trump accounts are new tax-advantaged investment accounts available for children. Tonight, the president will jet off to Turkey for meetings with NATO leaders. The war in Ukraine expected to be another key topic. Overnight, Russia hit Ukraine with new attacks that killed at least 19 people. Wildfires continue to burn in the western U.S. Three firefighters killed in Colorado remembered at a service.
8: The work demands long days, heavy burdens, and quiet acts of bravery. We will remember them. We will honor their legacy. And we will carry their light forward.
6: The Forest Service, Sarah Fisher. I'm Brian Clark, ABC News.
11: I'm WRBI meteorologist Paul Frobley with southeastern Indiana's most reliable forecast. Partly cloudy with fog early today with a slight chance of thunderstorms. Daytime highs approaching 85. Northwesterly winds around 5 miles per hour. Slight chance for storms tonight. Lows around 67. Currently 71.
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27: Good morning, and we welcome back to the program for their monthly visit the ladies from the Southeastern Indiana YMCA, Amber Rossman, Jamie Hammer, and Kathleen Bowman. Good morning to you one and all.
29: Good morning.
27: And first up, Amber, I understand that you've got hard to believe, with the 4th of July already behind us now, looking forward to getting the kids back in school. And toward that end, you have a school supply drive scheduled.
29: I know. It is one of those things that was kind of a matrix. I was, enjoying summer and the heat and laying out by the pool and all the things. But in the back of my head, I'm like, back to school already. I already have to think about back to school and supplies and all of those things. But there is a group, a nonprofit organization in our area that has been thinking about back to school a lot longer than I have. So Project T3 is out of Batesville. We absolutely love them, support them, all the good things. But they support and minister to families all over southeastern Indiana through backpacks, a backpack ministry, one of many, many ministries they do. But one of them that we can rally behind here in Batesville, our community, and at our Y, they do a backpack ministry for those kids that are in foster care, family placement. They're just super vulnerable in a vulnerable situation. Parents can reach out to them, those kinds of things. So we are partnering with them in support. We are going to be doing a Tools for School supply drive. With this supply drive, they have quite the list of supplies they need to fill these backpacks. And so I went ahead and divided them up for 3 weeks. So we're going to be doing this all of July. So we started this last week on the 1st. So we are doing core classroom basics. Then this week we're doing organization and study items, and then next week we're going to be doing some finishing touches and kind of catching up on some supplies we need. The list is quite long, so definitely head to our website to see the list. Just a couple

0: You've got a community day coming up, and what can you tell us about that?
1: We do. We have another one. I feel like they're coming around. We're doing four a quarter, and if you haven't heard before, you haven't visited on a community day, we're doing each quarter, we're going to have a Saturday where we just open our doors. We get to open our doors to anybody, members, non-members, whether you're in the area, you're traveling to come see us, it is free for all. So this upcoming community day, while the big thing is community, right, we do have a theme of back to school. So really, we're trying to make it like a last hurrah right before school starts. So we're going to have bounce houses and dunk tanks. And I think hot dogs is on the menu and chips. And we're going to have, our pool will be up and running hopefully by then. So we're just opening up our doors. And for the first time, we're going to try something a little different. I feel like it's a trial and error with everything at the Y. But we have like golden tickets or a special ticket where if a non-member comes to community day, they get gifted this ticket for a free week at the Y where you can try all of our Group X classes. You get treated just as like a member, just to try it on and see if it fits. So we're just super excited to introduce that this community day. But we definitely invite everybody to come out, everyone to enjoy, meet a new friend, try a new thing. We'll have different booths set up, different, obviously, community partners will be there. To set up a table and, you know, Ripley County Health Department, those kinds of places, Coalition for a Drug-Free Batesville will be there. So there's a bunch of different booths set up where we can connect families to different partners in the community. But more importantly and most awesomely is to connect them with the Y.
0: There you go. So again, circle that for your calendar on Saturday, July 25th for Community Day at the Southeastern Indiana YMCA. All right. Thank you very much, Amber Rossman, for that information. Now we're going to turn things over to Jamie Hammer. And Jamie, what do you have as far as the summer camp updates?
2: So summer camp is in full swing, and they are enjoying every bit of being outside and on their new campus and just enjoying the Y campus altogether. But especially with it being hot right now, they have taken a lot of time to enjoy the splash pads and the pools that are around the area, and they will continue to do so over the upcoming weeks, you know, to kind of finish out summer camp and before going back to school. So a lot of the things that they have on their agenda for the upcoming weeks are they have the Department of Natural Resources coming back to do another safety class for water. They're going to be visiting Batesville Pool again. They're going to be doing Kona Ice and enjoying flowers from the Petal Pushers. They're going to be going to the Florence Y'all's baseball game in a couple weeks and doing a talent show. So that'll be fun. I can't wait to see what those kids come up with. And then they'll be visiting Batesville Movie Theater and going to Greensburg Gymnastics and having carnival days and ninja and gymnastics days and just finishing out the summer on a whim.
0: There you go. All right. Big finish, as they say.
2: And, yes.
0: Jamie, understand that the Learning Center has a couple of events that are coming up, and what can you tell us about those?
2: So our July family engagement that we are participating in this month is going hand-in-hand with the community day that Amber talked about. We're just really encouraging our families and the kids to get involved in that and come out and spend the day enjoying all the things that the Y has put together for that day. And just kind of to reiterate, it is on July 25th, Saturday, from 11 to 2, and it is free. So we are encouraging all of our families to come and participate in that and just enjoy the day with us as well. We also have our new school year open house on August 6th from 5 to 6, where we open up the doors and have the new families come in, meet the teachers, see the classroom, kind of get a feel for everything before their kids actually start in their new classrooms the following week on August 10th.
0: All right. So, again, there's the family engagement at the Learning Center on July 25th and the open house on August 6th. And with that, we're going to go ahead and take a quick time out. We'll continue our conversation, and we'll shift our attention toward what Kathleen Bowman has going on at the Southeastern Indiana YMCA as we continue right after this.
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4: 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You're having trouble focusing. You can't recall your last meal.

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2: And welcome back as we continue our monthly visit with the ladies from the Southeastern Indiana YMCA. Again, we heard in the first segment, Amber Rossman and Jamie Hammer. And now we're going to hear from Kathleen Bowen. And Kathleen, I understand that you got the Live Strong initiative going on. And what can you tell us about that?
3: Yeah, we're so incredibly proud of our Live Strong program and the participants that just graduated from our inaugural session from March through May. 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The program focuses on rebuilding strength, improving flexibility and endurance, and helping participants regain confidence after their cancer treatment. Or even we had one participant that was still going through her cancer treatment, and she benefited from the program as well. And best of all, it is completely free. Our next session starts August 3rd. It'll run through October 22nd. Sessions are on Mondays and Wednesdays every week from 1 to 2:30. And the assessments and registrations are going on all through July. So we'd like you to kind of register first and then go in and see our wellness coordinator, Nikki, and she'll go over where you are at your cancer journey and make sure that she knows how to cater the program specifically for you. We had wonderful feedback from our participants. One said that it was more than a class. It was a true growing experience. We strengthened ourselves in so many ways. They learned from each other, and they became lifelong friends. Another one said that it got her out of the house and moving again. She enjoyed it so much, she actually joined the Y afterwards. And then another said that it helped her feel stronger after her cancer treatments and reminded her that she really wasn't alone. So come on out, check it out. Reach out to our wellness coordinator, Nikki Kaiser. 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Or you can email her at nkaiser@siymca.org or stop by the Y.
2: All right. And then also, what do you have as far as swim lessons are concerned?
3: Yeah, well, I know we're in the thick of it right here in the middle of summer, but it's not too late to help your children gain confidence in the water. We have a little sprint session because I know summer schedules are so busy. So coming up at the end of July, it's simple July 27th through the 30th. It's a Monday through Thursday. It's 1 week, 4 lessons, big progress. So whether your child is just learning the basics or working towards their next skill level, this is a condensed format that might be a great option for busy summer schedules. So just visit us at the Y or check out our website and sign up.
2: Okay. And then understanding that you have a the Help Wanted sign out. Now, this is for an internship. Is that right?
3: Yeah, this is for me, actually. So if you're a creative high school or college student who's interested in marketing, social media, photography, video, or graphic design, we're currently accepting applications for a marketing and social media internship. It'll actually begin in August and run through the fall semester. It's an opportunity to gain some real-world experience helping to tell stories through social media, photography, videos, special events, and marketing campaigns. So if you're passionate about creativity and communication, we'd love to hear from you. 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
2: All right. And then finally, Kathleen, of course, you know, everybody has their image of the Y with the swimming, the walking track and so on and so forth. But this is actually a pretty good place to have an event like a wedding reception or a class reunion or whatnot.
3: Yeah. Now, a wedding reception would be amazing. 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
4: I'm WRBI meteorologist Paul Frobley with Southeastern Indiana's most reliable forecast. Partly cloudy skies this afternoon with a slight chance for storms. High of 85, northwesterly winds around 5 miles per hour. Slight chance of thunderstorms tonight. Lows level off around 67, partly cloudy. Right now, it's 73 degrees.
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1: ABC News, I'm Brian Clark. President Trump ringing the opening bells of the NASDAQ and the New York Stock Exchange from the Oval Office this morning. Why?
2: This is about the Trump accounts, which are absolutely incredible for children. Children can, at the age of 18 and after, become very wealthy people.
1: These so-called Trump accounts are new tax-advantaged investment accounts available for children. Tonight, the president will jet off to Turkey for meetings with NATO leaders. The war in Ukraine expected to be another key topic. Overnight, Russia hit Ukraine with new attacks that killed at least 19 people. Wildfires continue to burn in the western U.S. Three firefighters killed in Colorado remembered at a service.
3: The work demands long days, heavy burdens, and quiet acts of bravery. We will remember them. We will honor their legacy. And we will carry their light forward.
1: The Forest Service, Sarah Fisher. I'm Brian Clark, ABC News. Weekend fireworks led to mishaps in some areas of the country, says ABC's Allison Kosick.
4: In Southern California, a car catching fire after fireworks exploded outside this home in Chino, killing a woman and injuring three others. In Provo, Utah, fireworks sparking a large brush fire near Slate Canyon. Mishaps even during professional shows. Fire breaking out on the Brooklyn Bridge during the Macy's fireworks show in New York.
1: In West Virginia, there's a state of emergency in parts of Wood County where a large fire has engulfed a warehouse. It continues to burn as state officials monitor any environmental impacts. Governor Patrick Morrissey said,
5: "The local officials are doing incredible work. There's collaboration across the board because people know that the goal is to learn as much as possible, inform the public, and focus on putting the fire out."
1: I'm Brian Clark, ABC News.
6: When you first saw her, she was out walking her dog. 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
12: I'm Tom Snape in the WRBI newsroom. Water service will be interrupted in part of Osgood today as the town's water department continues the water main replacement project. Service will be shut off on South Buckeye Street from Hometown Auto to the Osgood Chiropractor Office. Also affected will be Shook, Short, and Andrews Streets. The Osgood Water Department says the work is needed to improve reliability and service to customers. Because of the service interruption, a boil advisory will be in effect today through Wednesday. Sunman Utilities will conduct its annual fire hydrant flushing throughout the town this week. The program starts today and runs through Friday. Officials say hydrant flushing is an important part of maintaining the town's water system because it helps remove sediment from water mains, ensures hydrants are operating properly, and help Sunman provide safe, high-quality drinking water and reliable fire protection. During the flushing process, you may notice temporary water discoloration, brief fluctuations in pressure, and water that appears rusty or cloudy. One person is dead and another was taken by air care to UC Medical Center following a two-vehicle crash at the intersection of State Road 46 and St. Peter's Road in Lawrenceville on Friday morning. Indiana State Police say a van did not stop at the intersection and was hit by an oncoming truck. The names of those involved have not been released. The Indiana Department of Homeland Security's Office of School Safety has completed comprehensive security reviews in all 92 counties. Governor Mike Braun says safety officials spent the past year conducting on-site walkthroughs, auditing emergency plans, and inspecting school infrastructure to ensure state compliance. The state also committed additional funding through the Secured School Safety Grant Program to help local districts invest in new security equipment, advanced technology, and SROs. A familiar face is back in West Lafayette. Mitch Daniels started his interim presidency last week. He served as Purdue's 12th president from 2013 to 2022 and says he doesn't expect to be in this role for too long.
13: In the shortest time possible, hand Purdue back to the kind of outstanding leadership that it's had over the last 3 years.
12: Purdue is searching for its next leader after Meng Cheng left to be the president at Northwestern University. The 2027 Lilly Endowment Scholarship application is now open in Ripley County. Applications are available through the Ripley County Community Foundation's website and are due on September 7th at 11:59 p.m. Five finalists will be nominated, and their names will be submitted to Independent Colleges of Indiana for a final selection. Scholarship recipients will be notified in December. Around 115 people gathered on the Moscow Road Bridge near Greensburg on Saturday to wave American flags in celebration of the country's 250th birthday. The group known as the Overpass Patriots gather on patriotic holidays such as Independence Day, Memorial Day, Veterans Day, and others to wave Old Glory, rain or shine. I'm Tom Snape with news on 103.9 WRBI. 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
14: 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The cash hog market has struggled to find significant support recently. Processors have leverage and continue to control the pace of business. Demand remains a huge focus for the market. Globally, there have been some bright spots, but there are still lingering long-term concerns. Pork remains a competitively priced protein in the retail space, which could provide some support. Pork values closed higher Thursday, up 35 cents at $96.06. Picnics, bellies, and hams were all sharply higher. Estimated hog slaughter was 455,000 head, and boxed beef was sharply lower with light demand for solid offerings. I'm Megan Grebner, Brownfield Ag News.
15: I'm WRBI meteorologist Paul Frombly with Southeastern Indiana's most reliable forecast. Slight chance of thunderstorms this afternoon. Otherwise, sunshine mixed with clouds at times. Daytime highs approaching 85, winds out of the northwest around 5 miles per hour. Partly cloudy skies again tonight. Slight chance of thunderstorms. Lows level off around 67. Slight chance for storms tomorrow. Highs level off around 84, partly cloudy. Right now, 73.
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T-top jack and a cherry coke town. Mama and daddy put their roots right here, cause this is where the car broke down. Yellow dog school bus kicking up red dust.

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0: 103.9 WRBI Lauren Elena and Chase Matthew, All My Exes. It's Katie Kinker, so happy to be with you on this Monday morning. I hope you had a fantastic 4th of July weekend. Mine was so good, I did a lot of wedding planning and doing some last minute things for that because it is officially this weekend. I can't believe it is already here and I am so excited to get married. I think it's going to be a beautiful wedding. 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
3: I'm WRBI meteorologist Paul Frobley with southeastern Indiana's most reliable forecast. Partly cloudy skies this afternoon with a slight chance for storms. High of 85, northwesterly winds around 5 miles per hour. Slight chance of thunderstorms tonight. Lows level off around 67, partly cloudy. Right now, it's 73 degrees.
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0: Country 103.9 WRBI Shaboozey and Jelly Roll Amen. It's Katie Kinker and it is time for country news from country music history. On this day back in 1991, Alan Jackson began the first of 3 weeks at the top of the Billboard Country Singles chart with Don't Rock the Jukebox. Then in 2006, Kris Kristofferson and Waylon Jennings were inducted into Hollywood's Rock Walk. Kris left his handprints in the cement outside the Sunset Boulevard Guitar Center in Los Angeles. The two were immortalized next to exhibits of Johnny Cash, Elvis Presley, and others. Finally, in 2015, Blake Shelton filed for divorce from Miranda Lambert. That was country news from country music history. Next up, Keith Urban.
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2: ABC News, I'm Brian Clark. President Trump confirms that he asked FIFA President Gianni Infantino for a review of the red card that would have kept USA star Fallerin Balogun out of tonight's round of 16 game against Belgium. The president also offered his thoughts on Balogun's red card.
3: That wasn't a foul. That wasn't even an infraction. That was two guys running full speed that happened to crash into each other.
2: FIFA's allowing Balogun to play. Belgium says it's protesting. President Trump heads to Turkey tonight for a two-day NATO summit as Russia continues to bombard Ukraine. At least 21 people were killed in overnight attacks. Microsoft announced that it's cutting 4,800 jobs. Most of these cuts centered on Xbox. Xbox's CEO says the video game company's laying off 1,600 workers today and that it's spinning off four studios. And prosecutors today will present evidence against Tyler Robinson, who's suspected of killing Charlie Kirk last year. This is ABC News.
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0: 103 103.9 WRBI Kane Brown Woman. It's Katie Kinker, so happy to be with you on this Monday. And coming up Sunday night at 7, we will have Country Countdown USA on WRBI. 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Again, this edition of Country Countdown USA will be on WRBI Sunday night at 7. 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
8: I'm WRBI meteorologist Paul Trombley with southeastern Indiana's most reliable forecast. Partly cloudy skies this afternoon with a slight chance for storms. High of 85, northwesterly winds around 5 miles per hour. Slight chance of thunderstorms tonight. Lows level off around 67, partly cloudy. Right now, 73.
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1: ABC News, I'm Brian Clark. President Trump confirms that he asked FIFA President Gianni Infantino for a review of the red card that would have kept USA star Fallerin Balogun out of tonight's round of 16 game against Belgium. The president also offered his thoughts on Balogun's red card.
2: That wasn't a foul. That wasn't even an infraction. That was two guys running full speed that happened to crash into each other.
1: FIFA's allowing Balogun to play. Belgium says it's protesting. President Trump heads to Turkey tonight for a two-day NATO summit as Russia continues to bombard Ukraine. At least 21 people were killed in overnight attacks. Microsoft announced that it's cutting 4,800 jobs. Most of these cuts centered on Xbox. Xbox's CEO says the video game company's laying off 1,600 workers today and that it's spinning off four studios. And prosecutors today will present evidence against Tyler Robinson, who's suspected of killing Charlie Kirk last year. This is ABC News. The funeral procession for Iran's supreme leader continues today as many in the crowd call for revenge against the U.S. and Israel, says ABC's James Longman.
3: Much of the country has closed down and hundreds of thousands of Iranians have poured into the streets to mourn Ayatollah Ali Khamenei, who was killed back in February by the U.S. and Israeli airstrikes. Some in the crowds have held signs calling for President Trump and Prime Minister Netanyahu to be killed in revenge. A banner with the president's face on it has been stretched along a bridge for the crowd to throw stones at.
1: In the U.S., someone stealing sewer drain covers from residents in the Bermondsey Heights neighborhood of San Francisco. Victims are learning they're responsible for the $20 replacement cost. Ruth Hidalgo lives there and says,
4: for somebody to continually do it and then hit every house on the whole hill, what's going on? Who's buying them? How much are they selling them for? Or is it just somebody's collection?
1: Police are investigating the thefts. I'm Brian Clark, ABC News.
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10: I'm Tom Snape in the WRBI newsroom. One person is dead and another was flown to the hospital following a two-vehicle crash at the intersection of State Road 46 and St. Peter's Road in Lawrenceville on Friday morning. Indiana State Police say a van did not stop at the intersection and was hit by an oncoming truck. One person died and another was taken by air care to UC Medical Center. The names of those involved have not been released. Water service will be interrupted in part of Osgood today as the town's water department continues the water main replacement project. The water will be shut off on South Buckeye Street from Hometown Auto to the Osgood Chiropractor Office. Also affected will be Shook, Short, and Andrew Streets. The Osgood Water Department says the work is necessary to improve reliability and service to customers. Because of the service interruption, a boil advisory will be in effect today through Wednesday. Sunman Utilities will conduct its annual fire hydrant flushing throughout the town this week. The program starts today and runs through Friday. Officials say hydrant flushing is an important part of maintaining the town's water system because it helps remove sediment from water mains, ensures hydrants are operating properly, and helps Sunman provide safe, high-quality drinking water and reliable fire protection. During the flushing process, you may notice temporary water discoloration, brief fluctuations in pressure, and water that appears rusty or cloudy. The Indiana Department of Homeland Security's Office of School Safety has completed comprehensive security reviews in all 92 counties. Governor Mike Braun announced that safety officials spent the past year conducting on-site walkthroughs, auditing emergency plans, and inspecting school infrastructure to ensure state compliance. The state also committed additional funding through the Secured School Safety Grant Program to help local districts invest in new security equipment, advanced technology, and school resource officers. Mitch Daniels is back at Purdue University.
11: He's officially into his time as interim president. I'm Jarrett Lewis. Daniels' first day was July 1st. He told alumni, students, and staff that he believes the university is heading in the right direction.
12: We've got so much going on that's positive at this university at a time when much of our sector is struggling mightily. Purdue's at the other end of that spectrum.
11: Daniels is stepping into the role after the departure of President Meng Chiang, who left West Lafayette for the same position at Northwestern University. Daniels was president of Purdue from 2013 to 2022. Jarrett Lewis, Network Indiana.
10: Around 115 people gathered on the Moscow Road Bridge near Greensburg on Saturday to wave American flags in celebration of the country's 250th birthday. The group known as the Overpass Patriots gather on patriotic holidays such as Independence Day, Memorial Day, Veterans Day, and others to wave Old Glory, rain or shine. The 2027 Lilly Endowment Scholarship application is now available in Ripley County through the Community Foundation. 147 scholarships will be provided statewide by Lilly, with one to be awarded in Ripley County. Lilly scholarships may be used for otherwise unreimbursed full tuition, required fees, and a special allocation of up to $900 per year. Applications are available through the Ripley County Community Foundation's website and are due on September 7th at 11:59 p.m. Five finalists will be nominated by the Ripley County Community Foundation, and their names will be submitted to Independent Colleges of Indiana for final selection. Scholarship recipients will be notified in December. I'm Tom Snape with news on 103.9 WRBI. 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
13: Hogs are mixed. 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I'm John Perkins with a Brownfield Market Update. 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Themex Series Corn by Stein. Stein has yield. Soybeans and corn are solidly higher with some concerns about the weather. August beans are up 36.5 at 11.72 and three quarters. September's 38.5 higher at 11.74 and a half. September corn's up 13 and three quarters at 4.36 and three quarters. December's 15 higher at 4.56 and a half. Cattle have turned fully higher, oversold. August live's up $1 at 240.22. October's up 97 at 235.27. August feeders are up 152 at 362.15. And hogs are mixed, adjusting spreads, with August 5 lower at 98.72 and October 30 higher at 82.32. John Perkins, Brownfield.
14: I'm WRBI meteorologist Paul Frobley with Southeastern Indiana's most reliable forecast. Slight chance of thunderstorms this afternoon. Otherwise, sunshine mixed with clouds at times. Daytime highs approaching 85, winds out of the northwest around 5 miles per hour. Partly cloudy skies again tonight. Slight chance of thunderstorms. Lows level off around 67. Slight chance for storms tomorrow. Highs level off around 84. Partly cloudy. Right now, it's 75 degrees.
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WRBI congratulates our first July winner in the Finding Rosie Red contest. 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

0: 103.9 WRBI. It's an artist who loves college football. That's Thomas Rhett with After All the Bars Are Closed. It's Katie Kinker with you on this Monday. And Thomas Rhett and his wife Lauren both love college football, but they root for different teams. Lauren cheers on the Tennessee Volunteers, while Thomas is a lifelong Georgia Bulldogs fan. I love college football as well, but I especially love the Tennessee Volunteers. I'm not going to lie, I am not a very loyal Purdue football fan. Stay tuned, Luke Combs is coming your way on Country 103.9 WRBI.
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3: I'm WRBI meteorologist Paul Frobley with southeastern Indiana's most reliable forecast. Partly cloudy skies this afternoon with a slight chance for storms. High of 85, northwesterly winds around 5 miles per hour. Slight chance of thunderstorms tonight. Lows level off around 67, partly cloudy. Right now, it's 75 degrees.
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2: ABC News, I'm Brian Clark. FIFA is allowing U.S. soccer star Flo Balogun to play in tonight's World Cup game against Belgium. He was sent to miss the game for a red card he received in the last game against Bosnia. President Trump was asked today if he played a role in FIFA's decision.
3: All I did was ask for a review. I didn't say you have to do this.
2: He made that request in a conversation with FIFA's president, Gianni Infantino, and now other countries, including Belgium, are not happy. Belgium says it wants more information about why FIFA made the decision. The game kicks off in Seattle at 8 Eastern. President Trump tonight travels to Turkey for a NATO summit. Ukraine will be a major issue. Overnight, 21 people were killed in Russian strikes. Microsoft is cutting 4,800 jobs. Its Xbox division will be hit hard. It's trimming about 20% of its workforce. Xbox's CEO says the business is not healthy. Charlie Kirk's accused killer, Tyler Robinson, will be in a Utah court today as prosecutors present evidence against him. This is ABC News.
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8: I'm WRBI meteorologist Paul Trombley with southeastern Indiana's most reliable forecast. Sunshine mixed with clouds at times this afternoon with a slight chance of thunderstorms. High temperatures reach up to 85. Winds out of the northwest around 5 miles per hour. Partly cloudy tonight. Slight chance for storms, 67. Right now, 76.
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1: ABC News, I'm Brian Clark. FIFA is allowing U.S. soccer star Flo Balogun to play in tonight's World Cup game against Belgium. He was sent to miss the game for a red card he received in the last game against Bosnia. President Trump was asked today if he played a role in FIFA's decision.
2: All I did was ask for a review. I didn't say you have to do this.
1: He made that request in a conversation with FIFA's president, Gianni Infantino, and now other countries, including Belgium, are not happy. Belgium says it wants more information about why FIFA made the decision. The game kicks off in Seattle at 8 Eastern. President Trump tonight travels to Turkey for a NATO summit. Ukraine will be a major issue. Overnight, 21 people were killed in Russian strikes. Microsoft is cutting 4,800 jobs. Its Xbox division will be hit hard. It's trimming about 20% of its workforce. Xbox's CEO says the business is not healthy. Charlie Kirk's accused killer, Tyler Robinson, will be in a Utah court today as prosecutors present evidence against him. This is ABC News. Authorities in Southern California have arrested a man and charged him with involuntary manslaughter after a woman died and three people were hurt in a fireworks explosion in Chino over the weekend. Investigators believe that a large number of fireworks ignited, causing an explosion. The man was detained at the scene. A car was also engulfed by fire. New technologies targeting lead-footed and reckless drivers.
3: Virginia now allows cameras in crosswalks and stop signs, a bill by State Senator Angelia Williams-Graves.
4: They will turn on when they sense the car approaching and not slowing down. The goal is for people to obey the rules of the road.
3: Virginia is also first in the nation to put a device in the vehicle of chronic speeders. Go over the speed limit, the brakes are applied. A mother who lost her son to a speeding crash says this would have saved him. Wayne Cabot, ABC News.
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11: I'm Tom Snape in the WRBI newsroom. One person was killed and another was flown to UC Medical Center by air care following a two-vehicle crash at the intersection of State Road 46 and St. Peter's Road in Lawrenceville on Friday morning. Indiana State Police say a van did not stop at the intersection and was hit by an oncoming truck. The names of those involved have not been released. Sunman Utilities is conducting its annual fire hydrant flushing throughout the town this week. Officials say hydrant flushing is an important part of maintaining the town's water system because it helps remove sediment from water mains, ensures hydrants are operating properly, and helps Sunman provide safe, high-quality drinking water and reliable fire protection. During the flushing process, you may notice temporary water discoloration, brief fluctuations in pressure, and water that appears rusty or cloudy. The Osgo Water Department says repairs along South Buckeye Street that were scheduled to start today have been postponed until tomorrow. No reason was given for the delay. The Indiana Department of Homeland Security's Office of School Safety has completed comprehensive security reviews in all 92 counties. Governor Mike Braun says safety officials spent the past year conducting on-site walkthroughs, auditing emergency plans, and inspecting school infrastructure to ensure state compliance. The state also committed additional funding through the Secured School Safety Grant Program to help local districts invest in new security equipment, advanced technology, and school resource officers. Mitch Daniels is back at Purdue University as interim president. His first official day in that role was July 1st. He told alumni, students, and staff that he believes the university is heading in the right direction.
12: We've got so much going on that's positive at this university at a time when much of our sector is struggling mightily. Purdue's at the other end of that spectrum.
11: Daniel stepped into the role following the departure of President Meng Cheng, who departed West Lafayette for the same position at Northwestern University. Daniels was Purdue's president from 2013 to 2022. The 2027 Lilly Endowment Scholarship application is now available in Ripley County through the Ripley County Community Foundation. 147 scholarships will be provided statewide by Lilly, with one to be awarded in Ripley County. Lilly scholarships may be used for otherwise unreimbursed full tuition, required fees, and a special allocation of up to $900 per year. Applications are available through the Ripley County Community Foundation's website and are due on September 7th at 11:59 p.m. Five finalists will be nominated by the Ripley County Community Foundation, and their names will be submitted to Independent Colleges of Indiana for final selection. Scholarship recipients will be notified in December. I'm Tom Snape with news on 103.9 WRBI. 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
11: With a check of WRBI Sports, I'm Tom Snape. The Reds got past the Baltimore Orioles 3-2 in downtown Cincinnati in the series finale heard yesterday on WRBI. With the win, the Reds avoid being swept in the three-game weekend series. Spencer Steer got the Reds on the scoreboard with a two-run homer in the fifth inning.
14: Radish from the belt. Suarez is running, and Steer does put it in play with a fly ball well hit. Deep right field. There it goes. It is gone. Steer drives it out of here for a two-run blast. The Reds, first hit of the afternoon, puts them on top 2-0.
11: Tommy Thrall on the call. It's Steer's 14th home run of the season. Sal Stewart added an RBI double in the eighth. Nick Lodolo gave up 6 hits, 1 run, and 2 walks while striking out 4 to get the win and run his record to 3-2. Emilio Pagan walked the tightrope in the ninth, but got out of a jam and nailed down his 7th save. The Reds are off today before continuing the homestand with the first of 3 tomorrow night against the Philadelphia Phillies. Airtime tomorrow night is 6:40. Reds right-handed pitcher Chase Burns and rookie infielder Sal Stewart have been named to the National League roster for the 96th All-Star Game via the player ballot. It's both players' first All-Star nod. This year's Midsummer Classic will be played next Tuesday in Philadelphia. The Indiana Fever tipped off a 4-game West Coast road trip by dumping the defending WNBA champion Las Vegas Aces 84-68 last night. Kelsey Mitchell led the way with 27 points, while Aaliyah Boston added 18 points and 10 rebounds. The West Coast road trip continues Wednesday night when the Fever visits the Los Angeles Sparks. Fever guard Caitlin Clark, who sat out last night's game with a back injury, is the WNBA Eastern Conference Player of the Month for June. Clark averaged 21.9 points per game and 8.2 assists per contest. This is the second time in Clark's career that she has won Player of the Month honors. Pato Award took the checkered flag at IndyCar's Honda Indy 200 at Mid-Ohio Sports Car Course in Lexington, Ohio yesterday. It's Award's 10th career win and 2nd at Mid-Ohio. Tom Snape, WRBI Sports.
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11: Funeral services for 71-year-old Deborah Diane Thomas will be held Tuesday at 1 p.m. at Gil Lenhal Funeral Home in Greensburg. Visitation will be Tuesday from 11 a.m. until time of service. She is survived by 2 sons, 3 grandchildren, 2 step-grandchildren, 1 great-granddaughter, and 4 siblings. Burial will be in Rossburg Cemetery. Memorial contributions may be made to the American Diabetes Association. Those were funeral arrangements for Deborah Thomas. Funeral services for 76-year-old Carolyn Ann Rutter of Osgood will be held Friday at 3 p.m. at Neal's Funeral Home in Osgood. Visitation will be held Friday from 2 p.m. until time of service. She is survived by 2 sons, 1 daughter, and 6 grandchildren. Burial will be in VV Cemetery. Those were funeral arrangements for Carolyn Rutter.
15: For the current list of obituaries, visit WRBIRadio.com.
16: Good afternoon. This is Rosie Craig from Consolidated Grain and Merch. Beef futures are up. Bean futures for August are up 48 cents, and the Chicago Board of Trade price is $11.84 and a quarter. Bean futures for November are up 48 and a quarter cent, and the Chicago Board of Trade price is $11.96. Cash prices into Aurora are July, $11.90, August, $11.84, fall, $11.60. Corn futures for September are up 15 and a half cents, and the Chicago Board of Trade price is $4.38 and a half. Corn futures for December are up 16 and a half cents, and the Chicago Board of Trade price is $4.58 and a quarter. Cash prices into Aurora are July, $4.65 and a half, August, $4.47 and a half, and fall, $4.31. Thank you and have a safe rest of your day.
17: The story of a former Indiana FFA state officer who's now serving as Morgan County's Fair Queen. I'm CJ Miller, and this is Hoosier Ag Today News.
18: I was really excited. Obviously, it's such a great opportunity to represent Morgan County and be an advocate for the 4-H'ers that we have at the fair and all these people who work year-round.
17: That's Sienna Alexander from Monrovia. As a former Indiana FFA state officer, she took that mission to the next level when she was crowned as the 2026 Morgan County Fair Queen. She says the role will continue to allow her to share her passion as an advocate for agriculture.
18: There's so many farmers that I know. I even work for a farmer here in Morgan County, and someone's got to tell their story.
17: The Morgan County Fair kicks off this weekend. It runs from July 10th through the 18th in Martinsville. Read the full story and check out photos of Morgan County Fair Queen Sienna Alexander at HoosierAgToday.com. I'm CJ Miller, Hoosier Ag Today News.
19: I'm WRBI meteorologist Paul Frombly with Southeastern Indiana's most reliable forecast. A blend of clouds and sun this afternoon with a slight chance for storms. Daytime highs approaching 85, winds out of the northwest around 5 miles per hour. Partly cloudy skies again tonight. Slight chance of thunderstorms. Lows dip down to about 67. A mix of clouds and sun tomorrow. Slight chance of thunderstorms. High temperatures reach up to 84. Right now, 76.
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0: 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It's Katie Kinker officially saying good afternoon. And this morning on the Daily Pod, Tom Snape talked to Southeastern Indiana YMCA staff members. 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
3: I'm WRBI meteorologist Paul Trombley with Southeastern Indiana's most reliable forecast. Sunshine mixed with clouds at times this afternoon with a slight chance of thunderstorms. High temperatures reach up to 85. Winds out of the northwest around 5 miles per hour. Partly cloudy tonight. Slight chance for storms, 67. Right now, 76.
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0: Swung on, crushed. High, deep, left field. There it goes. A three-run go-ahead blast for A. Eugenio Suarez.
1: They're waving around Friedel. Up throwing Anthony. Throw to the plate, not in time. And the Reds walk it off at 11, 6-5.
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0: Weekend in the Country is brought to you in part by Dunlap Supply. 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
3: I'm WRBI meteorologist Paul Frobley with Southeastern Indiana's most reliable forecast. Sunshine mixed with clouds at times this afternoon with a slight chance of thunderstorms. High temperatures reach up to 85. Winds out of the northwest around 5 miles per hour. Partly cloudy tonight, slight chance for storms, 67. Right now, 78.
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1: ABC News, I'm Chuck Sievertson. The Belgian Soccer Federation demands an explanation from FIFA about a decision to let a U.S. forward play tonight at the World Cup despite getting a red card in his previous game. President Trump phoned the head of soccer's governing body about it.
2: All I did was ask for a review. I didn't say you have to do this.
1: A man accused of killing conservative influencer Charlie Kirk in Utah last September is set to appear in front of a judge this week for evidence and testimony against him. Tyler Robinson has not entered a plea. Tonight, the president will fly the new Air Force One overseas for the first time to a two-day NATO summit in Turkey. For the first time, President Trump rang the opening bell for the New York Stock Exchange and NASDAQ from the Oval Office in the White House. Celebrated the launch of Trump Accounts, a new tax-advantaged savings account for children in the U.S. Total deaths in Ukraine from overnight Russian air attacks are now at least 21. This is ABC News. The Trump administration continues its efforts to change or alter exhibits at several of the country's museums, including new criticism aimed at one of the world's largest. ABC's Sophie Flay.
3: In a scathing new report, the Trump administration accuses the leaders of the Smithsonian of being radical activists. President Trump has targeted museums and historic sites. He says paints too negative a picture of America's past.
4: We want the museums to talk about the history of our country in a fair manner, not in a woke manner or in a racist manner.
3: Last Friday, an appeals court cleared the way for the administration to replace the slavery exhibit in Philadelphia, where George Washington enslaved nine people. Critics say the administration is whitewashing U.S. history.
1: The Smithsonian says it remains committed to nonpartisan scholarship. The World Cup has helped increase national pride and gambling. Prediction market Kalshi saw more than $31 billion in volume in June compared to $18 billion in May. Chuck Sievertson, ABC News.
5: That'll be $84.52.
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11: I'm Tom Snape in the WRBI newsroom. The Osgood Water Department says repairs along South Buckeye Street that were scheduled to start today have been postponed until tomorrow. No reason was given for the delay. Sunman Utilities is conducting its annual fire hydrant flushing throughout the town this week. Officials say hydrant flushing is an important part of maintaining the town's water system because it helps remove sediment from water mains, ensures hydrants are operating properly, and helps Sunman provide safe, high-quality drinking water and reliable fire protection. During the flushing process, you may notice temporary water discoloration, brief fluctuations in pressure, and water that appears rusty or cloudy. One person is dead and another was taken by air care to UC Medical Center following a two-vehicle crash at the intersection of State Road 46 and St. Peter's Road in Lawrenceville on Friday morning. Indiana State Police say a van did not stop at the intersection and was hit by an oncoming truck. The names of those involved have not been released. The Indiana Department of Homeland Security's Office of School Safety has completed comprehensive security reviews in all 92 counties. Governor Mike Braun says safety officials spent the past year conducting on-site walkthroughs, auditing emergency plans, and inspecting school infrastructure to ensure state compliance. The state also committed additional funding through the Secured School Safety Grant Program to help local districts invest in new security equipment, advanced technology, and SROs. A familiar face is back in West Lafayette. Mitch Daniels started his interim presidency last week. He served as Purdue's 12th president from 2013 to 2022 and says he doesn't expect to be in this role for too long.
12: In the shortest time possible, hand Purdue back to the kind of outstanding leadership that it's had over the last 3 years.
11: Purdue is searching for its next leader after Meng Cheng left to be the president at Northwestern University. The 2027 Lilly Endowment Scholarship application is now open in Ripley County. Applications are available through the Ripley County Community Foundation's website and are due on September 7th at 11:59 p.m. Five finalists will be nominated, and their names will be submitted to Independent Colleges of Indiana for final selection. Scholarship recipients will be notified in December. Around 115 people gathered on the Moscow Road Bridge near Greensburg on Saturday to wave American flags in celebration of the country's 250th birthday. The group known as the Overpass Patriots gather on patriotic holidays such as Independence Day, Memorial Day, Veterans Day, and others to wave Old Glory, rain or shine. I'm Tom Snape with news on 103.9 WRBI. 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
13: I'm WRBI meteorologist Paul Frombly with Southeastern Indiana's most reliable forecast. A blend of clouds and sun this afternoon with a slight chance for storms. Daytime highs approaching 85, winds out of the northwest around 5 miles per hour. Partly cloudy skies again tonight. Slight chance of thunderstorms, lows dip down to about 67. A mix of clouds and sun tomorrow. Slight chance of thunderstorms, high temperatures reach up to 84. Currently 78.
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0: Country 103.9 WRBI is an artist who thought he would pursue a career in rodeo. That's Sam Hunt with 23. It's Katie Kinker with you on this Monday. And Sam Hunt says a career in country music wasn't necessarily what he originally believed was in the cards for the rest of his life. He says growing up after school, he would ride horses and thought the rodeo might be calling his name. I think the rodeo would be cool, but I definitely think country music is for Sam Hunt. Stay tuned. Riley Green is coming up on WRBI.
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3: I'm WRBI meteorologist Paul Trombley with Southeastern Indiana's most reliable forecast. Sunshine mixed with clouds at times this afternoon with a slight chance of thunderstorms. High temperatures reach up to 85. Winds out of the northwest around 5 miles per hour. Partly cloudy tonight. Slight chance for storms, 67. Right now, it's 80 degrees.
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0: Country 103.9 WRBI, that's Low Cash with Wrong Hearts. It's Katie Kinker, so happy to be with you on this Monday. And looking at our community calendar, there will be bingo and donuts at the Greensburg Decatur County Public Library this Wednesday from 10 to 11 a.m. This is an adult program, and for more information on this event or to see any other events that are going on in southeastern Indiana, you can visit WRBIRadio.com and take a look at our community calendar. Next up, George Burge and Luke Bryan.
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2: ABC News, I'm Chuck Sievertson. FIFA's judicial bodies are independent. They operate autonomously, says the head of soccer's governing body in a statement, essentially denying he had any influence over the decision to reverse the red card suspension, clearing the way for the top U.S. scorer to play in tonight's game against Belgium. President Trump phoned the head of soccer's governing body about it.
3: I asked for a review because I didn't think it was a foul. And, you know, again, I'm good at this stuff. I didn't think it was a foul. I thought it was two great athletes that crashed into each other and got entangled.
2: The man accused of killing conservative influencer Charlie Kirk in Utah last September is set to appear in front of a judge this week for several days of evidence and testimony against him. Tyler Robinson has so far not entered a plea. President Trump tonight heading for a two-day NATO summit in Turkey. Also at the summit, Ukraine President Zelensky will likely repeat a request for more interceptor missiles. This is ABC News.
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1: 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That's Parmalee with Cowgirl. It's Katie Kinker, and today is National Fried Chicken Day, so I'm going to tell you a joke about fried chicken for the joke of the day, and here it is. What day of the week does a chicken hate the most? Friday. I thought that one was pretty good. I am a huge fan of fried chicken. I'm actually having fried chicken at my wedding because I love it so much. I might have to get some fried chicken for dinner tonight, though. Stay tuned. 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
1: I'm WRBI meteorologist Paul Frobley with Southeastern Indiana's most reliable forecast. Sunshine mixed with clouds at times this afternoon with a slight chance of thunderstorms. High temperatures reach up to 85. Winds out of the northwest around 5 miles per hour. Partly cloudy tonight, slight chance for storms, 67. Right now, it's 80 degrees.
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1: ABC News, I'm Chuck Sievertson. FIFA's judicial bodies are independent. They operate autonomously, says the head of soccer's governing body in a statement, essentially denying he had any influence over the decision to reverse the red card suspension, clearing the way for the top U.S. scorer to play in tonight's game against Belgium. President Trump phoned the head of soccer's governing body about it.
2: I asked for a review because I didn't think it was a foul. And, you know, again, I'm good at this stuff. I didn't think it was a foul. I thought it was two great athletes that crashed into each other and got entangled.
1: The man accused of killing conservative influencer Charlie Kirk in Utah last September is set to appear in front of a judge this week for several days of evidence and testimony against him. Tyler Robinson has so far not entered a plea. President Trump tonight heading for a two-day NATO summit in Turkey. Also at the summit, Ukraine President Zelensky will likely repeat a request for more interceptor missiles. This is ABC News. Thousands of mourners dressed in black flooded into Iran's capital today in a procession as part of the funeral of the late Supreme Leader Ayatollah Khomeini. More technology to try to control your feet in motor vehicles.
3: Virginia now allows cameras in crosswalks and stop signs, a bill by State Senator Angelia Williams Graves.
4: They will turn on when they sense the car approaching and not slowing down. The goal is for people to obey the rules of the road.
3: Virginia is also first in the nation to put a device in the vehicle of chronic speeders. Go over the speed limit, the brakes are applied. A mother who lost her son to a speeding crash says this would have saved him. Wayne Cabot, ABC News.
1: Small business owners in U.S. tourist destinations are saying they're seeing more Americans sticking closer to home this summer instead of going on overseas vacations. Chuck Sievertson, ABC News.
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10: I'm Tom Snape in the WRBI newsroom. One person was killed and another was flown to UC Medical Center by air care following a two-vehicle crash at the intersection of State Road 46 and St. Peter's Road in Lawrenceville on Friday morning. Indiana State Police say a van did not stop at the intersection and was hit by an oncoming truck. The names of those involved have not been released. Sunman Utilities is conducting its annual fire hydrant flushing throughout the town this week. Officials say hydrant flushing is an important part of maintaining the town's water system because it helps remove sediment from water mains, ensures hydrants are operating properly, and helps Sunman provide safe, high-quality drinking water and reliable fire protection. During the flushing process, you may notice temporary water discoloration, brief fluctuations in pressure, and water that appears rusty or cloudy. The Osgo Water Department says repairs along South Buckeye Street that were scheduled to start today have been postponed until tomorrow. No reason was given for the delay. The Indiana Department of Homeland Security's Office of School Safety has completed comprehensive security reviews in all 92 counties. Governor Mike Braun says safety officials spent the past year conducting on-site walkthroughs, auditing emergency plans, and inspecting school infrastructure to ensure state compliance. The state also committed additional funding through the Secured School Safety Grant Program to help local districts invest in new security equipment, advanced technology, and school resource officers. Mitch Daniels is back at Purdue University as interim president. His first official day in that role was July 1st. He told alumni, students, and staff that he believes the university is heading in the right direction.
11: We've got so much going on that's positive at this university at a time when much of our sector is struggling mightily. Purdue's at the other end of that spectrum.
10: Daniel stepped into the role following the departure of President Meng Cheng, who departed West Lafayette for the same position at Northwestern University. Daniels was Purdue's president from 2013 to 2022. The 2027 Lilly Endowment Scholarship application is now available in Ripley County through the Ripley County Community Foundation. 147 scholarships will be provided statewide by Lilly, with one to be awarded in Ripley County. Lilly scholarships may be used for otherwise unreimbursed full tuition, required fees, and a special allocation of up to $900 per year. Applications are available through the Ripley County Community Foundation's website and are due on September 7th at 11:59 p.m. Five finalists will be nominated by the Ripley County Community Foundation, and their names will be submitted to Independent Colleges of Indiana for final selection. Scholarship recipients will be notified in December. I'm Tom Snape with news on 103.9 WRBI. 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
12: I'm WRBI meteorologist Paul Frombly with Southeastern Indiana's most reliable forecast. A blend of clouds and sun this afternoon with a slight chance for storms. Daytime highs approaching 85, winds out of the northwest around 5 miles per hour. Partly cloudy skies again tonight. Slight chance of thunderstorms. Lows dip down to about 67. A mix of clouds and sun tomorrow. Slight chance of thunderstorms. High temperatures reach up to 84. Currently 82.
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0: 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It's Katie Kinker with you on this Monday afternoon. And coming up tomorrow morning on the Daily Pod, Tom Snaple talked to Great Plains Communications CEO Todd Foggi about the merger with Ritter Communications. That'll be on WRBI tomorrow morning just after 9:30 on the Daily Pod. 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
3: I'm WRBI meteorologist Paul Trombley with southeastern Indiana's most reliable forecast. Sunshine mixed with clouds at times this afternoon with a slight chance of thunderstorms. High temperatures reach up to 85. Winds out of the northwest around 5 miles per hour. Partly cloudy tonight. Slight chance for storms, 67. Right now, 84.
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0: 103.9 WRBI, Scotty McCreary, Bottle Rockets. It's Katie Kinker, and here is some good news. The 103.9 Days of Summer is back. 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
2: ABC News, I'm Chuck Sievertson. Lower gasoline prices could be coming as the U.S. has been removing mines from the southern route of the Strait of Hormuz, with more tankers passing through, says ABC News contributor and former State Department official Steve Gannier.
3: That's another 5 million barrels on the market. So we're going from a shortage of oil to a glut of oil, which takes away so much of the negotiating power of the Iranians.
2: Gannier says what's dangerous is Ukraine attacking and knocking out a lot of Russian oil refineries, creating long lines for gasoline in Russia. He says Putin might attack NATO to distract the Russian people. A White House report accuses the Smithsonian Institution of tainted, politically motivated exhibits. The Smithsonian denies it. FIFA's judicial bodies are independent. They operate autonomously, says the head of soccer's governing body in a statement, essentially denying that he had any influence over the decision to reverse a red card suspension of a top U.S. scorer. This is ABC News.
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0: 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That's Ella Langley with Be Her. It's Katie Kinker, and tomorrow night the Cincinnati Reds will be back in action when they take on the Philadelphia Phillies. 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Again, that game will be on the air at 6:40 tomorrow night. Well, it looks like that'll do me for the day. I hope you enjoy the rest of your afternoon and your evening. 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
3: I'm WRBI meteorologist Paul Trombley with Southeastern Indiana's most reliable forecast. Sunshine mixed with clouds at times this afternoon with a slight chance.

0: of thunderstorms. High temperatures reach up to 85. Winds out of the northwest, around 5 miles per hour. Partly cloudy tonight. Slight chance for storms, 67. Currently, 84.
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1: ABC News, I'm Chuck Sievertson. Lower gasoline prices could be coming as the U.S. has been removing mines from the southern route of the Strait of Hormuz, with more tankers passing through, says ABC News contributor and former State Department official Steve Gannier.
2: That's another 5 million barrels on the market. So we're going from a shortage of oil to a glut of oil, which takes away so much of the negotiating power of the Iranians.
1: Gannier says what's dangerous is Ukraine attacking and knocking out a lot of Russian oil refineries, creating long lines for gasoline in Russia. He says Putin might attack NATO to distract the Russian people. A White House report accuses the Smithsonian Institution of tainted, politically motivated exhibits. The Smithsonian denies it. FIFA's judicial bodies are independent. They operate autonomously, says the head of soccer's governing body in a statement, essentially denying that he had any influence over the decision to reverse a red card suspension of a top U.S. scorer. This is ABC News. The World Cup has been a bonanza for gambling.
3: Kalshi, the biggest of the prediction markets, saw more than $31 billion in volume in June, compared with $18 billion in May. Dune Analytics says that since the beginning of World Cup competition, Kalshi has handled $1 billion a day. Polymarket, which watched its volume fall in April and May, saw trading of $10.8 billion in June. By the way, France is Kalshi's odds-on favorite to win the 2026 World Cup. Jim Ryan, ABC News.
1: A continuing consumer headache. Shoppers sign up for free trials or reduced rates for subscriptions and then run into trouble when they try to cancel it.
4: People report that they'll have to email or chat, and there might be several different steps to the process there that they have to go through.
1: Cameron Nakashima of the Better Business Bureau says that the agency has gotten, from the Pacific Northwest alone, nearly 40,000 complaints and 9,000 negative reviews. Chuck Sievertson, ABC News.
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7: I'm Tom Snape in the WRBI newsroom. The Osgood Water Department says repairs along South Buckeye Street that were scheduled to start today have been postponed until tomorrow. No reason was given for the delay. Sunman Utilities is conducting its annual fire hydrant flushing throughout the town this week. Officials say hydrant flushing is an important part of maintaining the town's water system because it helps remove sediment from water mains, ensures hydrants are operating properly, and helps Sunman provide safe, high-quality drinking water and reliable fire protection. During the flushing process, you may notice temporary water discoloration, brief fluctuations in pressure, and water that appears rusty or cloudy. One person is dead and another was taken by air care to UC Medical Center following a two-vehicle crash at the intersection of State Road 46 and St. Peter's Road in Lawrenceville on Friday morning. Indiana State Police say a van did not stop at the intersection and was hit by an oncoming truck. The names of those involved have not been released. The Indiana Department of Homeland Security's Office of School Safety has completed comprehensive security reviews in all 92 counties. Governor Mike Braun says safety officials spent the past year conducting on-site walkthroughs, auditing emergency plans, and inspecting school infrastructure to ensure state compliance. The state also committed additional funding through the Secured School Safety Grant Program to help local districts invest in new security equipment, advanced technology, and SROs. A familiar face is back in West Lafayette. Mitch Daniels started his interim presidency last week. He served as Purdue's 12th president from 2013 to 2022 and says he doesn't expect to be in this role for too long.
8: In the shortest time possible, hand Purdue back to the kind of outstanding leadership that it's had over the last 3 years.
7: Purdue is searching for its next leader after Meng Cheng left to be the president at Northwestern University. The 2027 Lilly Endowment Scholarship application is now open in Ripley County. Applications are available through the Ripley County Community Foundation's website and are due on September 7th at 11:59 p.m. Five finalists will be nominated and their names will be submitted to Independent Colleges of Indiana for a final selection. Scholarship recipients will be notified in December. Around 115 people gathered on the Moscow Road Bridge near Greensburg on Saturday to wave American flags in celebration of the country's 250th birthday. The group known as the Overpass Patriots gather on patriotic holidays such as Independence Day, Memorial Day, Veterans Day, and others to wave Old Glory, rain or shine. I'm Tom Snape with news on 103.9 WRBI. 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
7: 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The Cincinnati Reds have the day off after salvaging the series finale against Baltimore on Sunday. Final homestand before the All-Star break continues with the first of three tomorrow night against the Philadelphia Phillies. Left-hander Andrew Abbott makes the start for Cincinnati. He's 5-4 with a 3.88 earned run average. 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
10: Soybeans and corn were sharply higher. 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Hello, I'm Megan Grebner with your commodity market update on Brownfield. 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Stein has yield. Soybeans were sharply higher on fund and technical buying. The USDA's national crop rating should show the impact of recent heat and flooding in some key growing areas. There's more talk about new export demand from China, but nothing has surfaced. August beans were up 47 and three quarters at 1184. September beans up 45 at 1181. Corn was higher on fund and technical buying. Corn has been monitoring conditions during the pollination phase, expecting some hit from the recent weather. Extended forecasts are questionable, but a heat dome in western areas is possible. September corn up 15 and a quarter at 438 and a quarter. December corn was up 16 and a quarter at 457 and three quarters. The wheat complex was up on fund and technical buying. Wheat conditions in parts of Europe are being hit by hot, dry weather, and global production is expected to decline. In Chicago, September wheat up 14 and a quarter at 614. December wheat was up 14 and a half at 628 and a half. In Kansas City, September wheat was up 11 and a quarter at 649 and three quarters. And in Minneapolis, September wheat was up 10 and a quarter at 629. Live cattle were mostly higher, waiting and watching the week's direct business. Feeders were lower, pressured by that higher move in corn. August lives down 12 at 239.10. October lives were up 35 at 234.65. August feeder cattle were down 12 at 360.50. Hogs were mostly higher on technical buying. August lean hogs down 22 at 98.52. October lean hogs up 55 at 82.57. I'm Megan Grebner, Brownfield Ag News.
11: I'm WRBI meteorologist Paul Trombley with Southeastern Indiana's most reliable forecast. Lows level off around 67 tonight under partly cloudy skies with a slight chance of thunderstorms. Winds out of the north around 5 miles per hour. Daytime highs approaching 84 tomorrow. Sunshine mixed with clouds at times. Lows dip down to about 66. Tomorrow night, partly cloudy skies. Mid-80s, Wednesday and Thursday, with thunderstorms possible both days. Currently 84.
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WRBI congratulates our first July winner in the Finding Rosie Red contest. 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

0: Country 103.9 WRBI, Luke Bryan and some Do I. We are back with another work week, a happy Monday and a good afternoon to you. Rob LaFerry with you. Full time today, the Reds get the Monday off and return to action tomorrow after a lengthy stretch of contests against some pretty good competition inside Major League Baseball. So with that full time today, a heavy dose of country music. But you know, before we get back to it, we got to check that weather, see if it gets any cooler this week in southeastern Indiana. John Morgan is after it's Country 103.9 WRBI.
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4: I'm WRBI meteorologist Paul Frobley with southeastern Indiana's most reliable forecast. Slight chance for storms tonight, otherwise partly cloudy. Lows level off around 67. Winds out of the north around 5 miles per hour. Sunshine mixed with clouds at times again tomorrow. High temperatures reach up to 84. Currently, it's 84 degrees.
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0: Parker McCollum, What Kind of Man, on Country 103.9 WRBI. Robin with you on a Monday afternoon. New work week, and we are back with the Daily Pod. 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
2: ABC News, I'm Chuck Sievertson. An oil glut replacing oil shortages could lower gasoline prices. The U.S. has been removing mines from the southern route of the Strait of Hormuz, with more tankers passing through, says ABC News contributor, former State Department official Steve Gagnier.
3: We could get down into the 60s on a barrel of oil because of this glut. So the Iranian ability to influence this negotiation is going to decrease. We'll see if that makes a difference at the negotiation table.
2: President Trump heads to a NATO summit in Turkey later today, where Ukraine President Zelensky is expected to ask alliance members for more interceptor missiles. FIFA's judicial bodies are independent. They operate autonomously, says the head of soccer's governing body in a statement, essentially denying he had any influence over the decision to reverse a red card suspension so the top U.S. scorer can play in tonight's game against Belgium. Many flood watches are in the east. This is ABC News.
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0: Country, 103.9 WRBI, Hardy, Eric Church, Morgan Wallen, and Tim McGraw. Rob LeFerry getting ready for the 4 o'clock hour. We talk about Hardy. He's going to be inside a brand new movie coming out in 2027. Hardy will have a cameo in actor Glenn Powell's upcoming country music comedy film called The Comeback King. This will be out on February 5th. Glenn Powell's name probably sounds familiar, especially if you have seen such hits as Twisters and Top Gun Maverick. But that is coming out, The Comeback King, on February 5th. Hardy will have a cameo in the feature-length film. Coming up before 4 o'clock is some Dylan Scott. It follows weather on Country 103.9 WRBI.
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3: I'm WRBI meteorologist Paul Trombley with southeastern Indiana's most reliable forecast. Slight chance for storms tonight, otherwise partly cloudy. Lows level off around 67. Winds out of the north around 5 miles per hour. Sunshine mixed with clouds at times again tomorrow. High temperatures reach up to 84. Right now, it's 85 degrees.
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1: ABC News, I'm Chuck Sievertson. An oil glut replacing oil shortages could lower gasoline prices. The U.S. has been removing mines from the southern route of the Strait of Hormuz, with more tankers passing through, says ABC News contributor, former State Department official Steve Gagnier.
2: We could get down into the 60s on a barrel of oil because of this glut. So the Iranian ability to influence this negotiation is going to decrease. We'll see if that makes a difference at the negotiation table.
1: President Trump heads to a NATO summit in Turkey later today, where Ukraine President Zelensky is expected to ask alliance members for more interceptor missiles. FIFA's judicial bodies are independent. They operate autonomously, says the head of soccer's governing body in a statement, essentially denying he had any influence over the decision to reverse a red card suspension so the top U.S. scorer can play in tonight's game against Belgium. Many flood watches are in the east. This is ABC News. A preliminary hearing is underway in the Charlie Kirk murder case. Tyler Robinson charged in the fatal shooting of the conservative activist at the courthouse in Provo, Utah. ABC's Alex Stone.
3: There will be testimony. There will be evidence. It could go for a week. It may not go that long. That prosecutors show they have enough evidence to take this to trial. But it is a low bar. They only have to show probable cause, not proof beyond a reasonable doubt. So they have to show the judge that they've got enough to show that it could have been Tyler Robinson. And then the judge will decide if they do, in fact, head to trial.
1: Europe is bracing for another 100-degree-plus heat wave this week. The threat of wildfires causing concern, says ABC's Tom Sufi Burridge in Paris.
4: Fire crews are battling multiple wildfires right now in southern France, in one of the worst, which officials say is not yet under control. That's to the west of the city of Perpignan. More than 11,000 acres have been burnt and 26 communities have been evacuated in that area.
1: Chuck Sievertson, ABC News.
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10: I'm Tom Snape in the WRBI newsroom. One person was killed and another was flown to UC Medical Center by air care following a two-vehicle crash at the intersection of State Road 46 and St. Peter's Road in Lawrenceville on Friday morning. Indiana State Police say a van did not stop at the intersection and was hit by an oncoming truck. The names of those involved have not been released. Sunman Utilities is conducting its annual fire hydrant flushing throughout the town this week. Officials say hydrant flushing is an important part of maintaining the town's water system because it helps remove sediment from water mains, ensures hydrants are operating properly, and helps Sunman provide safe, high-quality drinking water and reliable fire protection. During the flushing process, you may notice temporary water discoloration, brief fluctuations in pressure, and water that appears rusty or cloudy. The Osgood Water Department says repairs along South Buckeye Street that were scheduled to start today have been postponed until tomorrow. No reason was given for the delay. The Indiana Department of Homeland Security's Office of School Safety has completed comprehensive security reviews in all 92 counties. Governor Mike Braun says safety officials spent the past year conducting on-site walkthroughs, auditing emergency plans, and inspecting school infrastructure to ensure state compliance. The state also committed additional funding through the Secured School Safety Grant Program to help local districts invest in new security equipment, advanced technology, and school resource officers. Mitch Daniels is back at Purdue University as interim president. His first official day in that role was July 1st. He told alumni, students, and staff that he believes the university is heading in the right direction.
11: We've got so much going on that's positive at this university at a time when much of our sector is struggling mightily. Purdue's at the other end of that spectrum.
10: Daniel stepped into the role following the departure of President Meng Chiang, who departed West Lafayette for the same position at Northwestern University. Daniels was Purdue's president from 2013 to 2022. The 2027 Lilly Endowment Scholarship application is now available in Ripley County through the Ripley County Community Foundation. 147 scholarships will be provided statewide by Lilly, with one to be awarded in Ripley County. Lilly scholarships may be used for otherwise unreimbursed full tuition, required fees, and a special allocation of up to $900 per year. Applications are available through the Ripley County Community Foundation's website and are due on September 7th at 11:59 p.m. Five finalists will be nominated by the Ripley County Community Foundation, and their names will be submitted to Independent Colleges of Indiana for final selection. Scholarship recipients will be notified in December. I'm Tom Snape with news on 103.9 WRBI. 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
10: 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The Cincinnati Reds have the day off after salvaging the series finale against Baltimore on Sunday. The final homestand before the All-Star break continues with the first of three tomorrow night against the Philadelphia Phillies. Left-hander Andrew Abbott makes the start for Cincinnati. He's 5-4 with a 3.88 earned run average. 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
13: Major moves for soybeans overnight and throughout today's session. This is Hoosier Ag Today's Monday Closing Farm Market Report. The entire soy complex was strong and corn and wheat followed with double-digit gains. Support came from some growing weather concerns and increased chatter that Chinese purchases will follow a reported meeting later this week. Up 15 and a quarter on September corn. It ends at 438 and a quarter. Dees 457 and three quarters, up 16 and a quarter. And March, 472 and a half, also up 16 and a quarter. August beans, 47 and three quarters higher, 1184. Novi, 44 and a half cents better, 1192 and a quarter. And September wheat, 614, that was a gain of 14 and a quarter. August live cattle, 239.10, down 12 cents. August lean hogs down 22 at 98.52. I'm Ian DeEubank, Hoosier Ag Today, Indiana's Farm Network.
14: I'm WRBI meteorologist Paul Trombley with Southeastern Indiana's most reliable forecast. Slight chance for storms tonight, otherwise partly cloudy. Lows level off around 67. Winds out of the north around 5 miles per hour. Sunshine mixed with clouds at times again tomorrow. High temperatures reach up to 84. Right now, it's 85 degrees.
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0: Country, 103.9 WRBI, Tucker, Wetmore, and Brunette. Rob LeFerry again wishing you a good afternoon on a Monday. No Reds baseball tonight, a rare occasion that the Reds get a Monday off, but they get a break today and return home tomorrow for a three-game series with the Philadelphia Phillies. Going to be a challenging series for the Reds, as many as are of late. But Reds-Phillies kicks off tomorrow. 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So it's a big home stretch for the Reds, six games in a row after this Baltimore series from this past weekend. 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
3: I'm WRBI meteorologist Paul Frobley with Southeastern Indiana's most reliable forecast. Slight chance for storms tonight, otherwise partly cloudy. Lows level off around 67. Winds out of the north around 5 miles per hour. Sunshine mixed with clouds at times again tomorrow. High temperatures reach up to 84. Right now, it's 85 degrees.
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0: Zach Brown Band talking about colder weather. Country 103.9 WRBI hanging out with Rob inside an area that has not seen colder weather for a very long time. However, this week, some more comfortable temperatures around and some rain chances. We are finally away from the triple-digit heat indexes, along with all the heat advisories, heat emergencies, all of those things that made this past week a bit of a pain, plus a bit of a bore. You can only do so much inside. We don't have weather for you quite yet. What we do have, though, is national news. Megan Maroney comes up after on Country 103.9 WRBI.
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2: ABC News, I'm Chuck Sievertson. Jenny Rassicot, a former girlfriend, alleges that Maine Democratic Senate candidate Graham Platner, while they were dating 5 years ago, forced her into having sex without her consent after she repeatedly called for him to stop. That reported by Politico today. Platner calls the allegation categorically false and also says, in his words, that he's taking the time to reflect on the best path forward. After heat, more heat, says ABC News forecaster Samara Theodore.
3: Things are really hot in the southeast. Some areas not quite as bad as we saw over the holiday weekend, but still pretty bad. 100 degrees is what it feels like in Tuscaloosa. But I'll leave you with some good news for those in the northeast. Things are really cooling down. You in D.C. on Wednesday will be around 83 degrees.
2: Flood watches from Virginia and North Carolina to Pittsburgh, Hartford, and New York City. President Trump heads to a NATO summit in Turkey today, where Ukraine's president is expected to ask alliance members for more interceptor missiles. This is ABC News.
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0: Swung on, crushed. High, deep, left field. There it goes. A three-run go-ahead blast for A. Eugenio Suarez.
1: They're waving around Friedel. Up throwing Anthony. Throw to the plate, not in time. And the Reds walk it off at 11, 6-5.
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0: We got married over the weekend. Taylor Swift, I Knew It, I Knew You. And kudos to Taylor and Travis Kelce before getting married, donating $26 million to 20 charities around the country, including the Imagination Library and the store, Brad Paisley's Nashville-based free grocery store. Rob LaFerry getting ready for evening time in southeastern Indiana tonight. We've got afternoon weather to take a look at one final time. And then after, a guy that did not get married over the weekend, quite the opposite. Divorce news, John Party, Country 103.9 WRBI.
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5: I'm WRBI meteorologist Paul Trombley with southeastern Indiana's most reliable forecast. Slight chance for storms tonight, otherwise partly cloudy. Lows level off around 67. Winds out of the north around 5 miles per hour. Sunshine mixed with clouds at times again tomorrow. High temperatures reach up to 84. Right now, it's 87 degrees.
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1: ABC News, I'm Chuck Sievertson. Jenny Rassicot, a former girlfriend, alleges that Maine Democratic Senate candidate Graham Platner, while they were dating 5 years ago, forced her into having sex without her consent after she repeatedly called for him to stop. That reported by Politico today. Platner calls the allegation categorically false and also says, in his words, that he's taking the time to reflect on the best path forward. After heat, more heat, says ABC News forecaster Samara Theodore.
2: Things are really hot in the southeast. Some areas not quite as bad as we saw over the holiday weekend, but still pretty bad. 100 degrees is what it feel like in Tuscaloosa. But I'll leave you with some good news for those in the northeast. Things are really cooling down. You in D.C. on Wednesday will be around 83 degrees.
1: Flood watches from Virginia and North Carolina to Pittsburgh, Hartford, and New York City. President Trump heads to a NATO summit in Turkey today, where Ukraine's president is expected to ask alliance members for more interceptor missiles. This is ABC News. A preliminary hearing is underway in the Charlie Kirk murder case. Tyler Robinson charged in the fatal shooting of the conservative activist. At the courthouse in Provo, Utah, ABC's Alex Stone.
3: What's expected to be like a mini trial that could last all week. Prosecutors will be laying out parts of their case with evidence and testimony to prove to a judge they have probable cause to move forward to trial. 10 months after allegedly shooting and killing Charlie Kirk, Tyler Robinson still has not entered a plea.
1: The third heat wave is hitting Europe with wildfires spreading. Southern France, very hard hit. For the first time, President Trump rang the opening bell for the New York Stock Exchange and NASDAQ from the Oval Office in the White House. It celebrated the launch of Trump Accounts, a new tax-advantaged savings account for children in the U.S. Only babies born between 2025 and 28 are eligible for a $1,000 government contribution. Chuck Sievertson, ABC News.
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13: I'm Tom Snape in the WRBI newsroom. The Osgood Water Department says repairs along South Buckeye Street that were scheduled to start today have been postponed until tomorrow. No reason was given for the delay. Sunman Utilities is conducting its annual fire hydrant flushing throughout the town this week. Officials say hydrant flushing is an important part of maintaining the town's water system because it helps remove sediment from water mains, ensures hydrants are operating properly, and helps Sunman provide safe, high-quality drinking water and reliable fire protection. During the flushing process, you may notice temporary water discoloration, brief fluctuations in pressure, and water that appears rusty or cloudy. One person is dead and another was taken by air care to UC Medical Center following a two-vehicle crash at the intersection of State Road 46 and St. Peter's Road in Lawrenceville on Friday morning. Indiana State Police say a van did not stop at the intersection and was hit by an oncoming truck. The names of those involved have not been released. The Indiana Department of Homeland Security's Office of School Safety has completed comprehensive security reviews in all 92 counties. Governor Mike Braun says safety officials spent the past year conducting on-site walkthroughs, auditing emergency plans, and inspecting school infrastructure to ensure state compliance. The state also committed additional funding through the Secured School Safety Grant Program to help local districts invest in new security equipment, advanced technology, and SROs. A familiar face is back in West Lafayette. Mitch Daniels started his interim presidency last week. He served as Purdue's 12th president from 2013 to 2022 and says he doesn't expect to be in this role for too long.
4: In the shortest time possible, hand Purdue back to the kind of outstanding leadership that it's had over the last 3 years.
13: Purdue is searching for its next leader after Meng Cheng left to be the president at Northwestern University. The 2027 Lilly Endowment Scholarship application is now open in Ripley County. Applications are available through the Ripley County Community Foundation's website and are due on September 7th at 11:59 p.m. Five finalists will be nominated and their names will be submitted to Independent Colleges of Indiana for final selection. Scholarship recipients will be notified in December. Around 115 people gathered on the Moscow Road Bridge near Greensburg on Saturday to wave American flags in celebration of the country's 250th birthday. The group known as the Overpass Patriots gather on patriotic holidays such as Independence Day, Memorial Day, Veterans Day, and others to wave Old Glory, rain or shine. I'm Tom Snape with news on 103.9 WRBI. 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
13: 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The Cincinnati Reds have the day off after salvaging the series finale against Baltimore on Sunday. Final homestand before the All-Star break continues with the first of three tomorrow night against the Philadelphia Phillies. Left-hander Andrew Abbott makes the start for Cincinnati. He's 5-4 with a 3.88 earned run average. 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
1: From ABC News, Wall Street Now. A rebound in tech stocks pulled markets higher, putting the S&P back near its all-time high. The Dow added 140 points. The NASDAQ gained 288. The S&P rose 54. Broadcom stock rose 3% for the strongest force in the index after announcing long-term agreements to provide silicon products to Apple. Bitcoin mining company TeraWulf rose 4% after it said Anthropic agreed to a 20-year deal to use its data center in Kentucky. TeraWulf is moving away from Bitcoin and into high-performance computing. Micron and Ford announced a long-term agreement that includes Micron supplying the automaker with chip technology to power its vehicles. After months of talks, British-based Sky TV has agreed to buy ITV's media and entertainment arm for about $2 billion. It includes terrestrial TV channels and the ITV streaming service. Price of a barrel of Brent crude closed at $71, close to where it was before the U.S. and Israel attacked Iran. Chuck Sievertson, ABC News.
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13: Funeral services for 71-year-old Deborah Diane Thomas will be held Tuesday at 1 p.m. at Gil Lenhow Funeral Home in Greensburg. Visitation will be Tuesday from 11 a.m. until time of service. She is survived by two sons, three grandchildren, two step-grandchildren, one great-granddaughter, and four siblings. Burial will be in Rossburg Cemetery. Memorial contributions may be made to the American Diabetes Association. Those were funeral arrangements for Deborah Thomas. Funeral services for 76-year-old Carolyn Ann Rutter of Osgood will be held Friday at 3 p.m. at Neal's Funeral Home in Osgood. Visitation will be held Friday from 2 p.m. until time of service. She is survived by two sons, one daughter, and six grandchildren. Burial will be in VV Cemetery. Those were funeral arrangements for Carolyn Rutter.
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14: I'm WRBI meteorologist Paul Frobley with Southeastern Indiana's most reliable forecast. Slight chance for storms tonight, otherwise partly cloudy. Lows level off around 67. Winds out of the north around 5 miles per hour. Sunshine mixed with clouds at times again tomorrow. High temperatures reach up to 84. Right now, it's 87 degrees.
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0: Country 103.9 WRBI, Luke Combs and Be By You. Rob LaFerry officially wishing you a good evening on this Monday night. That single by Luke Combs, number 5 this week on the Top Country Radio Songs chart that is dominated by Morgan Wallen and Ella Langley. Morgan Wallen is number 1 with Don't We. Morgan and Ella number 2 with I Can't Love You Anymore. Josh Ross is 3. Ella Langley is 4 and 6. Luke Combs number 5. Then 7 through 10, Jason Aldean, Taylor Swift, Kenny Chesney, and Kane Brown. That is your Top Country Radio Songs chart coming into the brand new work week. What's evening weather look like? We'll find out in just a bit. 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
4: I'm WRBI meteorologist Paul Frobley with Southeastern Indiana's most reliable forecast. Slight chance for storms tonight, otherwise partly cloudy. Lows level off around 67. Winds out of the north around 5 miles per hour. Sunshine mixed with clouds at times again tomorrow. High temperatures reach up to 84. Currently 85.
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0: Wild Flowers and Wild Horses. Lainey Wilson on Country 103.9 WRBI. I'm Rob LeFerry. Just a day removed from the Independence Day holiday weekend. Many country music superstars performing this past week. Blake Shelton, Post Malone, they were at the Macy's 4th of July Spectacular. You had Chris Stapleton in Los Angeles. Lainey Wilson also got a chance to perform this weekend, partnering up with CNN for their Independence Day event. She performed alongside the Boston Pops Orchestra. Coming up is national news, 5 o'clock hour after sees Josh Ross on tap on Country 103.9 WRBI.
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2: ABC News, I'm Chuck Sievertson. Another allegation against the Maine Democratic Senate candidate. ABC News has not independently verified the claim, which has been published online. Former girlfriend tells Politico in late 2021, Graham Plattner entered her home while drunk and forced himself on her. In a video message, Plattner calls the allegation false and adds,
3: regardless of the inaccuracy of the reporting, but mindful of the political reality it will inflict, we are taking the time to reflect on the best path forward.
2: President Trump heads to a NATO summit in Turkey later today, where Ukraine President Zelensky is expected to ask alliance members for more interceptor missiles. Saying FIFA's judicial bodies are independent and autonomous, the head of soccer's governing body essentially denying he had any influence over the decision to reverse a red card suspension so that the top U.S. scorer can play in tonight's game against Belgium. Heat continues in the Southeast. This is ABC News.
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0: 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Rob LeFerry getting ready for the 6 o'clock hour. 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
3: I'm WRBI meteorologist Paul Frobley with southeastern Indiana's most reliable forecast. Slight chance for storms tonight, otherwise partly cloudy. Lows level off around 67. Winds out of the north around 5 miles per hour. Sunshine mixed with clouds at times again tomorrow. High temperatures reach up to 84. Right now, it's 87 degrees.
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1: ABC News, I'm Chuck Sievertson. Another allegation against the Maine Democratic Senate candidate. ABC News has not independently verified the claim, which has been published online. Former girlfriend tells Politico in late 2021, Graham Plattner entered her home while drunk and forced himself on her. In a video message, Plattner calls the allegation false and adds,
2: "Regardless of the inaccuracy of the reporting, but mindful of the political reality it will inflict, we are taking the time to reflect on the best path forward."
1: President Trump heads to a NATO summit in Turkey later today, where Ukraine President Zelensky is expected to ask alliance members for more interceptor missiles. Saying FIFA's judicial bodies are independent and autonomous, the head of soccer's governing body essentially denying he had any influence over the decision to reverse a red card suspension so that the top U.S. scorer can play in tonight's game against Belgium. Heat continues in the southeast. This is ABC News. After a very hot July 4th in many areas, the heat isn't quitting everywhere, says ABC News forecaster Samara Theodore.
3: Things are really hot in the southeast. Some areas not quite as bad as we saw over the holiday weekend, but still pretty bad. 100 degrees is what it feels like in Tuscaloosa. But I'll leave you with some good news for those in the northeast. Things are really cooling down. You in D.C. on Wednesday will be around 83 degrees.
1: Storms the past days are leading to flood watches from Virginia and North Carolina to Pittsburgh, Hartford, and New York City. A rare third European heat wave has wildfires spreading notably in Spain and southern France. In Paris, ABC's Tom Sufi Burridge.
4: There have been red alerts issued in seven southern French regions, and temperatures in the coming days are only expected to rise further here in France and in other parts of Europe.
1: A rebound for artificial intelligence stocks sent indexes higher on Wall Street. The Dow reached another record high, up 140 points. The Nasdaq gained 288. Chuck Sievertson, ABC News.
5: That'll be $84.52.
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11: I'm Tom Snape in the WRBI newsroom. One person was killed and another was flown to UC Medical Center by air care following a two-vehicle crash at the intersection of State Road 46 and St. Peter's Road in Lawrenceville on Friday morning. Indiana State Police say a van did not stop at the intersection and was hit by an oncoming truck. The names of those involved have not been released. Sunman Utilities is conducting its annual fire hydrant flushing throughout the town this week. Officials say hydrant flushing is an important part of maintaining the town's water system because it helps remove sediment from water mains, ensures hydrants are operating properly, and helps Sunman provide safe, high-quality drinking water and reliable fire protection. During the flushing process, you may notice temporary water discoloration, brief fluctuations in pressure, and water that appears rusty or cloudy. The Osgood Water Department says repairs along South Buckeye Street that were scheduled to start today have been postponed until tomorrow. No reason was given for the delay. The Indiana Department of Homeland Security's Office of School Safety has completed comprehensive security reviews in all 92 counties. Governor Mike Braun says safety officials spent the past year conducting on-site walkthroughs, auditing emergency plans, and inspecting school infrastructure to ensure state compliance. The state also committed additional funding through the Secured School Safety Grant Program to help local districts invest in new security equipment, advanced technology, and school resource officers. Mitch Daniels is back at Purdue University as interim president. His first official day in that role was July 1st. He told alumni, students, and staff that he believes the university is heading in the right direction.
12: We've got so much going on that's positive at this university at a time when much of our sector is struggling mightily. Purdue's at the other end of that spectrum.
11: Daniel stepped into the role following the departure of President Meng Cheng, who departed West Lafayette for the same position at Northwestern University. Daniels was Purdue's president from 2013 to 2022. The 2027 Lilly Endowment Scholarship application is now available in Ripley County through the Ripley County Community Foundation. 147 scholarships will be provided statewide by Lilly, with one to be awarded in Ripley County. Lilly scholarships may be used for otherwise unreimbursed full tuition, required fees, and a special allocation of up to $900 per year. Applications are available through the Ripley County Community Foundation's website and are due on September 7th at 11:59 p.m. Five finalists will be nominated by the Ripley County Community Foundation, and their names will be submitted to Independent Colleges of Indiana for final selection. Scholarship recipients will be notified in December. I'm Tom Snape with News on 103.9 WRBI. 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
11: 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Left-hander Andrew Abbott makes the start for Cincinnati. 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
14: I'm WRBI meteorologist Paul Frobley with Southeastern Indiana's most reliable forecast. Slight chance for storms tonight, otherwise partly cloudy. Lows level off around 67. Winds out of the north around 5 miles per hour. Sunshine mixed with clouds at times again tomorrow. High temperatures reach up to 84. Right now, it's 87 degrees.
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0: 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I don't think about it. Rob LaFerry in for the 6 o'clock hour. Brand new work week. Rosie Red has moved on the website. There's no Reds baseball this evening, so take the time to go to WRBIRadio.com. And when you find Rosie Red on one of our website pages, click on her, and you have a chance to win some weekly Cincinnati Reds swag, plus be entered into our monthly drawing for July for a family four-pack of passes to a nearby attraction. Mentioned last week, David Lesko was our June monthly winner. Congratulations to him. And now our weekly winners pile up for July with another monthly winner set to be announced at the end of the month. 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
4: I'm WRBI meteorologist Megan Mulford with Southeastern Indiana's most reliable forecast. Slight chance of thunderstorms tonight, otherwise partly cloudy skies. Lows dip down to about 67, northerly winds at around 5 miles an hour. Sunshine mixed with clouds at times again. Tomorrow, highs level off around 84. Right now, 87.
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0: enough.
1: Had to put him on, though, once that divorce got finalized, because he had to move out of the house. John Party, Country 103.9 WRBI. Rob LeFerre in studio on a Monday night. Time to take a look at country music history. July 6, 1978, Tammy Wynette gets married to George Ritchie. 1991, Alan Jackson is number one with Don't Rock the Jukebox. 2006, Kris Kristofferson, Waylon Jennings inducted into Hollywood's Rock Walk. 2008, Kix Brooks runs with the Bulls in Pamplona, Spain. 2009, Lady A's Charles Kelly gets married. And in 2015, Blake Shelton files for divorce from Miranda Lambert. That's country music history for your July 6th. Coming up, national news and Old Dominion.
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3: ABC News, I'm Chuck Sievertson. Another allegation against Graham Plattner, the main Democratic Senate candidate. ABC News has not independently verified the claim, which has been published online. A former girlfriend tells Politico in late 2021, Plattner entered her home while drunk and forced himself on her. In a video message, Plattner calls the allegation false and adds,
4: "Regardless of the inaccuracy of the reporting, but mindful of the political reality it will inflict, we are taking the time to reflect on the best path forward."
3: Two fellow Democrats pulled their endorsements of Plattner after the Politico report came out, Arizona Senator Ruben Gallego and California Congressman Ro Khanna. The latter urging Plattner to drop out of the race, calling the allegations very serious and credible. President Trump heads to a NATO summit in Turkey later today, where Ukraine President Zelensky is expected to ask members for more interceptor missiles. Wall Street indexes closed higher, the Dow at a record high. This is ABC News.
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0: Country, 103.9 WRBI, Easton Corbin, and Roll With It. I'm Rob LaFerry. That's going to do it for me here on this Monday night. Come back and do it all over again tomorrow beginning at 3 o'clock and going up until Reds baseball against the Phillies at 6:40. Everyone enjoy your Monday night and safe travels wherever you may go. 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
3: WRBI meteorologist Megan Mulford with southeastern Indiana's most reliable forecast. Slight chance of thunderstorms tonight, otherwise partly cloudy skies. Lows dip down to about 67, northerly winds at around 5 miles an hour. Sunshine mixed with clouds at times again tomorrow, highs level off around 84. Right now, it's 85 degrees.
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1: ABC News, I'm Chuck Sievertson. Another allegation against Graham Plattner, the main Democratic Senate candidate. ABC News has not independently verified the claim, which has been published online. A former girlfriend tells Politico in late 2021, Plattner entered her home while drunk and forced himself on her. In a video message, Plattner calls the allegation false and adds,
2: "Regardless of the inaccuracy of the reporting, but mindful of the political reality it will inflict, we are taking the time to reflect on the best path forward."
1: Two fellow Democrats pulled their endorsements of Plattner after the Politico report came out, Arizona Senator Ruben Gallego and California Congressman Ro Khanna. The latter urging Plattner to drop out of the race, calling the allegations very serious and credible. President Trump heads to a NATO summit in Turkey later today, where Ukraine President Zelensky is expected to ask members for more interceptor missiles. Wall Street indexes closed higher, the Dow at a record high. This is ABC News. The Hamas militant group today says it has dissolved its government in Gaza and is preparing to transfer power to a technical committee backed by the United Nations as part of a U.S.-brokered ceasefire deal. Hamas did not say whether it planned to disarm or hand over security to an international force. Storms bringing the threat of flooding. ABC News forecaster Samara Theodore.
3: In parts of central New Jersey, New York, Long Island in particular, from Queens to Brooklyn out to Long Island, there's a chance for some really decent flooding there. And we also have a flash flood threat, and it also includes Long Island as well as parts of Connecticut and the northern tier of the Jersey Shore. Elevated flash flood risk from Cumberland, Maryland, up to Pittsburgh, out to Cleveland, and down to the Delmarva Peninsula, over to Philadelphia and Virginia Beach.
1: The World Cup has helped increase gambling. Prediction market Kalshi saw more than $31 billion in volume in June, compared with $18 billion in May. Chuck Sievertson, ABC News.
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6: WRBI meteorologist Megan Mulford with southeastern Indiana's most reliable forecast. Lows dip down to about 67 tonight under partly cloudy skies with a slight chance of thunderstorms. North winds at around 5 miles an hour. Sunshine mixed with clouds at times again tomorrow. High temperatures reach up to 84. Currently, it's 85 degrees.
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2: If you enjoy an M&M candy every now and then, as I do, well, you might find a couple of colors missing. We're going to tell you why. That's coming up. Hi there, I'm Terry Dean. You found the Terry Dean program. Thank you very much for tuning in. Coming up on today's show also, we'll talk about why you shouldn't use a massager on your eyeball. It seems like it's something you wouldn't do, but apparently they've got to have a warning, and here we are. And did you know your brain can keep improving well into old age? We'll talk about this and more. It's all on the way as we have more of the Terry Dean program coming up.
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5: I'm WRBI meteorologist Megan Mulford with Southeastern Indiana's most reliable forecast. Lows dip down to about 67 tonight under partly cloudy skies with a slight chance of thunderstorms. North winds at around 5 miles an hour. Sunshine mixed with clouds at times again. Tomorrow, high temperatures reach up to 84.

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2: There was a recent survey. It was noted on Science Daily, where they, researchers, tracked 4,000 adults between the ages of 19 and 94, and they had participants spend a few minutes on some brain training activities. And they found that all age groups actually benefited from having the brain training. And it doesn't matter if it was the 19-year-old or the 94-year-old. The biggest gains came from people who started with the lowest brain health scores, and then they became a bit better with their brain. Age, gender, education didn't predict success, but engagement did. So this means there's always room for improvement up in the old gray matter. So keep it working.
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4: WRBI meteorologist Megan Mulford with southeastern Indiana's most reliable forecast. Lows dip down to about 67 tonight under partly cloudy skies with a slight chance of thunderstorms. North winds at around 5 miles an hour. Sunshine mixed with clouds at times again tomorrow. High temperatures reach up to 84. Currently 84.
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1: ABC News, I'm Stephanie Officer. A heat wave just won't quit in the South. ABC Samara Theodore.
2: Things are really hot in the Southeast. Some areas not quite as bad as we saw over the holiday weekend, but still pretty bad. 100 degrees is what it feel like in Tuscaloosa. But I'll leave you with some good news for those in the Northeast. Things are really cooling down. You and